0: teeing off at the Asian Games, Singapore's Shannon Tan will start today's second round with a three-shot lead in the women's golf individual event. The 22-year-old fired a superb 7-under par 63 in Nagoya yesterday, with India's Pranavi Sharath Ursu her nearest challenger. Fellow Singaporean Chen Xing Tong is tied for ninth after shooting a 1-under 69. Together they've also put Singapore at the top of the women's team standings, four shots clear of the chasing pack. Cristiano Ronaldo has left Portugal's Nations League camp ahead of their clash with Denmark, but is keeping the reason under wraps for now. The 41-year-old was left on the bench during Portugal's 2-1 win over Norway, sparking speculation about a rift with coach Jorge Jesus. Jesus has denied any fallout or claims that Ronaldo refused to train. Ronaldo says he'll explain his decision in time. To tennis, and Novak Djokovic is back to winning ways after he claimed his first victory since reaching the Wimbledon semi-finals in July. The 39-year-old beat Portugal's Nuno Borges 6-3-7-6 at the China Open, despite needing treatment for a shoulder problem. The 24-time Grand Slam champion will next face China's Bu Yunchaokata. And finally, Esteban Ocon has revealed he will leave Haas at the end of the Formula One season. The 30-year-old Frenchman joined Haas from Alpine last year and is currently 16th in the championship, 13 points behind teammate Oliver Behrmann. Ocon, who won the 2021 Hungarian Grand Prix, has yet to secure a seat for next season. And that's your sports update. I'm Shahzad Haque.
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3: Indeed.
4: Yes, indeed.
3: I love us guys. No, I love you guys. I really do love the listeners.
4: No, I think I know what you mean, right? Yeah. Yes. You love the listeners. Yes, yes.
3: Yeah,
4: yes.
3: Absolutely. And I love this discussion part where whenever we have all these discussion topics, I have you guys chiming in. Mm-hmm. And I love all your, you know, a little bit crazy ideas, because I'm just like that. You
4: okay.
3: know, sometimes out of the nowhere, some idea will come out.
4: And you
3: just
4: know
3: completely
4: what?
3: Completely blindsided.
4: That's creativity, that randomness, you know, and energy is all inspiring, I think, our whole 1FM listeners to chime on in for today's discussion.
3: Yes, and today's discussion topic is, what age would you like to be stuck in forever?
4: Okay, this was actually because I don't know if you guys have caught this Korean drama that came out, and it was pretty interesting. It talked about like the afterlife. Okay,
3: yeah.
4: So let's not have a debate about what the afterlife is like, blah blah blah, but it's very cute because there's this old lady, the main character, right? And when she saw her husband, like, you know, dying, right, the husband, you know, they were all really old, and the husband saying, you know, as he was dying, he held her hand and said, you know, you've never been more beautiful than at this age of, I think she was like 80 plus or something, right? So when she passed on and she went to heaven, right? Right? And apparently then, before you enter heaven, you have to choose the age that you want to be.
3: Oh.
4: Okay? And it'll be like that for the rest of your afterlife. Okay?
3: Okay.
4: And so she said, I'm going to pick my current age because my husband said I've never been more beautiful, or, you know.
3: Uh-oh.
4: And then when she went through the gates, right, her husband was like a young, like in his 20s and all that. And she was like, what?
3: Can I cheat that?
4: It's hilarious,
3: man.
4: Yeah. So immediately that led to me having a conversation with my husband. Hey, pick the right age, we all settle, you don't change, you know. But anyway, so that inspired the question for today. Not talking about the afterlife, just quite simply,
3: like right now.
4: Yeah,
3: right
4: what is the age that you want to be stuck in forever, and why?
3: Yeah, so imagine like you went to bed today, tomorrow morning you wake up, you are that age. And
4: yes,
3: you will be that age, looking that age,
4: yes,
3: forever.
4: Correct.
3: The rest of your life.
4: And we want to know why.
3: Yeah.
4: Okay.
3: Because the why is the most important part.
4: What would you pick? Which age would you pick?
3: I would say 29.
4: Okay. Okay.
3: Yeah.
4: You can even say like, 29. Yeah.
3: 29. Yeah, because 29, you know, physically, everything was great, just on the brink of 30s.
4: Okay.
3: And looking good, right? I wish I had worked out a little bit, but I didn't, but I still look.
4: No, like, but back then, nobody needed to work out, and it was still fine. You know, you can eat a whole buffet, and like, you know, the other, your pants are still loose.
3: Yeah,
4: you know, that
3: know,
4: kind of thing.
3: And
4: yeah,
3: the fantastic thing is you wake up in the mornings, you don't feel any pain. You can like be out partying the night before, you can play all like, you know, 3 hours, 5 hours of tennis, and the next day you're still feeling great. Not
4: the
3: like
4: now.
3: The
4: important thing is that you could even get out of bed with no difficulty. Just wake up and you get out. Now it's like, I don't even want to open my eyes. You know what I mean?
3: Oh,
4: yeah.
3: Okay. No, I still jump out of bed.
4: Stop it! Stop being so superhuman.
3: Because there's a spider in my bed.
4: Oh.
3: No, just
4: what?
3: Kidding.
4: No, yes.
3: All right, we've got tons of responses already. I love
4: yes.
3: it. You send yours in at 8855913 voice notes. We want to hear from you.
4: All right, we'll tell you about the great prize that you stand to win by chiming in for our discussion in just a bit. Here we hear from Matthew and Poppy.
5: Well, it is H. Well, I'll be like Jules, maybe stuck at 25. The body is at your prime, so that will be the best time. But if it's a time of your life, then probably 33. That's when I had my honeymoon.
6: Hey, morning, ladies. I want to be stuck at primary 4. Yeah, when I was in primary 4. Why? Because I got the opportunity to become a reading buddy. Yeah, those days there's this reading buddy where those who are very good at English meet to buddy up with the younger children in the lower primary to teach them to read and spell. Yeah, I've always wanted to be like a teacher like figure, so of course at that point of time I get to be a bit like teacher like that, like, you know, but at the same time I feel like I be like cheche like that, fun days, you know. And you know, I get access to more books while teaching these kids, you know. In those days, the storybooks are, you know, those, you know, Mrs. Wishy Washy, big book, you know, with big words and big pictures. I love those times.

0: that Billy and Joe Armstrong should be awake by now because it's the 1st of October, you know?
1: Yeah, about time, huh? Yeah. Hey, September ended already?
0: Yeah, exactly.
1: Okay.
0: Wakey, wakey.
1: So we're in the midst of this discussion. It's really funny. We have, the discussion is going off in all different sorts of tensions, but it's really great because you guys are chiming in and you're sharing all these great memories, you know, of your lives. Mm. Thank you for sharing, you know, trusting us. Yeah, trusting us with it. But I do have a very important question to answer, which is from Daniel.
0: Okay.
1: He was like, Lovie, what is the name of this Korean drama? Okay, right. I have the answer for you. It is, and I have shared it with them, it is called Heavenly Ever After, and I think it's a Netflix K-drama. Maybe it's available on other streaming platforms, I don't know, but it's called Heavenly Ever After. So she, the lady, the main character, chose to be an 80-year-old woman, right, after she passed on and to enter the eternal life. And her husband chose to be 30.
0: Wow.
1: Okay. Yeah, Daniel says, I will watch with my wife. I said, yes. And you must come to the agreement with your wife about the age and stick with it, just in case.
0: That's
1: you
0: right.
1: You never know.
0: Okay. Yeah. Otherwise, you might get a mismatch, like a May-December kind of romance, right? Unless you're fine with it.
1: Yes, okay. Let's hear from you guys. Actually, I think Pile actually wrote something. He said that, you know, health is wealth. So 55 years old is when you are independent, wiser, financially free. Mm. And health is wealth. I think, you know, especially you can still be in tip-top shape at 55 if you maintain it, right? So, interesting. Let's hear from the rest of you.
2: Good morning, 1FM. Good morning, ladies. I would like to stay at 20 years old because we are neither too young or too old. And at the time, I'm serving my NS. So it was quite an enjoyable national service, although it's tough. But then, that's the time where we will have a lot of memories. Especially every time when we have gathering, we spend hours talking back about last time when we were NS. So, I believe since we keep talking about that, so that is the period where we want to be. So, yeah, 20 years old is my most memorable age, and I would wish to maintain and stay at 20. And at that age, if you're injured, you get healed very fast. And then there's no responsibility as well. So, yeah, 20 years old is very good. 2-0. Remember that. Cheers.
3: 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The silhouette is just awesome. 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
0: Vehicle breakdown to watch out for. One on the PIE towards Tuas at a KJE exit. Also on the AYE towards Tuas after Telok Blangah Road. On the ECP towards Changi after Siglap Road. And there is one as well. And an accident on the SLE towards the BKE after Upper Thompson Road. Oh my goodness. More vehicle breakdowns. One on Bartley Road towards Brattle at Mount Vernon Road on Lane 1 and on the CTE towards SLE after Ab Mo Kio Avenue 1. And we do have eyes on the road as well. Let's see. Jude says, you know what, you guys who are actually by the side of the road and you're gawking, please just stop because you're hogging the lanes. So blocking up lanes 1 and 2 on the PIE. So hey guys, if you do see any traffic accidents or incidents around you, just move on out of the way, okay? And that's all we have for you right now. Let us know, 8855-0913, and drive safe.
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0: miracle.
1: It would be.
0: If I could be stuck in the 29.
2: And we could go to the age that we want to be at.
0: Forever.
2: Okay, I just want to say very quickly, the age that I want to be at is probably when I was 31. I did notice that after I turned 30, from then on, every year that I got older, I just felt more comfortable in my own skin. I began to understand who I was as a person. And also, at 31 was when I met the love of my life.
0: Wow.
2: Yeah, Gavin.
0: Amazing.
2: And yeah,
0: and, so you and of course, do it I was again looking. And again and again and
2: I was
0: again
2: looking
0: again.
2: Really fantastic then. Now I'm aware.
0: Can
2: I always
0: you
2: tell
0: show
2: people.
0: Us pictures, please.
2: Oh, sure.
0: I was always. That, it's not that I don't believe. I just no. I just want to see.
2: You obviously don't believe. That's why you want to see. Stop
0: that's
2: lying.
0: Not true. That's not true.
2: No, but now I tell people I'm back to my pre-pregnancy weight, just double of it.
0: All right, Charmaine says, you know, the best age to stay, in her opinion, will be 28 to 30s because you still got the energy and enough life experience and money to enjoy life. And then she says, Xiaoxin says, I would like to be stuck at the age of 18 because he was in NS and his body was very fit.
2: Wow!
0: I'd like to see that.
2: I understand.
0: No, I don't need any actual pictures. It's just a phrase.
2: No, as in I understand. Oh my gosh! Yeah. Before this comes off as inappropriate, I absolutely understand wanting to go back to that age when we were at our best.
0: Yeah,
2: you know, like
0: yes. Physically. Yeah, you know, physically. But I think bodily, physically, you're all always kind of like at your peak at about 20s to 30s. But I reckon for mental and emotionally, I think we just get better in our 40s onwards.
2: Absolutely true. Absolutely true.
0: And Andy says, you know, 60 is a good age, retire, and his life financially free, staying fit and healthy, traveling around the world without feeling fatigued from the long haul flights.
2: Wow. Ah.
0: Okay, that's pretty good. You're traveling around 60 and then you're still feeling fit and healthy.
2: That is wonderful. Keenster says he wants to be stay 18, legal age to drink, great physical condition, living off parents.
0: God,
2: no mortgage, not a care in the world. Adulting is hard. It is. We also have George saying, I want to be at 33. Interesting pick.
0: Wow.
2: Okay, physically fit. And more importantly, he was mentally strong. Well, that's kind of like a combo of what you said, right?
0: Yeah.
2: Best of those two important things. You are physically fit, younger, but stupid. Hey, don't. All right, let's hear what you guys have to say.
3: Yes, and something to add on is that at the age when you're serving national service, they're not paying for the accommodation and the food. So the government is paying for you. So yeah, so actually at the age you spend less and you earn from the national service. So yeah, that's the age I look forward to.
4: Frankly, if you ask me, I was the age when I become legalized to do everything and the age where I buried myself into marriage. Any years within that period of time in between is good because that was my prime time. I used to be the hunter in the jungle, you know. That time I was the hunter. Then slowly I become a prey. Now I just become a bait. And this bait, bloody hell, most of the time, none of the animal want to take a bite on it. Ayo, so keksim.
2: So from hunted to prey to bait. Ron, you are hilarious.
0: That's right. Hey, you need to chime in because we want to hear from you. Voice notes at 8855-0913. What age would you like to be stuck in? Because we have a $150 gift box from Doors at Design Orchard up for grabs.
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3: These are your news headlines. I'm Shazad Haque. The Ministry of Education will soon require newly appointed primary school student care operators to pay a security deposit of 1 month's fees. The measure will be implemented in phases from December 2026. It's part of new safeguards following the collapse of Little Professors Learning Centre in February, which affected 1,800 children across 8 schools. The deposit will be used to cover financial losses and support affected families if operators fail to fulfil their contractual obligations. MOE will also conduct more frequent financial checks on student care operators and tighten rules on their gyro deductions. Over 95,000 customers of food products company Bi Cheng Hiang have had their email addresses exposed due to a staff error involving a generative AI tool. The breach occurred when the employee gave the AI tool a prompt which omitted instructions to hide recipients' email addresses in mass messages. The Personal Data Protection Commission said the incident, reported in April, is the country's first reported AI-related data breach. It added that the incident resulted from human error and inadequate testing rather than a malfunction of the AI tool. Bi Cheng Hiang has since introduced checks requiring 2 employees to verify mass emails. Air quality across Singapore has continued to improve this morning after all 5 regions returned to the moderate range overnight. As of 7 a.m., the 24-hour PSI stood at 83 in central Singapore, while readings elsewhere ranged from 68 to 82, down from Tuesday's peak of 164. NEA says showers have helped ease the haze, although the risk of smoke haze remains. Meanwhile, temperatures dipped to 22.7 degrees Celsius in Tuas during yesterday's heavy rain. The year's lowest temperature remains 20.1 degrees, recorded at the Newton Weather Station in June. Emirati airline Fly Dubai has suspended all flights to and from Israel following a cockpit struggle that forced one of its planes to make an emergency landing in Saudi Arabia. The Dubai to Tel Aviv flight descended sharply after the co-pilot allegedly stabbed the captain. Passengers helped restrain the cope while other Fly Dubai crew members on board landed the plane safely. The injured captain has been identified as Indian national Smit Machar. Both pilots were taken to hospital. All passengers have since arrived safely in Israel. Fly Dubai says the motive remains unknown and the incident is being investigated. Russia has warned NATO it could use nuclear weapons if the Security Alliance attempts to isolate Kaliningrad, a Russian territory bordering the Baltic Sea. In a diplomatic document, Moscow reportedly also warned of possible strikes against decision-making centres in NATO member states if conflict broke out. It stressed it had no intention of attacking NATO members, provided there's no aggression against Kaliningrad. Russia also rejected Western allegations of posing a threat to Europe. NATO has condemned what it described as Moscow's irresponsible nuclear rhetoric, while reaffirming the alliance's defensive stance and support for Ukraine.
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0: An accident on SLE to watch out for towards BKE after Upper Thompson Road. Also, vehicle breakdown on ECP towards Changi after Siglap Road and on AYE towards Tuas after Telok Blangah Road, as well as on a PIE, this one towards Tuas at KJE exit. Heavy traffic to watch out for on a PIE towards Changi between Thompson Road and Eng Neo Avenue. Anything else, do let us know at 88550913. Remember to please drive safe.
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0: This was his biggest hit single to date. Number one in his native Canada. Number four on the US Billboard Hot 100. And it also received a nomination for a Grammy Award, Best Male Pop Vocal Performance. 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
1: Music that's built to last.
2: Yeah, that's right. We have great music here and also great listeners because you're all chiming in. I love what y'all have to say. And yes, you know what? It doesn't matter whether, you know, it's a different point of view, because that is where the good stuff comes in.
3: I mean, this is the discussion, right?
2: That's right. So everybody's allowed to have an opinion.
3: Yes.
2: So even one that's different, like Joanna, for example, says, you know, I don't like today's topic. Well, why, Joanna? And she says, well, it's because, you know, my motto in life is never to look back, because
3: that's good.
2: It's always about regrets.
3: Mm-hmm. Okay.
2: To her, regrets are for losers. Must always learn from mistakes and move on. There is a future, which I agree. There's always a future, but you know, there's always good looking back, Joanna. It doesn't have to be bad things that you look at, because there are always good things happening. So you look at the good things and say, hey, you know, that was great. There are also some things that bad things happen. I always take it as bad things happen and mistakes perhaps, but
3: for
2: you learn from them.
3: Everything happens for a reason.
2: Yeah, exactly.
3: So you know what? But I think it's, you know, we're all about celebrating different perspectives.
2: That's right.
3: And that's why we welcome all your chime in. So Joanna, really good point to
2: Thank
3: this whole discussion.
2: That.
3: Yeah. All right. Let's hear from you guys. Jeremy, Hiss, Kelvin, up next.
4: Good morning, Queens. For me, the best age to be at should be at, you know, end of 17 years old, because we just finished college. And before we went to the army, before I went to the army, You got over your...
3: Welcome all your chime in. So Joanna, really good point to
2: Thank
3: this whole discussion.
2: That.
3: Yeah. All right.

0: 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That's really the best.
1: Good morning. 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But you know, the thing is, I very much like the way my mind and everything works right now, I guess you could say. 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
5: It's going to be thundery showers, mainly over the north, the western and the central parts of the island this afternoon, and temperatures will reach a high of 34. Haze-wise, the PSI reading right now, it stands within the moderate range. The lowest is in the north area at 71, and the highest is in the central and the east area at 85.
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7: An accident on SLE to watch out for towards BKE after Upper Thompson Road. Also, vehicle breakdown on ECP towards Changi after Siglap Road and on AYE towards Tuas after Telok Blangah Road, as well as on a PIE, this one towards Tuas at KJE exit. Heavy traffic to watch out for on a PIE towards Changi between Thompson Road and Eng Neo Avenue. Anything else, do let us know at 8855-0913. Remember to please drive safe.
5: Alrighty, this song is one that I feel is very fitting for one of our listeners, Jeremy, who chimed in. He wanted to be at the end of end of 17, right?
7: Oh,
5: yes,
7: you know, cusp because of 18.
5: That's right. There's about the end of 17, so that's why this song, Stevie Nicks, Edge. Wow. Oh, 17.
7: I love the song too.
5: I think it's very appropriate for you, Jeremy.
7: Love it.
5: Yes.
7: Great choice.
5: Good pick. Good pick. Very enjoy good. This one here on Woo! Morning Drive.

0: This is one of my all-time favorite songs, always on my playlist. Natalie Imbruglia with Torn. It's actually a remake, by the way.
1: Oh, is it? That is. I did not know.
0: Yes.
1: Hit me with the facts, Lenny.
0: I just don't know who did it first, but I just know it's a remake.
1: Okay. You know what? I was about to say maybe you're torn as to what age you want to pick.
0: So
1: part of today's discussion.
0: So yes, so what age would you like to be? Like I said, I was I would like to be 29, but actually I was thinking back, right? Body-wise, I loved it. But, you know, emotionally and mentally, I actually prefer where I am now.
1: Okay.
0: Yeah, so I would, which is, you know, just 35.
1: Like, I would say that, yes, that's right. You didn't even have to mention it. Everyone knows it's 35, correct?
0: It bounces
1: You are 29 and your mind is the 39. Yes.
0: 35.
1: 35, sorry. Yes. Oh, so rude.
0: Don't give me extra
1: 35.
0: 4 years. Thank
1: sorry,
0: you.
1: I'm so sorry. So, I yes. wanted to point out that seems to be a very common theme amongst, you know, all of you actually responding in.
0: Yes.
1: You know, there's a younger age that you've picked because, like, you know, that's when you're at your prime, you're at your fitness and all that. But mentally, it does take time, you know, like living out life, you know, experiencing much. And you've quoted sort of an older age of where you would like your mind to be.
0: Yeah,
1: you know?
0: Emotionally and mentally, you know, I think the older decades of your life are generally happier and better. You know, and you know, I read somewhere as well, men are generally more mature after in their 50s.
1: Oh, is that it?
0: So I don't know. What about Richard?
1: Okay, let's hear from you. Richard Neville up next.
2: The age that I would like to be would be 10 years old. 10 years old is the age whereby you go school and play with your friends. Then after that, when you come back home or after school, you will go and play again and you just continue playing. After school is like going to longkang, catch fish, flying kite, catching spiders, seeing movies, hang out in shopping malls and all that, shopping centers. And that is the best time because you will know that at that 10 years old, there's no PSLE for you to take. You'll always be 10 years old. There's no PSLE for you to take. So there's always freedom, moving around, nothing to worry, eat, sleep, play, and play, and play. Thank you, 91.3.
3: Good morning, ladies. The best age to be stuck at for me is at age 45 because after years of nagging, arguing, and misunderstanding with my other half, we have grown to love each other more and we know that we want to grow old with each other as well. We have also built up a nest over the years so that now we can travel without worry. We can buy anything we want, eat what we want, and still have the luxury of life and also still have a retirement fund for ourselves. So I think that is the best age to be stuck in.
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1: Well, we've got a few more chime-ins coming your way on our topic. Okay, what age would you like to be stuck in forever?
0: That's right. We hear from Chelsea Gromit and also Akim.
2: Good morning. I'm 21 this year and I landed my dream job as a nurse in KKH, looking after children because I love children. And I have already planned for a wedding when I turn 26. We are applying for a BTO and I'm also going for further studies to have a nurse degree. So everything will be settled and done when I turn 26. So I look forward to be stuck at age 26 where I will have a family, a better job prospect, and also I'm also traveling around the world with my besties from my poly days. So when I turn 26, I'll have a lot of experience in life.
3: I think 33 is a good age, you know, full head of hair. Anyway, let's take a look at the advantages and disadvantages of being that young. Number one, advantages, you can touch your toes, you can party a lot without the consequences. Number three, you don't spend all your money at SK2 counters. Disadvantages, people will be asking you to help them move house all the time and carry things because you're young and fit. You will never get your CPF back, right? You'll never hit 55. You'll never be part of some senior citizen discount scheme, Merdeka, Pioneer, Majula, whatever word that comes next. Great, not great. Also, I think a lot of the guys chiming in, you know, their decision-making process is defined by the fact that the older that they get, there's certain, you know, body parts in the morning that don't feel as, you know, gung-ho as before. That's why they want to go back to the age when they felt the strength of everything.
4: 35 is the age where I financially became stable, very stable, family's up, everyone's happy. And, then that'll be fantastic, right?
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6: Couple of vehicles break down on AYE towards Tuas after Telok Blangah Road. Also one on ECP towards Changi after Siglap Road. Accident on BKE towards PIE after Mandai Road. And on Upper Thompson Road towards CTE after Sinmin Avenue. Avoid lane 3. Everywhere else, while traffic's building up around the island, do drive safe. Let us know what else is up on 8855-0913.
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8: These are your news headlines. I'm Shahzad Haq. Prime Minister Lawrence Wong says the government must actively support workers affected by artificial intelligence and global uncertainty. Speaking at the 25th anniversary of the Economist service, he warned that Singapore must prepare for greater disruption as technological change accelerates. But he stressed that government intervention must be carefully considered, taking into account the costs, incentives, and possible unintended consequences. Mr. Wong also cautioned economists against assuming that more complicated models necessarily mean better analysis. He urged them to exercise sound judgment and intellectual honesty, and let evidence guide government policy. Singapore has formed a committee to strengthen safeguards for minors in religious settings. It follows a case involving a 37-year-old man who sexually abused two young brothers he met at a mosque. The committee will review child protection measures at mosques, madrasas, and Islamic education centres, including screening workers and volunteers, interactions rules with minors, and reporting procedures. It will also examine how young people access religious guidance, including online settings, while preserving the welcoming nature of religious institutions. The committee will consult the community and is expected to submit recommendations to the government by the year end. The holding companies behind Crystal Jade's operations in Singapore and Hong Kong have been placed under receivership. Representatives from advisory firm Kroll have been appointed to review the restaurant group's finances and operations and assess its options for the future. These could include restructuring the business. Crystal Jade has closed 5 outlets in Singapore this year, leaving 13 in operation here. But Kroll says the move does not mean the business is closing, and Crystal Jade's management will continue overseeing its restaurants. The group has also assured customers that its restaurants will continue operating as usual. Four Singaporeans have been injured after their car skidded and crashed into a drain along Malaysia's Cameron Highlands Simpang Pulai Road. The incident happened near Kampong Pergom, with emergency services alerted yesterday afternoon. The victims, three men and a woman aged between 19 and 21, suffered minor injuries. Three were freed by members of the public, while firefighters used specialized equipment to rescue a man trapped in the driver's seat. All four were taken to hospital for treatment. British Prime Minister Andy Burnham says there are strong indications Iran was involved in a security scare near RAF Fairford, an airbase used by US forces. Five British men in their 20s were arrested over the weekend on suspicion of terrorism and explosives offences. Police found petrol in vehicles near the base, but no explosives. All five have since been released on bail. The Times reports that one suspect called the police before the arrests. Iran denies any involvement and investigations are continuing.
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9: 1FM Sport. Kicking off at the Asian Games, Singapore's Shannon Tan will start today's second round with a three-shot lead in the women's golf individual event. The 22-year-old fired a superb 7-under par 63 in Nagoya yesterday, with India's Pranavi Sharat Ursu her nearest challenger. Fellow Singaporean Chen Shing Tong is tied for ninth after shooting a 1-under 69. Together they've also put Singapore at the top of the women's team standings, four shots clear of the chasing pack. Cristiano Ronaldo has left Portugal's Nations League camp ahead of their clash with Denmark, but is keeping the reason under wraps for now. The 41-year-old was left on the bench during Portugal's 2-1 win over Norway, sparking speculation about a rift with coach Jorge Jesus. Jesus has denied any fallout or claims that Ronaldo refused to train. Ronaldo says he'll explain his decision in time. To tennis, and Novak Djokovic is back to winning ways after he claimed his first victory since reaching the Wimbledon semi-finals in July. The 39-year-old beat Portugal's Nuno Borges 6-3-7-6 at the China Open, despite needing treatment for a shoulder problem. The 24-time Grand Slam champion will next face China's Bu Yunchaokata. And finally, Esteban Ocon has revealed he will leave Haas at the end of the Formula One season. The 30-year-old Frenchman joined Haas from Alpine last year and is currently 16th in the championship, 13 points behind teammate Oliver Behrmann. Ocon, who won the 2021 Hungarian Grand Prix, has yet to secure a seat for next season. And that's your sports update. I'm Shahzad Haque.
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1: Yo, good morning. And we are talking about what age would you want to be stuck at forever. And thank you so much for all your responses. And we still have a couple more, okay? Andy says it has to be 55 because I can keep cashing my CPF.
13: Whoa! That's a good plan. Yeah, good one.
1: Kendra says, I want to be stuck at the toddler age because I'm being fed, changed, and no worries. But also, like, there's nothing much going on, though.
13: But you know what?
1: There's gotta be more to life than being fed and changed diaper.
13: They're so cute. Toddlers are so cute.
1: They are super, super cute. I love kids. But hey, that's what you all thought. And who has won the gift box worth $150 from Doors at Design Orchard?
13: Yes, we'd like to give it to Andy. Congratulations.
1: Woo! We all think it's a great idea. 55 la. I'm quite far from it, but it's okay.
13: Yeah, you're still, you know, it's your very, very far away future. I know.
1: Yes, it is.
13: Yes, that's right.
1: Let's keep it that way.
13: Okay.
1: Well done. And you know what, guys? You just keep it right here because we've got more great stuff happening this hour, like fantastic music. Hey, this track, I love this one. This is how we do it. Montel Jordan for you right now, 1FM 91.3. Good morning to you.

0: Hey, hope you enjoyed that one. Say. Paul McCartney and Michael Jackson. What a great duet, huh? Two greats in a duet like that.
1: Awesome. Collaboration was the best. Okay. Yes. Jules and Lavinia with you on the morning drive. The Queens are with you for the last 2 days. Okay. Tomorrow's my last day. Well, we have a story here that I thought would be entertaining. Okay, this is the second last day of me giving you silly stories. Okay. An LA man allegedly took his hatred for man buns way too far. Guess what he did?
0: What did he do?
1: He was taken into custody because he went running around downtown cutting off men's man buns.
0: Oh my god!
1: With a pair of scissors.
0: How crazy is that?
1: Yeah. So dozens of men reportedly showed up to the police, you know, making reports about him, saying like they were traumatized because this guy ran up to them with his pair of scissors and snipped off their man bun. And he said he was simply following orders from up above, his own higher orders, his own religion.
0: Oh,
1: and claimed
0: what?
1: That he had done nothing wrong.
0: That's just
1: so
0: true.
1: So, you know, prosecutors are considering multiple assault charges.
0: Okay.
1: While a local hair donation drive was launched to help victims recreate their lost man buns.
0: No way, that's hilarious. No, but I do wonder, like, okay, so if your hair is in a bun and if you were to cut like the base of that bun, how would the hair fall?
1: I don't know.
0: How would it look, right? So I'm also quite curious to know how that is. You know what? This man should be punished like so. Mm. They just put a lot of man buns on him.
1: Yeah,
0: and he's not allowed to walk around like that.
1: Yeah, and they say you cannot cut your hair. You have to walk around for, you know, how many guys' hairs he cut, right?
0: Yeah.
1: The same number of days that he has to go around with a man bun and no cutting. And you know, it takes time to grow a man, the hair that long enough to have a man bun.
0: Oh my goodness, that's hilarious.
1: So it's not terribly hard, but it's just making him suffer the consequences, because I believe, you know, every action has to have a consequence.
0: Absolutely.
1: Responsibility.
0: Absolutely. Yes.
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1: Hey, watch out for some vehicles that have broken down on the PRE towards Tuas after CTE in the direction of City.
0: Also, and also man buns.
1: Oh, that's right. And accident on the Upper Thompson Road towards CTE after Sin Ming Avenue. Avoid lane 3. Also, take responsibility for your action. Don't run off if you got into an accident. Vehicle breakdown on ECP towards Changi after Siglap Road. And also, please do drive responsibly. That's all the messages I have for you right now, according to traffic. And do let us know of anything else at 8855-0913 and drive safe.
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0: Paula Abdul with the promise of a new day. And you know what? Today's the 1st of October. It's a promise of a new month.
1: Yes, indeed.
0: It's going to be a fantastic one. Always have be positive. Okay?
1: Yes, yes, yes. Even though there are exams this month. But yes, let's be positive.
0: Why like that?
1: No, I'm stressing over it because I'm like, you know, having
0: it
1: to manage.
0: It will be fine. You know, have faith in your boys. They will be good. Right, boys? Come on. You can do better than this.
1: I can neither deny or confirm.
0: Yeah. Don't let it drag you down. It's going to be a great month, okay?
1: Alrighty, I want to share with you about this very interesting, very unusual experiment that took place on an Italian metro.
0: Okay.
1: Okay? It is called the Batman effect.
0: The Batman effect?
1: Yes.
2: You mean this guy talks
1: yes.
2: around like that?
1: So this experiment was is where a woman who appeared pregnant boards a train, okay? And then during some of the journeys, another researcher will enter the carriage dressed as Batman.
0: As Batman.
1: And you're wondering, whatever for? So the experiment actually had some very interesting findings. When Batman was present, passengers were more likely to give up their seat for the woman. That's right, the pregnant woman. Around 67.2% offered her a seat compared to just 37.7% when Batman was not there. Isn't that interesting?
0: It is. You know, it kind of reminds me of the whole campaigns and the fines thing that we have here.
1: Okay.
0: So maybe we don't need to have campaigns. We just need Batman around.
1: No, we just
0: trains.
1: Need the call button. You know, Batman call, instead of flashing the light, you just like press the button.
0: And then I'm 90% yes. Can I have beer?
1: No, but he must come in a Batman suit. So this is because it was exploring sort of this notion that a surprising event could make strangers more considerate.
0: Okay.
1: You know, we were, like you said, we were asking you for more innovative ways for us to bring about a more gracious society.
0: Yes.
1: Wear a Batman suit, can already.
0: Yeah, you know what? I think we should have people go around the trains dressed in Batman suits, and this will actually increase employment rate a little bit, just a teeny weeny bit. And what? Then you can put in your resume, right? What is your work experience? Batman nobility. I don't know. Batman courtesy reminders.
1: No, but hey, this, I feel like this is sparking off another discussion where we're like, if you could wear a superhero suit or costume,
0: what would you cosplay as?
1: Whose would it be, right?
0: Yeah.
1: Hey, no, but it's quite interesting because they're saying that something so unexpected briefly snaps people out of their usual routine and it makes them more aware of people around them.
0: Yeah.
1: You know what else could have the same effect?
0: What?
1: A slap to the face.
0: Oh, no!
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8: These are your news headlines. I'm Shahzad Haque. Prime Minister Lawrence Wong says the government must actively support workers affected by artificial intelligence and global uncertainty. Speaking at the 25th anniversary of the Economist service, he warned that Singapore must prepare for greater disruption as technological change accelerates. But he stressed that government intervention must be carefully considered, taking into account the costs, incentives, and possible unintended consequences. Mr. Wong also cautioned economists against assuming that more complicated models necessarily mean better analysis. He urged them to exercise sound judgment and intellectual honesty and let evidence guide government policy. Singapore has formed a committee to strengthen safeguards for minors in religious settings. It follows a case involving a 37-year-old man who sexually abused two young brothers he met at a mosque. The committee will review child protection measures at mosques, madrasas, and Islamic education centres, including screening workers and volunteers, interactions rules with minors, and reporting procedures. It will also examine how young people access religious guidance, including online settings, while preserving the welcoming nature of religious institutions. The committee will consult the community and is expected to submit recommendations to the government by the year end. The holding companies behind Crystal Jade's operations in Singapore and Hong Kong have been placed under receivership. Representatives from advisory firm Kroll have been appointed to review the restaurant group's finances and operations and assess its options for the future. These could include restructuring the business. Crystal Jade has closed 5 outlets in Singapore this year, leaving 13 in operation here. But Kroll says the move does not mean the business is closing, and Crystal Jade's management will continue overseeing its restaurants. The group has also assured customers that its restaurants will continue operating as usual. 4 Singaporeans have been injured after their car skidded and crashed into a drain along Malaysia's Cameron Highlands Simpang Pulai Road. The incident happened near Kampung Pergum, with emergency services alerted yesterday afternoon. The victims, 3 men and a woman aged between 19 and 21, suffered minor injuries. 3 were freed by members of the public, while firefighters used specialized equipment to rescue a man trapped in the driver's seat. All 4 were taken to hospital for treatment. British Prime Minister Andy Burnham says there are strong indications Iran was involved in a security scare near RAF Fairford, an airbase used by US forces. 5 British men in their 20s were arrested over the weekend on suspicion of terrorism and explosives offences. Police found petrol in vehicles near the base, but no explosives. All 5 have since been released on bail. The Times reports that one suspect called the police before the arrests. Iran denies any involvement and investigations are continuing.
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0: A few accidents to watch out for. One on ECP towards City after MCE, direction of AYE on lane 3. Also on AYE towards Tuas after Benoi Road. And another accident on Upper Serangoon Road towards City after Wan Tho Avenue on lanes 3 and 4. And on Upper Thompson Road as well towards CTE after Sin Ming Avenue on lane 3. A vehicle breakdown on ECP towards Changi after Siglap Road to watch out for. An obstacle in the CTE tunnel still there. This one towards SLE after Merchant Road. Avoid a lane 2. Anything else, update us at 8855-0913. 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
0: This was originally assigned to Diana Ross, but given to Thelma Houston, and it was with a good choice. Her version topped the US Soul Singles chart, and 9 weeks later, Billboard Hot 100 for 1 week in April 1977, and it was also awarded Best R&B Vocal Performance Female at the 20th Annual Grammy Awards. This is Thelma Houston, Don't Leave Me This Way.

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2: Tell me what you want, what you...
3: What the?
2: I don't know. When you went, yo, I was like, tell me what you want, what you really, really want. Okay,
3: oh,
2: sorry.
3: That was
2: did that shock you? I'm so sorry.
3: No,
2: sorry.
3: It was good. I like taking being taken by surprise. Always good. Except when it's a nasty surprise. Like the guy with the man bun, the cut. He was cutting all the people's men's buns.
2: Buns. Yeah, I have to be clear.
3: I said buns, okay? Because Jude, was it Jude? Jude.
2: No, it was Ron.
3: Ron, sorry. Ron, I'm getting all my guys mixed up.
2: Ron, you. When you went, yo, I was like, tell me what you want, what you really, really want. Okay,
3: oh,
2: sorry.
3: That was actually
2: quite
3: good.
2: I'm so sorry.
3: No, it was good. I like

0: Someone said bun. Oh, you said bun, Jules, not bomb. I heard wrongly.
1: So he misheard. Yeah, wow. Yeah,
0: that was that's quite terrible.
1: Cutting off men bums.
0: Quite a difference.
1: Wow, that's a horror story right there.
0: Bums versus buns is rather quite different. Luckily for the men, it's actually buns.
1: Okay.
0: But it's already quite bad, right? So Eddie says, you know, the perpetrator should be Brazilian wax from head to toe.
1: Yeah.
0: Eyelashes, eyebrows, you know, all the hair on the perpetrator, not penetrator, body as consequences for his action.
1: You know what? Actually, that's a pretty good thing, because I've seen guys just go weak when they have to like endure any sort of
0: pain,
1: like
0: pain with the hair removal
1: when it's the waxing off kind.
0: Oh, the duct tape.
1: But wow, the wax, right? I've seen them, like, you know, some of them, you know, go for grooming sessions where they put the wax in the nose and then they rip it out. Yeah. Oh my gosh.
0: Oh, you know what? Lord. Some guys actually wax their chests, right?
1: And it's like, they're screaming,
0: but
1: right?
0: But yeah, so I know that's why duct tape removal is and should be considered a punishment.
1: Okay. You know what? We're getting very innovative here, right? When it comes to post-crime punishment.
0: Yeah, tell me the truth. Yes. Oh, I'm going to rip off this duct tape over your eyebrow.
1: I think they would really spill the truth out.
0: Right.
1: Also, we talked about the story about the Batman effect, right? There was an experiment on an Italian metro whereby if a pregnant lady entered the carriage, followed later by Batman, someone dressed up as Batman, there was more like people were more likely to give up their seats to this pregnant lady.
0: Oh.
1: And then Gurmit says, hey, a cardboard cutout of LKY pointing his fingers will also make people more gracious. And we got another one here from Gao. Gao says that how about Batman sticker Kenla, right?
0: Batman sticker
1: to add to all those sticker collections on the sides
0: of our
1: MRT.
0: And then every now
1: carriages.
0: And then, right, they'll have a VO coming on like, remember, citizens, do your part for the good of society. Give up your seat. Or something like that.
1: I'm like, what? Hey, that Batman got sore throat.
0: He does. Have sore throat. That's what he's talking about.
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3: It's going to be thundery showers, mainly over the north, the western and the central parts of the island this afternoon, and temperatures will reach a high of 34. Haze-wise, the PSI reading right now, it stands within the moderate range. The lowest is in the north area at 71, and the highest is in the central and the east area at 85.
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0: Well, you know, this is the time of the day when they start all the roadworks. So before you start cussing and swearing, just know that and be at peace. a few vehicle breakdowns to watch out for on CTE. This one towards AYE after Ang Mo Kio Avenue 5 on Lane 3. Also on the PIE towards Changi after Bedok Reservoir Road. And on Upper Serangoon Road, there's an accident. This one towards City after Wan Tho Avenue. Avoid Lanes 3 and 4. Anything else, let us know at 8855-0913. Remember, no road wait. No road wait.
1: Oh, well, I know exactly what you're trying to say. Yeah. Road rage. Road rage, say no to road rage and do not cut off any man buns.
0: That's right. But buns, not bums.
1: Yes.
0: Yes. Do not do that. And drive safe. Very important.
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0: Paul Simon, you can call me Al, and you can call me Jules, and you can call her Levy.
1: Yes, indeed. It's the morning drive right here in Waterford 91.3. Yes. Oh, no. Time to go. What? Yeah.
0: Well, the queens are exiting and making way for Shan Wee. Are you the king of the house, bro?
1: He's king of the mansion. No, la, but kings have castle. Why settle for a mansion? So you cannot be king.
0: You got to aim bigger, bro.
1: You want to come in. He's just like, I don't want to take part in this discussion.
0: I do not.
1: I'm just going to sit aside, leave these two crazy queens.
0: Yeah, disdain. Disdain.
1: Yeah. Can you feel it? Can you hear it?
0: I can feel it. It's emanating from here. We're just joking. We always have a good time here. And I absolutely do as well. Tomorrow's my last day. But, you know, it's been a really, really fun one today as well.
1: No, you're making me cry.
0: Tomorrow's going to be even super more fun, okay? Because you're going to wear tiaras tomorrow.
1: Yes, throughout the whole day.
0: Final day of Queens. It's a heavy one, okay? Very heavy.
1: Yeah, thank you for this crown that you got me. It's really special. Yeah. This tiara. Yeah. I've never had a tiara in my life.
0: Oh, really?
1: You know what? You have given me that.
0: It.
1: Yes. Yeah. I can tick that off my bucket list.
0: That's
1: now.
0: That's right.
1: Yeah,
0: you are the queen of every day.
1: Oh, of every day.
0: Every day and everything.
1: Oh, I thought queen of every day. I was like, oh, wow, what's that?
0: Every day you're a queen.
1: I want to be queen of duct tape.
0: Yes, you are to that too. Everything that you want to be.
1: And you are still queen of makan?
0: Yes, I am.
1: And good times?
0: Yes.
1: Okay, good.
0: Who's good times? Hey, anyway, we're going to go, but you're going to have yourself a great day. But before we go, I'm going to leave you with this. This is a quote from Betty White. Okay. And we were talking about what age you want to be stuck in. Mm-hmm. And, you know, I think this quote is really quite cool. She said, my mother always used to say, the older you get, the better you get, unless you're a banana. So don't be a banana. Have yourself a great one. Eat some bananas if you want. We'll see you tomorrow bright and early, 6 to 10 a.m. right here on 1FM 91.3. Bye for now.
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3: These are your news headlines. I'm Shazad Haque. FairPrice is cutting prices on selected eggs and frozen chicken until the end of the year as part of efforts to help households save on groceries. A tray of 30 eggs will cost $4.95, while a 1 kilogram pack of frozen chicken will go for $2.50. FairPrice says these are the lowest prices for both items since 2021. The offers are available at more than 100 supermarkets, with purchases limited to 2 trays of eggs and 2 packs of chicken per customer. Discounts on selected fruits and vegetables have also been extended until December 31st. The Ministry of Education will soon require newly appointed primary school student care operators to pay a security deposit of 1 month's fees. The measure will be implemented in phases from December 2026. It's part of new safeguards following the collapse of Little Professors Learning Centre in February, which affected 1,800 children across 8 schools. The deposit will be used to cover financial losses and support affected families if operators fail to fulfil their contractual obligations. MOE will also conduct more frequent financial checks on student care operators and tighten rules on their gyro deductions. A former engineering company executive has admitted his role in a bribery scheme involving a construction project at Singapore's Defence Research Agency, DSO National Laboratories. 67-year-old Jason Chua pleaded guilty to helping arrange a bribe in exchange for assistance in securing the project. Prosecutors say he agreed to inflate the price of fire protection work by $480,000, knowing that some of the money would go to a DSO employee. At least $150,000 was allegedly paid to the employee through intermediaries. Chua will be sentenced on October 16th. Former Senior Minister of State for Health, Koh Poh Koon, has rejoined Singapore General Hospital as a visiting consultant colorectal surgeon. The 54-year-old, who resigned from office in June for family reasons, will continue practicing part-time while serving as an MP for Tampines GRC. Dr. Koh said he hopes to connect people and ideas across the public and private healthcare sectors. He'll also help drive projects including the hospital's first surgical robotic system, which is being brought in for clinical evaluation. Before entering politics, Dr. Koh was the founding director of SGH's Colorectal Cancer Genomic Health Service. And finally, Singapore's GovTech is playing matchmaker with a new dating service for public officers aged 21 to 35. Called First Date, the pilot aims to take the endless swiping out of online dating. Participants sign in using SingPass and answer questions about their interests, values, and preferences. An algorithm then helps find a potential match, with contact details shared only if both parties agree. Applications close on October 5th. For now, the service is being tested within the public service, and it's not yet clear whether it will eventually be opened to everyone.
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5: I just got past 10 o'clock. It is a brand new month. Look at that. We've come into the month of October. And I don't know if your wife is the same, but my wife's birthday is in October, which means the entire month is her birthday month. That's right. It must be celebrated continuously. Hey, celebrating today's date, right, is International Coffee Day. And we actually have some free coffee. Let me tell you where and when. First, though, Kylie on 1FM.

0: That is Pearl Jam on 1FM. You're in the Music Mansion with me, Sean Wade. It's a brand new month. 1st of October happens to be International Coffee Day. Did you know? So back in, let me see, 2015 was the very first time that they agreed it would be called International Coffee Day. And as a special gift, we got some free coffee for you to pick up. So our DJ Simon Lim, is going to be out and about in the CBD outside CIMB Plaza. You know, so that's the Raffles Place Square, right? He's going to be there at 12 noon. He's 12 noon and he's giving away a pack of Calpresso Coffee Roasters Nitro Drip Bag. Right, so if you love coffee, go and check it out. He's going to be there at 12 noon outside CIMB Plaza. Look for Simon dressed in the red of the 1FM t-shirt. Simon also does our movie capsules. There's an interesting Tom Cruise movie opening.
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0: Let Me Love You is Mario on 1FM. It's Shan here in the Music Mansion. Always caring about your health. I'm just reading a medical study here that eating alone is to be avoided. Huh. Are you okay eating alone? I am. But no, doctors say don't do it. Let me explain why that story is next.
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3: These are your news headlines. I'm Shazad Haq. Fairprice is cutting prices on selected eggs and frozen chicken until the end of the year as part of efforts to help households save on groceries. A tray of 30 eggs will cost $4.95, while a 1 kilogram pack of frozen chicken will go for $2.50. Fairprice says these are the lowest prices for both items since 2021. The offers are available at more than 100 supermarkets, with purchases limited to 2 trays of eggs and 2 packs of chicken per customer. Discounts on selected fruits and vegetables have also been extended until December 31st. The Ministry of Education will soon require newly appointed primary school student care operators to pay a security deposit of 1 month's fees. The measure will be implemented in phases from December 2026. It's part of new safeguards following the collapse of Little Professors Learning Centre in February, which affected 1,800 children across 8 schools. The deposit will be used to cover financial losses and support affected families if operators fail to fulfil their contractual obligations. MOE will also conduct more frequent financial checks on student care operators and tighten rules on their gyro deductions. A former engineering company executive has admitted his role in a bribery scheme involving a construction project at Singapore's Defence Research Agency, DSO National Laboratories. 67-year-old Jason Chua pleaded guilty to helping arrange a bribe in exchange for assistance in securing the project. Prosecutors say he agreed to inflate the price of fire protection work by $480,000, knowing that some of the money would go to a DSO employee. At least $150,000 was allegedly paid to the employee through intermediaries. Chua will be sentenced on October 16th. Former Senior Minister of State for Health, Koh Poh Koon, has rejoined Singapore General Hospital as a visiting consultant colorectal surgeon. The 54-year-old, who resigned from office in June for family reasons, will continue practicing part-time while serving as an MP for Tampines GRC. Dr. Koh said he hopes to connect people and ideas across the public and private healthcare sectors. He'll also help drive projects including the hospital's first surgical robotic system, which is being brought in for clinical evaluation. Before entering politics, Dr. Koh was the founding director of SGH's Colorectal Cancer Genomic Health Service. And finally, Singapore's GovTech is playing matchmaker with a new dating service for public officers aged 21 to 35. Called First Date, the pilot aims to take the endless swiping out of online dating. Participants sign in using SingPass and answer questions about their interests, values, and preferences. An algorithm then helps find a potential match, with contact details shared only if both parties agree. Applications close on October 5th. For now, the service is being tested within the public service, and it's not yet clear whether it will eventually be opened to everyone.
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0: The BKE towards PIE. There's a breakdown at the SLE exit. CTE tunnel towards AYE. Heavy traffic reported at Havelock Road. And the PIE towards Changi. There's heavy traffic between Eng Neo and Bukit Timah Road.
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0: Hi, it's Mr. on 1FM. This is Shan here. You're in the Music Mansion. And usually when you're sitting down to a meal, are you by yourself? Are you with others? I mean, I guess it depends on your lifestyle. Are you with family? Do you live alone? So a study was published in Science Advances, and they did a very simple test. They tested about 100 people, and so they had them sit down and eat bread, and then they tested their body's sugar levels. Now, some of the people ate the bread when they were alone, and then some were with a companion. And apparently, they found a very clear difference. It was healthier whenever you were with a companion. When they ate the bread, their blood sugar levels spiked less and returned to baseline faster. And the scientists doing this believe it shows very simply that human physiology is inherently social and that we will thrive in life with cooperation and interaction. Okay, I don't know what your plans for lunch were, but maybe ask that colleague to join you today, huh?
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0: It's about 31 degrees. The forecast says chance of afternoon showers, especially in the north and in the west.
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0: Not a Day Goes By is Rick Price on 1FM. This is Shan here. You're in the Music Mansion. And great songs on the way, bit of Maniac. I'm going to have my wordplay game, Synonym Rolls, is on the way. So the latest news headlines in just a few moments.
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2: These are your news headlines. I'm Shahzad Haque. Prime Minister Lawrence Wong says the government must actively support workers affected by artificial intelligence and global uncertainty. Speaking at the 25th anniversary of the Economist service, he warned that Singapore must prepare for greater disruption as technological change accelerates. But he stressed that government intervention must be carefully considered, taking into account the costs, incentives, and possible unintended consequences. Mr. Wong also cautioned economists against assuming that more complicated models necessarily mean better analysis. He urged them to exercise sound judgment and intellectual honesty, and let evidence guide government policy. HDB resale flat prices have fallen for the third straight quarter, even after a restriction on private homeowners buying resale flats was lifted. Flash estimates show prices dipped 0.2% in the third quarter, following declines of 0.1% and 0.3% in the first two quarters. In July, the government removed the 15-month waiting period for private property downgraders. But HDB says the move has not led to a significant rise in resale prices or purchases by these buyers. Even so, resale transactions rose 5.2% from a year ago to more than 7,500. Haze conditions have eased across Singapore, with air quality improving in all five regions. At 9 a.m., the 24-hour PSI stood at 81 in central Singapore, while readings elsewhere ranged from 65 to 79. That's a marked improvement from Tuesday, when the central region hit 164, the highest reading this haze season. The National Environment Agency says recent showers have helped, but the risk of smoke haze affecting Singapore remains, with dry conditions expected over parts of Sumatra and Kalimantan and prevailing winds blowing from the south or southeast. In international news, Ukraine says its forces have recaptured territory near the eastern town of Lyman as they press ahead with a counteroffensive against Russian troops. President Volodymyr Zelensky made the announcement during a visit to soldiers in the area, where he discussed their operations and presented awards. The fighting's taking place in the Donetsk region, which Moscow is seeking to capture in its entirety. Despite the reported gains, both armies remain largely bogged down along the front line, with territorial advances coming at a heavy human cost. US President Donald Trump has admitted he's done a very bad job explaining his economic record as his approval rating sags ahead of November's midterm elections. Speaking at a White House event, Mr. Trump insisted the country's doing better than ever, but said his administration has failed to promote its achievements. His comments come as US consumer confidence fell to a near 12.5-year low in September. Voters have given the president low marks on the economy, which has been affected by his global tariff policies and the Iran war.
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4: Right, we've just gone past 11 o'clock on your Thursday. It is the start of a new month. Look at that, we're into October. 1st of October. And continuing with my wordplay game, I call it Synonym Roles. And the category you're playing this week is Famous Drama Movie Titles. And that game is coming up next. First, Santana and Rob Thomas. Smooth on 1FM.

0: Michael Sembello's Maniac on 1FM. This is Sean here with you in the Music Mansion. It's the 1st of October, a brand new month, and every weekday I do play this game. I call it Synonym Roles, so I'm going to take a title. For this week, it has been drama movie titled, and I'm going to change the word. So as an easy example from yesterday, my clue was Deceased Lyric Writers Association. What movie is that? Deceased Lyric Writers Association is Dead Poets Society. All right, so that's how the game is played. Let's see if you can solve it for today.
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0: Synonym Roles. 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All right, today's drama movie was released in 2006. Okay. And my clue is The Quest for Joy. The Quest for Joy. You want to take a guess? You can send me a WhatsApp. The number is 88550913.
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0: That's All Saints on 1FM. It's Shan here. I'm playing my game Sin and Rolls. Was it a little bit more difficult today? So the category for this week has been drama movie titles.
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0: Alright, so I told you this drama was released in 2006, and my clue was The Quest for Joy. I was looking for The Pursuit of Happiness. Yeah, remember that Will Smith drama? He's down in the dumps, can't get a job, sleeping in a public toilet. Very inspirational movie. Some of the correct names with messages coming through: Sadie Jane, Chin Peng, Ariel, Hannes, Onchong. You did get it right. Well done. Same game around the same time tomorrow.
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9: These are your news headlines. I'm Shahzad Haque. Prime Minister Lawrence Wong says the government must actively support workers affected by artificial intelligence and global uncertainty. Speaking at the 25th anniversary of the Economist service, he warned that Singapore must prepare for greater disruption as technological change accelerates. But he stressed that government intervention must be carefully considered, taking into account the costs, incentives, and possible unintended consequences. Mr. Wong also cautioned economists against assuming that more complicated models necessarily mean better analysis. He urged them to exercise sound judgment and intellectual honesty, and let evidence guide government policy. HDB resale flat prices have fallen for the third straight quarter, even after a restriction on private homeowners buying resale flats was lifted. Flash estimates show prices dipped 0.2% in the third quarter, following declines of 0.1% and 0.3% in the first two quarters. In July, the government removed the 15-month waiting period for private property downgraders. But HDB says the move has not led to a significant rise in resale prices or purchases by these buyers. Even so, resale transactions rose 5.2% from a year ago to more than 7,500. Haze conditions have eased across Singapore, with air quality improving in all five regions. At 9 a.m., the 24-hour PSI stood at 81 in central Singapore, while readings elsewhere ranged from 65 to 79. That's a marked improvement from Tuesday, when the central region hit 164, the highest reading this haze season. The National Environment Agency says recent showers have helped, but the risk of smoke haze affecting Singapore remains, with dry conditions expected over parts of Sumatra and Kalimantan, and prevailing winds blowing from the south or southeast. In international news, Ukraine says its forces have recaptured territory near the eastern town of Lyman as they press ahead with a counteroffensive against Russian troops. President Volodymyr Zelensky made the announcement during a visit to soldiers in the area, where he discussed their operations and presented awards. The fighting's taking place in the Donetsk region, which Moscow is seeking to capture in its entirety. Despite the reported gains, both armies remain largely bogged down along the front line, with territorial advances coming at a heavy human cost. US President Donald Trump has admitted he's done a very bad job explaining his economic record as his approval rating sags ahead of November's midterm elections. Speaking at a White House event, Mr. Trump insisted the country's doing better than ever, but said his administration has failed to promote its achievements. His comments come as U.S. consumer confidence fell to a near 12.5-year low in September. Voters have given the president low marks on the economy, which has been affected by his global tariff policies and the Iran war.
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0: The BKE towards Woodlands, accident at Woodlands Avenue 3. ECP towards the city, there's an obstacle reported at Rochore Road exit. And the KJE towards BKE, breakdown at Chuachukang Way.
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That is Prefab Sprouts on 1FM. This is Shan here in the Music Mansion. Have you heard of Nenny Royal? So, she is a super talented rocker girl from Thailand who won a TV show in America. Right, so you might have seen at one time these sort of viral videos of this family band. They're from Phuket, as far as I know. So, this girl and her brothers would play rock songs, and they're really good. In particular, she was really good. She's 16 years old now, and she's known as Nenny Royal as her performing name. And so she actually entered America's Got Talent, huge TV show in America.

0: And in her final performance, she performed Seven Nation Army. Yeah, so she was eventually the winner of America's Got Talent. It's $1 million as a prize. And she's come home to, you know, adulation in Thailand. She's got a gig in Singapore, did you know? So on the 13th of October, there is a heavy rock gig for the band Avenged Sevenfold. And she will be the support act. Yes, that is a Nene Royal.
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0: Well, the weather forecast says there's a good chance of rain in the afternoon in the north and in the west.
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0: That is Dino with I Like It on 1FM. It's Sian here with you. It is a brand new month, the 1st of October. Did you know today is International Coffee Day? If you haven't had your coffee yet, today is the day to do it. And as a special treat, we are giving away some free coffee. So if you're anywhere in the CBD, go and look for our DJ Simon Lim. He should be near the CIMB Plaza. And he's supposed to be there about now, about 12 noon. He's giving away a Calpresso Coffee Roasters Nitro Drip Bag, which is apparently meant to keep your coffee staying fresher for longer. Go and find it if you can. Simon should be there dressed in the red t-shirt of 1FM. He's somewhere near the CIMB Plaza. 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
1: Didn't catch us on the morning drive? 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
4: An LA man allegedly took his hatred for man buns way too far. Guess what he did?
5: What did he do?
4: He was taken into custody because he went running around downtown cutting off men's man buns.
5: Oh my god! How crazy is that?
4: Yeah.
5: That's just so
4: so you know, prosecutors
5: weird.
4: Are considering multiple assault charges.
5: You know what? This man should be punished like so. Mm. They just put a lot of man buns on him.
4: Yeah.
5: And he's not allowed. He has to walk around like that.
4: Yeah. And or they say you cannot cut your hair. You have to walk around for how many guys' hairs he cut, right?
5: Yeah.
4: The same number of days that he has to go around with a man bun and no cutting. And you know, it takes time to grow the hair that long enough to have a man bun.
5: Oh my goodness, that's hilarious.
4: So it's not terribly hard, but it's just making him suffer the consequences. Because I believe, you know, every action has to have a consequence.
5: Absolutely.
4: Responsibility.
5: Absolutely. Yes.
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2: These are your news headlines. I'm Shahzad Haque. Singapore's private home prices are rising at a faster pace, even as HDB resale prices continue to fall. Flash estimates show private residential prices climbed 1.4% in the third quarter, up from a 0.5% increase in Q2. Landed properties led the gains, with prices rising 2.8%, while suburban homes recorded a 2.2% increase. In contrast, HDB resale prices dipped 0.2%, marking their third consecutive quarterly decline. Even so, more than 7,500 resale flats changed hands, up 5.2% from a year ago. Singapore's beverage container return scheme takes full effect today. According to Lianhe Taobao, major supermarkets have already removed drinks without the required deposit labels from their shelves. Under the scheme, plastic bottles and aluminium cans containing between 150 millilitres and 3 litres of beverages must carry a label showing a 10-cent deposit. However, some smaller retailers have been given until October 31st to clear their remaining stock. The National Environment Agency has received more than 2,000 applications for an extension, with about 85% of those processed approved. Retailers who break the rules risk fines of up to $10,000, 3 months jail, or both. Prime Minister Lawrence Wong has explained why Singapore provides targeted help with utility bills rather than keeping water and electricity prices artificially low. He said prices need to reflect the cost and scarcity of these resources, so households and businesses use them wisely. Instead, the government provides support, such as YouSave rebates, to help lower and middle-income households. Speaking at the 25th anniversary of the Economist service, Mr. Wong stressed that government policies must consider costs, incentives, and possible unintended consequences. Kuala Lumpur International Airport is bracing for a surge in passengers as Formula One returns to Malaysia this weekend after a nine-year absence. Around 200,000 spectators are expected at the Sepang International Circuit, with Sunday tipped as the airport's busiest day. Malaysia Airports says its airport hotel is already fully booked, while a special task force has been set up to manage passenger traffic. Gulf Air has also added 6 flights to cater to demand over the race weekend. Travellers are being encouraged to use public transport to avoid congestion. And finally, American rapper Kanye West will not be performing in Russia after all, with organisers announcing the cancellation of his 2 planned concerts. The St. Petersburg venue, originally scheduled to host the shows, backed out days after tickets went on sale. No reason was given. West, who has been barred from several European countries over past anti-Semitic comments, would have been the biggest Western musician to headline in Russia since the 2022 invasion of Ukraine. A Russian newspaper reported police are investigating the organizers for alleged fraud.
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4: And did you know today is the 1st of October, International Coffee Day? So 1FM is out giving away some free coffee. If you happen to be near the CBD, go and look for our DJ Simon. He should be outside the CIMB Plaza. But speaking of coffee, I mean, it's time for me to do my lunch lingo segment. This is where we investigate the history of names for food and drinks. So I got to do a coffee one, I guess, today. How about cappuccino? Why do we say cappuccino? Let me tell you, that's next. First, Bananarama, 1FM.

0: Mysterious Ways, you two on 1FM. This is Shan here in the Music Mansion, and it's about lunchtime, so I always like to do lunch lingo. This is where we investigate the story behind names for food and for drink. And because today is the 1st of October, International Coffee Day, we got to do a coffee one.
1: Lunch Lingo, the history of nom nom names.
0: Alright, so one of my favourites, cappuccino. Why do we call it cappuccino? Which is a espresso-based coffee drink, traditionally with a layer of milk foam. As early as the 1700s, there was a drink, especially in Vienna, which they called cappuccino. So the name comes from an order of monks. So there is a Catholic order of monks called the Capuchin Friars. And so they would often be seen in Vienna around that time. And the color of their robes is this sort of deep brown. And so the drink was named because the color of their robe was the same as the color of the coffee drink. So that's where it comes from. The Capuchin Friars. That's why we call it cappuccino. It actually doesn't have anything to do with the hood. Although that's confusing because in Italian, cappuccio means hood. But anyway, that's why we have a cappuccino.
1: 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The history of nom nom names.
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0: That's So Sick, Neo. You're listening to 1FM, and this is Shan here in the Music Mansion. Got a very quirky song coming up next as a throwback song. Pop Music by M is on the way. I'm also going to be looking at This Day in Music. And on this day, in 1977, Madison Square Gardens has a Hall of Fame, right? Generally, they're putting sports people into it. They put their very first musician into their Hall of Fame. Who do you think it was in 1977? Let's take a guess. Let's see if you're right. That's up next.
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3: These are your news headlines. I'm Shahzad Haq. Singapore's private home prices are rising at a faster pace, even as HDB resale prices continue to fall. Flash estimates show private residential prices climbed 1.4% in the third quarter, up from a 0.5% increase in Q2. Landed properties led the gains, with prices rising 2.8%, while suburban homes recorded a 2.2% increase. In contrast, HDB resale prices dipped 0.2%, marking their third consecutive quarterly decline. Even so, more than 7,500 resale flats changed hands, up 5.2% from a year ago. Singapore's beverage container return scheme takes full effect today. According to Lianhe Taobao, major supermarkets have already removed drinks without the required deposit labels from their shelves. Under the scheme, plastic bottles and aluminium cans containing between 150 milliliters and 3 liters of beverages must carry a label showing a 10-cent deposit. However, some smaller retailers have been given until October 31st to clear their remaining stock. The National Environment Agency has received more than 2,000 applications for an extension, with about 85% of those processed approved. Retailers who break the rules risk fines of up to $10,000, 3 months jail, or both. Prime Minister Lawrence Wong has explained why Singapore provides targeted help with utility bills rather than keeping water and electricity prices artificially low. He said prices need to reflect the cost and scarcity of these resources, so households and businesses use them wisely. Instead, the government provides support, such as YouSave rebates, to help lower and middle-income households. Speaking at the 25th anniversary of the Economist service, Mr. Wong stressed that government policies must consider costs, incentives, and possible unintended consequences. Kuala Lumpur International Airport is bracing for a surge in passengers as Formula One returns to Malaysia this weekend after a nine-year absence. Around 200,000 spectators are expected at the Sepang International Circuit, with Sunday tipped as the airport's busiest day. Malaysia Airports says its airport hotel is already fully booked, while a special task force has been set up to manage passenger traffic. Gulf Air has also added 6 flights to cater to demand over the race weekend. Travellers are being encouraged to use public transport to avoid congestion. And finally, American rapper Kanye West will not be performing in Russia after all, with organisers announcing the cancellation of his 2 planned concerts. The St. Petersburg venue, originally scheduled to host the shows, backed out days after tickets went on sale. No reason was given. West, who has been barred from several European countries over past anti-Semitic comments, would have been the biggest Western musician to headline in Russia since the 2022 invasion of Ukraine. A Russian newspaper reported police are investigating the organizers for alleged fraud.
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0: Okay, drivers, CTE towards AYE. There's a breakdown at Amokyo Avenue 5 exit. AYE towards Tuas, there is heavy traffic between Tuas Checkpoint and Tuas West Road. And then AYE towards MCE, there was a breakdown at Alexandra Road exit.
4: 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It's time for a 1FM throwback.

0: That's Patty Smyth and Don Henley on 1FM. Hi, Sashan here. It's about that time where I take a look at the date. It is the start of a brand new month.
1: The Music Mansion with Shan Wee. Well, this day in music.
0: All right, what's special about the 1st of October? So, Madison Square Garden through the 60s and 70s would have a Hall of Fame, which was for sports people, right? A lot of basketball players, I'm sure. In 1977, they inducted their first musician. Do you know who it was? It was Elton John.
2: And I think it's gonna be a long, long time. Touchdown brings me round again to find.
0: Yeah, I'm guessing he'd done a lot of concerts there by the 1st of October 1977. Our 1st of October in 1983, this was the number one song. And it was notable because Bonnie Tyler became the first Welsh person to top the charts in America. Total Eclipse of the Heart, 1983. And then 1st of October in the year 2000, the Sydney Olympics were happening. And it was the closing ceremony, and they had this performance. So Midnight Oil played Beds Are Burning, and it was quite a statement. They wore black outfits emblazoned with the word sorry, which was their apology to the Aboriginals in Australia, who the government still refused to apologize to. I was on this day in the year 2000.
1: 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Let's have a look here. Okay, open up wide. Wow, there's a whole lot of stuff here. Happy news, health news, oh, food talk just around there. And oh, hey, where to go? An inspirational quote for the week too. That's quite a mouthful and a perfect fit for your Sunday morning.
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0: Any rain? Well, the forecast says there is a chance of afternoon showers, especially in the northwest.
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0: Surface with The First Time on 1FM. This is Shan here with you. It is a Thursday. It is the start of a new month. Look at that. 1st of October. How is October going to be for you? All right, I'm going to pass things over to Phil. Mr. Philip Chu is coming into the studio. He's with you all the way until 4 o'clock. 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
1: 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Didn't catch us on the morning drive? Here's what you missed.
2: Very unusual experiment that took place on an Italian metro.
3: Okay.
2: It is called the Batman effect.
3: The Batman effect.
2: So this experiment was where a woman who appeared pregnant boards a train, okay? Uh-huh. And then during some of the journeys, another researcher will enter the carriage dressed as Batman.
3: As Batman.
2: And you're wondering, whatever for? Uh-huh. So the experiment actually had some very interesting findings. When Batman was present, passengers were more likely to give up their seat for the woman. That's right, the pregnant woman. Isn't that interesting?
3: It is. You know, it kind of reminds me of the whole campaigns and the fines thing that we have here.
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3: 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We just need Batman around.
2: No, we just need the call button. 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
3: And then I'm 90% yes. Can I have beer?
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2: These are your news headlines. I'm Shahzad Haque. Media companies in Singapore can now apply for funding and training to produce microdramas. These are short, bite-sized drama series that are designed for mobile phones. IMDA is partnering with TikTok on the program, which will initially support professionals from 20 accredited companies. Over 6 to 9 months, participants will learn to produce both live-action and AI-animated dramas. The aim is to help them create productions of 50 to 100 episodes, each lasting up to 3 minutes. They'll also learn storytelling techniques and how to create content specifically for mobile viewing. FairPrice is cutting prices on selected eggs and frozen chicken until the end of the year as part of efforts to help households save on groceries. A tray of 30 eggs will cost $4.95, while a 1 kilogram pack of frozen chicken will go for $2.50. FairPrice says these are the lowest prices for both items since 2021. The offers are available at more than 100 supermarkets, with purchases limited to 2 trays of eggs and 2 packs of chicken per customer. Discounts on selected fruits and vegetables have also been extended until December 31st. Singapore has formed a committee to strengthen safeguards for minors in religious settings. It follows a case involving a 37-year-old man who sexually abused 2 young brothers he had met at a mosque. The committee will review child protection measures at mosques, madrasas, and Islamic education centres. It will also examine how young people access religious guidance, including online settings, while preserving the welcoming nature of religious institutions. The committee will consult the community and is expected to submit recommendations to the government by the year end. In world news, the co-pilot, who's accused of stabbing the captain of a Fly Dubai flight bound for Israel, has been arrested in Saudi Arabia. Israeli officials say he apparently tried to crash the aircraft, which descended sharply before passengers and crew overpowered him. Other Fly Dubai crew members on board managed to land the plane safely. The injured captain, Indian national Smit Machar, is now in stable condition in hospital. All passengers have since returned to Israel on a replacement flight. The motive remains unknown and investigations are continuing. A popular roller coaster at Six Flags Magic Mountain in California is being permanently shut down after dozens of people claim to have suffered brain damage while riding it. The X2, which opened in 2008, features seats that swivel 360 degrees as cars travel at speeds of up to 130 kilometers per hour. 2 women were seriously injured on the ride in July, with 1 undergoing emergency brain surgery and remaining in a coma for weeks. Attorneys say more than 100 people have reported injuries. Park managers said the decision was made because guest confidence had been affected.
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5: Top of the afternoon, I hope you're doing great so far today. Philip Chu back with you again, along with more good songs for your listening pleasure this Thursday afternoon. Stick with us as we head off the hour with Ricky Martin and Christina Aguilera.

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0: 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Well, since then, they've come up with hit after hit. Each one is radio-friendly after the next, as before, and they've had so many of those. I've actually lost count of how many hit songs they've got. But, well, when they play a concert here next February, I'm sure they have those on their set list. You'll be hearing their hit songs live, of course. Most of them easy to sing along to, especially the chorus. Philip G, hanging out with you this Thursday afternoon. Many thanks to Lynette and you, Lynn, for doing the show in my absence the past couple of days. Hope you had a great start to your day today. Just ahead, Go West, and after these, REO Speedwagon.
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0: 1FM 91.3, Mark Anthony, highly regarded as a top salsa singer. He even had a severe stutter, in fact, as a child, and he could barely speak a full sentence. But you know, when he sang, there was no stuttering at all. Probably the reason why he became a singer, and I mean, he had these singing chops as well, so that kind of helped. Coming up next, we backtrack to 1973 with the soul classic by Gladys Knight and the Pips, a song that was written in 45 minutes after a phone call between the songwriter, Jim Weatherly, and the actress, Farrah Fawcett, who mentioned that she was packing to take the midnight train.
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3: These are your news headlines. I'm Shahzad Haq. Media companies in Singapore can now apply for funding and training to produce microdramas. These are short, bite-sized drama series that are designed for mobile phones. IMDA is partnering with TikTok on the program, which will initially support professionals from 20 accredited companies. Over 6 to 9 months, participants will learn to produce both live-action and AI-animated dramas. The aim is to help them create productions of 50 to 100 episodes, each lasting up to 3 minutes. They'll also learn storytelling techniques and how to create content specifically for mobile viewing. FairPrice is cutting prices on selected eggs and frozen chicken until the end of the year as part of efforts to help households save on groceries. A tray of 30 eggs will cost $4.95, while a 1 kilogram pack of frozen chicken will go for $2.50. FairPrice says these are the lowest prices for both items since 2021. The offers are available at more than 100 supermarkets, with purchases limited to 2 trays of eggs and 2 packs of chicken per customer. Discounts on selected fruits and vegetables have also been extended until December 31st. Singapore has formed a committee to strengthen safeguards for minors in religious settings. It follows a case involving a 37-year-old man who sexually abused 2 young brothers he had met at a mosque. The committee will review child protection measures at mosques, madrasas, and Islamic education centres. It will also examine how young people access religious guidance, including online settings, while preserving the welcoming nature of religious institutions. The committee will consult the community and is expected to submit recommendations to the government by the year end. In world news, the co-pilot, who's accused of stabbing the captain of a Fly Dubai flight bound for Israel, has been arrested in Saudi Arabia. Israeli officials say he apparently tried to crash the aircraft, which descended sharply before passengers and crew overpowered him. Other Fly Dubai crew members on board managed to land the plane safely. The injured captain, Indian national Smit Machar, is now in stable condition in hospital. All passengers have since returned to Israel on a replacement flight. The motive remains unknown and investigations are continuing. A popular roller coaster at Six Flags Magic Mountain in California is being permanently shut down after dozens of people claim to have suffered brain damage while riding it. The X2, which opened in 2008, features seats that swivel 360 degrees as cars travel at speeds of up to 130 kilometers per hour. 2 women were seriously injured on the ride in July, with 1 undergoing emergency brain surgery and remaining in a coma for weeks. Attorneys say more than 100 people have reported injuries. Park managers said the decision was made because guest confidence had been affected.
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0: And if you happen to be driving, do bear in mind these traffic situations. A broken down vehicle on the SLE towards the BKE after the TPE. Another one on the ECP towards Changi after Fort Road, and a broken down vehicle as well spotted on West Coast Highway at the West Coast High flyover in Lane 3.
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0: 1FM 91.3, Matthew Wilder and Break My Stride. Sort of a musical revenge song against his former label boss who didn't believe in him. Now, as you may already know, for 1 hour every Friday, we play songs chosen by a listener, which could be you, but of course, first off, you need to send me a list of 15 songs, a good mix of 70s, 80s, 90s, and early 2000s. WhatsApp 8855 0913 with the keyword takeover along with your name, and we give it the thumbs up. You will, of course, be hearing your selection played on the show, The Sweet Escape, on a Friday between 3 and 4 o'clock. Okay, thanks for spending your Thursday with me. I hope you are full of positivity, having that extra spring in your step, especially after a good, satisfying lunch. Still to come, The Police and Gregorian.
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3: The new film by acclaimed director Alejandro Iñárritu is called Digger.
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5: Yeah, Sandy. 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
0: Alrighty, partly cloudy and sunny this afternoon. Pretty hot outdoors, gotta say. Maximum temperature, high of 35 degrees Celsius.
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0: Sounds of the Police on 1FM 91.3. The song that they've also recorded in Spanish and in Japanese. That's right. And the chorus, the do-do-do-da-da-da, may have been from Sting's young son, Joe. But actually, the song is about the way those in power, people like the politicians and some entertainers, they use words to manipulate people. Yeah, that's why they came up with the chorus, thanks to Joe's Sting's son. It's a Thursday afternoon. We're going to keep the music going on the Sweet Escape with more good songs after these news headlines. But to take us to news, it's going to be Wet, Wet, Wet, and Love Is All Around.
1: 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Didn't catch us on the morning drive? Here's what you missed.
2: An LA man allegedly took his hatred for man buns way too far. Guess what he did?
3: What did he do?
2: He was taken into custody because he went running around downtown cutting off men's man buns.
3: Oh my god! How crazy is that?
2: Yeah.
3: That's just so
2: that,
3: so
2: you know, prosecutors
3: weird.
2: Are considering multiple assault charges.
3: You know what? This man should be punished like so. Mm. They just put a lot of man buns on him.
2: Yeah.
3: And he's not allowed, he's to walk around like that.
2: Yeah, and or they say you cannot cut your hair. You have to walk around for how many guys' hairs he cut, right?
3: Yeah.
2: The same number of days that he has to go around with the man bun and no cutting. And you know, right? It takes time to grow the hair that long enough to have a man bun.
3: Oh my goodness, yeah. That's hilarious.
2: So it's not terribly hard, but it's just making him suffer the consequences. Because I believe, you know, every action has to have a consequence.
3: Absolutely.
2: Responsibility.
3: Absolutely. Yes.
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2: Good afternoon. I'm Joshua Vong, and these are your news headlines. We start at the Asian Games, where Singapore golfer Shannon Tan has held on to her lead after another strong round in Japan. The 22-year-old shot a 6-under par 64 today, putting her 13-under overall and 2 strokes ahead of India's Pranavi Sharath Uz, with 2 rounds to go. Shannon got off to a flyer, carding 9 birdies, but 3 late bogeys prevented her from extending her lead. Singapore is also in medal contention in the women's team event, sitting just 1 stroke behind leaders China. Meanwhile, teammate Chen Xing Tong is tied for 19th in the individual standings. HDB resale prices have fallen for a 3rd straight quarter, even as private home prices continue to rise. Flash estimates show resale flat prices dipped 0.2% in the 3rd quarter of this year, following declines of 0.1% and 0.3% in the 1st 2 quarters. In contrast, private residential prices climbed 1.4%, with landed properties and suburban homes leading the gains. The figures show that more than 7,500 HDB resale flats changed hands, up 5.2% from a year ago. Singapore's beverage container return scheme takes full effect today. According to Lianhe Zaobao, major supermarkets have already removed drinks without the required deposit labels from their shelves. Under the scheme, plastic bottles and aluminium cans containing between 150 milliliters and 3 liters of beverages must carry a label showing a 10-cent deposit. However, some smaller retailers have been given until October 31st to clear their remaining stock. The National Environment Agency has received more than 2,000 applications for an extension, with about 85% of those processed approved. Retailers who break the rules risk fines of up to $10,000, 3 months jail or both. Moving to world news, South Korea is pushing ahead with plans to build nuclear-powered

0: submarines by the mid-2030s. President Lee Jae-myung reaffirmed the goal in an Armed Forces Day speech today as he outlined plans to strengthen the country's military capabilities. These include upgrading missile defenses using AI and laser technology. He also reiterated his aim of taking over wartime command of South Korean forces from the U.S. The remarks come amid tensions with North Korea over a landmine explosion at their shared border, although Mr. Lee has renewed his call for dialogue. And finally, Japan is making it harder and more expensive for foreigners to obtain permanent residency. Under new rules, which are being introduced in stages, applicants will need to meet tougher income requirements and show that they can hold everyday conversations in Japanese. The application fee has also jumped 20-fold to 200,000 yen, or about 1,620 Singapore dollars. The increase prompted long queues at immigration offices, as people rushed to submit their applications before the higher fees took effect.
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4: It is a pleasure to have you tuning in this Thursday. Hello there. Hope you're having a smooth work day without all the unnecessary stress. Coming up in this hour, we have Mariah Carey, also Aha, Destiny's Child. And for now, it's Roxette.

0: Hot FM 91.3, Mariah Carey and her debut song, Vision of Love. The first song that introduced us to Mariah Carey, and song which started it all for her, I would say. You're with Philip Chu on The Sweet Escape. Good afternoon, and glad to be with you. Now, every year the Straits Times looks for people with not the loudest voices, but those with, you know, steadfast hands, and whose quiet persistence makes Singapore a little kinder and braver. If you know of anyone like that, nominate him or her for the ST Singaporean of the Year 2026 Awards. 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And if you'd like to find out more, just visit str.sg/SOTY2026. Getting you back to the music right after this with Westlife and Al Corley.
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0: 1FM 91.3, Even Champagne King, Love Come Down, post-disco early R&B hit for her. And as for the Champagne, stage name is her name. It came from actually her childhood nickname, Bubbles, because, you know, she blew spit bubbles as a baby. But and when she grew up, you know, when she started her music career, she changed it. She preferred to use Champagne instead of Bubbles because she jokingly said that Bubbles sounded like a stripper name. All right, in a couple of minutes, we're going to backtrack to the 70s with the Bee Gees, one of the biggest songs of that era, topping the charts in many countries. It's Too Much Heaven.
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8: Good afternoon. I'm Joshua Vong, and these are your news headlines. We start at the Asian Games, where Singapore golfer Shannon Tan has held on to her lead after another strong round in Japan. The 22-year-old shot a 6-under par 64 today, putting her 13-under overall and 2 strokes ahead of India's Pranavi Sharath Uz, with 2 rounds to go. Shannon got off to a flyer, carding 9 birdies, but 3 late bogeys prevented her from extending her lead. Singapore is also in medal contention in the women's team event, sitting just 1 stroke behind leaders China. Meanwhile, teammate Chen Xing Tong is tied for 19th in the individual standings. HDB resale prices have fallen for a 3rd straight quarter, even as private home prices continue to rise. Flash estimates show resale flat prices dipped 0.2% in the 3rd quarter of this year, following declines of 0.1% and 0.3% in the 1st 2 quarters. In contrast, private residential prices climbed 1.4%, with landed properties and suburban homes leading the gains. The figures show that more than 7,500 HDB resale flats changed hands, up 5.2% from a year ago. Singapore's beverage container return scheme takes full effect today. According to Lianhe Zaobao, major supermarkets have already removed drinks without the required deposit labels from their shelves. Under the scheme, plastic bottles and aluminium cans containing between 150 milliliters and 3 liters of beverages must carry a label showing a 10-cent deposit. However, some smaller retailers have been given until October 31st to clear their remaining stock. The National Environment Agency has received more than 2,000 applications for an extension, with about 85% of those processed approved. Retailers who break the rules risk fines of up to $10,000, 3 months jail or both. Moving to world news, South Korea is pushing ahead with plans to build nuclear-powered submarines by the mid-2030s. President Lee Jae-myung reaffirmed the goal in an Armed Forces Day speech today as he outlined plans to strengthen the country's military capabilities. These include upgrading missile defenses using AI and laser technology. He also reiterated his aim of taking over wartime command of South Korean forces from the US. The remarks come amid tensions with North Korea over a landmine explosion at their shared border, although Mr. Lee has renewed his call for dialogue. And finally, Japan is making it harder and more expensive for foreigners to obtain permanent residency. Under new rules, which are being introduced in stages, applicants will need to meet tougher income requirements and show that they can hold everyday conversations in Japanese. The application fee has also jumped 20-fold to 200,000 yen, or about 1,620 Singapore dollars. The increase prompted long queues at immigration offices, as people rushed to submit their applications before the higher fees took effect.
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0: Heavy traffic on the CTE. This is towards the AYE at the PIE Changi exit. Broken down vehicle on West Coast Highway at the West Coast Highway flyover in Lane 3. There has been an accident on the BKE in the direction of Woodlands after the SLE. Do avoid lanes 1 and 2 when you're there.
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0: 1FM 91.3 Genesis Invisible Touch. You know, it's hard to believe that it was the only number one single on the US Billboard Hot 100. But what is more important, in my opinion, I suppose, is that it's Phil Collins' absolute favorite Genesis song. Gotta say, same for me as well. Thanks for making us a part of your afternoon. Glad to be, you know, keeping you company and keeping the music going. After this weather update, we've got one of the most popular female R&B trios of the new millennium. 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
0: All right, expected to be partly cloudy and sunny this afternoon, and it's a high of 35 degrees Celsius.
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0: Well, FM 91.3 Smash Mouth, Walking on the Sun. There have been days like today when it almost feels like it. Anyway, the song was the debut single by Smash Mouth. I'm sure they are forever thankful to Carson Daly, who first played the track when he was a radio DJ at a radio station, of course. That led to a bidding war from record labels to sign up the band. So yeah, they owe him big time. Latest news headlines just around the corner to take us through it. Brian Ferry.
1: 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Didn't catch us on the morning drive? 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
2: Very unusual experiment that took place on an Italian metro.
3: Okay.
2: It is called the Batman effect.
3: The Batman effect.
2: So this experiment was where a woman who appeared pregnant boards the train, okay? Uh-huh. And then during some of the journeys, another researcher will enter the carriage dressed as Batman. And you're wondering, whatever for? Uh-huh. So the experiments actually had some very interesting findings. When Batman was present, passengers were more likely to give up their seat for the woman. That's right, the pregnant woman. Isn't that interesting?
3: 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You know, it kind of reminds me of the whole campaigns and the fines thing that we have here.
2: Okay.
3: So maybe we don't need to have campaigns. We just need Batman around.
2: No, we just need the call button. You know, Batman call, instead of flashing the light, you just like press the button.
3: 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Can I have beer?
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2: Good afternoon. I'm Joshua Vong, and these are your news headlines. Public and private housing markets moved in opposite directions in the third quarter of this year. HDB resale prices fell, while private home prices continued to rise. Flash estimates show HDB resale prices dipping 0.2%, their third straight quarterly decline, with more than 7,500 HDB resale flats changing hands, up 5.2% from a year earlier. In contrast, private home prices climbed 1.4%, compared with a 0.5% increase in the previous quarter, but transaction volumes dropped by about 30% compared to Q2. Singapore is looking to tap business opportunities in nuclear fission, even though the technology is still years away from being used to generate electricity commercially. Speaking at a nuclear fusion conference, Energy Minister Tan Sze Leng highlighted existing partnerships between A-Star and overseas companies to develop technologies and components for future reactors. He said Singapore can contribute to the global industry through its research and manufacturing expertise without building its own reactor. A former director of an engineering company has pleaded guilty to a bribery scheme involving a project at Singapore's defense research agency DSO National Laboratories. Jason Chua admitted to participating in a bribery scheme to help a vendor secure the project. Prosecutors say the 67-year-old also agreed to inflate the price of fire protection work by nearly $500,000, knowing that some of the money would go to a DSO employee. Chua will be sentenced later this month, while the cases against the ex-DSO employee and others remain before the courts. Kuala Lumpur International Airport is bracing for a surge in passengers as Formula One returns to Malaysia this weekend after a nine-year absence. Around 200,000 spectators are expected at the Sepang International Circuit. Malaysia Airports says a special task force has been set up to manage passenger traffic. Gulf Air has also added six flights to cater to demand over the race weekend. Travellers are being encouraged to use public transport to avoid congestion. And finally, a jersey worn by basketball legend Michael Jordan has sold for $12.26 million, or around 15.7 million Singapore dollars. Jordan wore it during Game 3 of the 1998 NBA Finals in his final championship season with the Chicago Bulls. The sale sets a new record for Jordan memorabilia, beating the previous mark of $10.09 million for another jersey from the same finals. However, the all-time record for a similar memento belongs to the baseball jersey of Babe Ruth, which sold for $24.12 million in 2024.
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5: 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At the start of the hour is Bobby Brown and My Prerogative here on 1FM 91.3.

0: 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Well, I don't know if she's like a bird, but she loves to be in the recording studio often till 7 a.m. when the sun rises from dusk to dawn. And she would bring her friends over, fellow musicians, over in the studio to jam. That's how much she loves being a singer and being a musician and being around music, basically. And if you love good music, you've made the right choice tuning into us, because we do play the greatest hits. And coming up next, you enjoy those by Indecent Obsession, as well as Alanis Morissette.
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0: 1FM 91.3, Kelly Clarkson, first American Idol winner and former talk show host. Now she's doing a Vegas residency stint at Caesar's Palace, and also mother too. They're the reason she is not wanting to date at the moment. Out in news and traffic, another 70s throwback. Song of the hour by Boston. We're going to be listening to one of their classic songs right after news and traffic. More Than a Feeling.
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3: Good afternoon. I'm Joshua Vong, and these are your news headlines. Public and private housing markets moved in opposite directions in the third quarter of this year. HDB resale prices fell, while private home prices continued to rise. Flash estimates show HDB resale prices dipping 0.2%, their third straight quarterly decline, with more than 7,500 HDB resale flats changing hands, up 5.2% from a year earlier. In contrast, private home prices climbed 1.4%, compared with a 0.5% increase in the previous quarter, but transaction volumes dropped by about 30% compared to Q2. Singapore is looking to tap business opportunities in nuclear fission, even though the technology is still years away from being used to generate electricity commercially. Speaking at a nuclear fusion conference, Energy Minister Tan Sri Leng highlighted existing partnerships between A*STAR and overseas companies to develop technologies and components for future reactors. He said Singapore can contribute to the global industry through its research and manufacturing expertise without building its own reactor. A former director of an engineering company has pleaded guilty to a bribery scheme involving a project at Singapore's defense research agency DSO National Laboratories. Jason Chua admitted to participating in a bribery scheme to help a vendor secure the project. Prosecutors say the 67-year-old also agreed to inflate the price of fire protection work by nearly $500,000, knowing that some of the money would go to a DSO employee. Chua will be sentenced later this month, while the cases against the ex-DSO employee and others remain before the courts. Kuala Lumpur International Airport is bracing for a surge in passengers as Formula One returns to Malaysia this weekend after a 9-year absence. Around 200,000 spectators are expected at the Sepang International Circuit. Malaysia Airports says a special task force has been set up to manage passenger traffic. Gulf Air has also added 6 flights to cater to demand over the race weekend. Travellers are being encouraged to use public transport to avoid congestion. And finally, a jersey worn by basketball legend Michael Jordan has sold for $12.26 million, or around 15.7 million Singapore dollars. Jordan wore it during Game 3 of the 1998 NBA Finals in his final championship season with the Chicago Bulls. The sale sets a new record for Jordan memorabilia, beating the previous mark of $10.09 million for another jersey from the same finals. However, the all-time record for a similar memento belongs to the baseball jersey of Babe Ruth, which sold for $24.12 million in 2024.
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0: 1FM traffic. Roadworks on the KJE. This is towards the PIE after before Choa Chu Kang Drive. Couple of broken down vehicle situations. One on the PIE towards Tuas after the KPE ECP in lane 5, and the other on the ECP in the direction of the city after the PIE in lane 5 as well.
4: Legends never die, and neither do the

0: 1FM 91.3, Amy Grant, I Will Remember You. Tomorrow, we'll be showcasing the playlist of Victor for an hour. In case you didn't know about it, if you've forgotten about it, you too can get in on the act with an hour's worth of your music selection and play it on 1FM. That will happen. That can happen if you send over your list of songs, about 15 of them, via WhatsApp with the keyword takeover, 8855-0913 with your name. And we select your songs, your list, I'll play on a Friday between 3 and 4 right here on the Sweet Escape. Okay, send it to me as soon as you can. 60-minute music takeover happening again tomorrow at 3. The Fugees coming up after this weather update.
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0: All right, weather-wise, partly cloudy, lots of sunshine in these parts. It's pretty hot, all right, with maximum temperature at 35 degrees Celsius.
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0: One of them, 91.3, Debbie Gibson, and a very talented singer-songwriter, Only in My Dreams. All right, time for me to hand it over to Carol Smith, your host on The Escapade. I'm going to stay on for a while because we're going to make it Tuesday on a Thursday. So. All right, so keep it right here. We're going to talk TV shows and movies. Still to come, music by Faith Hill and, of course, Carol on The Escapade. I'm Philip Chu. Thank you for listening.
1: 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Didn't catch us on the morning drive? Here's what you missed.
2: An LA man allegedly took his hatred for man buns way too far. Guess what he did?
3: What did he do?
2: He was taken into custody because he went running around downtown cutting off men's man buns.
3: Oh my God! How crazy is that?
2: Yeah.
3: That's just
2: so
3: true.
2: So, you know, prosecutors are considering multiple assault charges.
3: You know what? This man should be punished like so. Mm. They just put a lot of man buns on him.
2: Yeah.
3: And he's not allowed. He has to walk around like that.
2: Yeah. And or they say you cannot cut your hair. You have to walk around for how many guys' hairs he cut, right?
3: Yeah.
2: The same number of days that he has to go around with the man bun and no cutting. And you know, it takes time to grow the hair that long enough to have a man bun.
3: Oh my goodness, that's hilarious.
2: So it's not terribly hard, but it's just making him suffer the consequences. Because I believe, you know, every action has to have a consequence.
3: Absolutely.
2: Responsibility.
3: Absolutely. Yes.
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2: Good afternoon. I'm Joshua Wong, and these are your news headlines. Singapore ranks first in Asia Pacific and sixth globally in a new index of the world's next generation wealth hubs. Saville says Singapore's appeal lies in wealth preservation, business networks, and the growth of private capital. It also highlights Singapore's role as a tech hub, amid wealth creation shifting towards industries such as AI, advanced manufacturing, and life sciences. Globally, New York ranks first, followed by Miami, London, San Francisco, and Los Angeles. Hong Kong is seventh, while Tokyo, Shanghai, Bangkok, and Kuala Lumpur also make the top 30. Singapore is investing more than $30 million in a research program to help its construction sector develop greener building methods. The program, involving the Singapore Institute of Technology, A-Star, and industry players including Warhub, will fund seven research projects over 3 years. National Development Minister Chee Hong Tat says the projects will focus on areas of clear need, including ultra-low carbon concrete, AI-enabled design tools, and reusing construction materials. He adds the aim is to build longer-term capabilities in new competencies and create good job opportunities for Singaporeans. 3 men have been jailed for their roles in a syndicate that dealt in vape products. The criminal ring stored and distributed vapes, working from 2 private properties in Lentor and Sembawang. Authorities seized nearly 58,000 vape products from the properties. Ng Tai Lun and Adrian Cha Hong Ting were each sentenced to 1 year and 5 months in jail, while Tani Tan was jailed for 10 months. All three were also fined, with amounts ranging from $38,400 to $100,000. Moving to world news, the Philippines says it has driven a Chinese research vessel away from waters near Taiwan, deploying its largest Coast Guard ship and an aircraft. The Philippine Coast Guard says the vessel had been operating off Batanes Province since Monday and was conducting unauthorized marine research. It says a Chinese Coast Guard vessel also moved in to shield the research ship and challenged the Philippine vessel by radio. The Philippines says its Coast Guard ship will continue monitoring the vessel to ensure it leaves the country's exclusive economic zone. And finally, in California, a popular roller coaster at Six Flags Magic Mountain has been permanently shut down after dozens of people claim to have suffered brain damage while riding it. The X2, which opened in 2008, featured seats that swivel 360 degrees in cars traveling at speeds of up to 130 kilometers per hour. 2 women were seriously injured on the ride in July, with one undergoing emergency brain surgery and remaining in a coma for weeks. Attorneys say more than 100 people have reported injuries.
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6: Hey, good afternoon. Carol with you at the start of the brand new month of October. Yes, hopefully it's going really well. Thanks so much for having us on. Going to see you through till 8 o'clock. And joining me in the studio for a little bit is Philip Chu.
7: Hey.
6: Welcome back, Phil.
7: Thank you.
6: Lots to catch up on in terms of TV shows and movies.
7: Mm-hmm.
6: I caught a brilliant new show.
7: Oh, yeah?
6: I want to tell you about it.
7: Okay, sure.
6: All right. Also coming up on the show, some cool prizes. Going to send you over to Camellia Tea Bar for a tea date for two, and that's worth $100. Also, if you're looking to get fit and fab by the end of 2026, let me help you out with a fitness package from Ground Zero. Meanwhile, Miss Mama Madonna, the queen of pop. It's been a big year for her, I gotta say.
7: Yeah, I mean, she's doing well on the charts, right?
6: Yeah, new album. She did the halftime show mm-hmm. at the World Cup. She just swept 7 awards at the MTV wow. Awards as well. And here she is, back in action this year in 2026 with some great new tracks. But let's dive back into the 90s with this one. Is Vogue right here on 1FM 91.3.

0: Mary J. Blige and Family Affair here on 1FM 91.3. Good afternoon and happy Thursday. Carol with you, and joining me in the studio for a little bit is Philip Chu.
1: Hello.
0: You've been away, so we miss our Tuesday segment where we talk about movies and TV shows and time to catch up.
1: Is it Thursday already? I've lost track of time.
0: It is Thursday. It is the 1st of October.
1: All right. Children's Day.
0: My birthday is coming. Children's Day. Yes.
1: Today, right?
0: Yeah. The schools are celebrating today, so tomorrow they get a day off.
1: Only
0: so,
1: primary school, right? And not secondary, huh?
0: Correct. But definitely good for all the PSLE kids.
1: Yeah, that's right.
0: They've been studying so hard, and finally to get some time off, an extra long weekend, so that's nice.
1: Yeah, so happy Children's Day if you're listening in.
0: Yeah.
1: If you are in primary school.
0: All right, so if you are, you know, some people are working from home, taking a day off because of their kids,
1: right,
0: sitting for exams, etc. What can you recommend?
1: I am recommending a show which I recently watched called Last Scene.
0: Last Scene.
1: Last Scene is an Australian thriller series. This is about a police dispatcher, you know, in an emergency station, right? Service, and his search for his missing daughter.
0: Okay.
1: After he learns that she's alive, I mean, he thought that she had gone missing 11 years ago, and couldn't find her. And one night, he receives a call from her, a frantic call from her, while he was on duty. And then he recognizes that it's probably his daughter. So he's going around searching for her, and what actually happened was she was abducted when she was three, kidnapped by a man who had lost his daughter.
0: Ooh.
1: And he took her to make his distraught wife happy, you see.
0: Wow.
1: Because she's very distraught and she's going crazy. So he had no choice. She looked like their daughter. So he kidnapped her, raised her as their own, and they live in a house that's isolated from the rest of the community because they didn't want to be discovered, right?
0: Yeah.
1: So what I like about this show is that, you know, it focuses on character trauma rather than, you know, the usual twists. It does have some twists, but usually, you know, the twists are, you know, understandable. And of course, the actors are superb on this show.
0: Sounds quite emotionally intense.
1: It is emotionally intense because the guy is looking for his daughter. He's very determined to find his daughter. He's very sure that it's hers. But in order to get to her, there are some obstacles along the way, right?
0: Yeah.
1: So we go through that with him. And it stars the guy, Patrick Kalem.
0: He's the one from Colin from Accounts.
1: Yeah, Colin from Accounts.
0: He was also in Devil Wears Prada too. He was the love interest of Anne Hathaway.
1: That's right. And also there's also other actors like Maxine Peake, Brendan Cowell, and there's a newcomer called Chloe Jean Lodes. She's a newcomer. She plays a daughter, very pretty girl.
0: Okay.
1: Very good in acting. And this is the first TV series made entirely in Australia.
0: Ooh.
1: This is Victoria, Australia. Okay. So it's very riveting stuff. You should catch it. There are twists, but like I said, they do matter and they make you understand better the consequences for the people that experience these traumas.
0: So okay.
1: Something to watch if you love these kind of shows.
0: Right. I've got a little bit more of a lighthearted recommendation to share with you in just a little while. So if you love your comedy, I think this is something that just popped up on Netflix. So let me tell you about that in just a bit.
1: All right,
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0: Sounds of Sonia, You Never Stop Me Loving You, which is how I feel about the TV series Friends. Mm-hmm. You know, matter what, I'm always loving the show.
1: In the background.
0: Yeah.
1: Also again, right?
0: So the new Matthew Perry documentary is going to be dropping October 27th, if I'm not wrong. And I think the trailer is out already.
1: Yeah.
0: So quite emotional.
1: Looking forward to that.
0: Yeah. My husband always feels quite sad watching Friends now because you know what's happened to him in real life. Mm. But you know, when you're watching it, it just feels so timeless. Something about it, right?
1: Yeah. Yeah, I mean, these shows are shows that you can watch over and over again and not get tired of them.
0: Mm.
1: Right? I mean, I don't know. I mean, there's something about the show that makes you laugh and, yeah.
0: Yeah, just forget all your worries.
1: No matter how many times you watch it.
0: I think Jennifer Aniston once said that the biggest compliment that she's heard about the series is that it's helped people with their mental health issues. Mm. You know, whenever they're feeling very down and depressed, and they watch it and they feel so much better.
1: Yeah.
0: And, you know, not a lot of TV shows can actually say that.
1: Exactly.
0: Yeah. Do you have a show that you can always go back to and that makes you feel good?
1: Like I mentioned earlier on, it was Seinfeld. Mm. Only the funny parts.
0: Only the funny parts. Yeah, yeah. Okay.
1: But most of it is funny anyway. So, but the funniest scenes are really funny.
0: I've tried going back to watch it, you know, because you were such a big fan of it. And I went and I watched the first episode.
1: I think the first episode not as funny. Maybe you should start watching from season 3.
0: Okay. Yeah. When Elaine appears.
1: Yes.
0: Because season 1, I mean, first episode, there was no sign of Elaine just yet. So it was just so long. It was like they were having like the longest conversation, him and George. I was like, why are there no scene changes? Wasn't it moving to a different part of the story?
1: Yeah, I have to admit, the first season was, the first episode, a couple of episodes
0: rough.
1: Slow. Yeah.
0: Yeah.
1: So you gotta start watching from 3 if you're not a, you know, big fan.
0: Mm, yeah. Okay. I have found a new comedy that I'm starting to really get into. It's called Ghosts, and it was initially a British comedy.
1: Okay.
0: But the Americans picked it up and decided to do their version, just like The Office. And I gotta say, it works. All right. So it's about this couple. They actually inherit a house. Okay. The lady inherits the house from one of her aunts who passes away, and then so they decide to turn the house into a B&B, like a hotel. Okay. So in the midst of renovating the house, the girl, the woman who inherits it, she has an accident, and when she wakes up from, I think she's in a coma, but when she wakes up, she has this ability to see the ghosts that inhabit the house. Okay. And they've been there through different eras of American history. So you've got like a Viking ghost, you've got like a Boy Scout ghost, you've got a lady from the 1800s, and it's actually quite funny because you start hearing all their backstories and, you know, you find out why the house is actually just breaking down. It's falling apart and all that. So it's just a comedy of errors, really. And it's quite a fun watch.
1: Yeah, it's good. If it's a ghost story, it's fun to have it as a comedy.
0: Yeah, right? You know, initially just looking at the title, I was like, why do I want to watch a story about ghosts? But it's got a 97% score on Rotten Tomatoes. And it's been around since 2021, if I'm not wrong. So quite a number of seasons for you to go and binge watch.
1: Okay.
0: Yeah, it's pretty fun. It's pretty fun.
1: Something I might think about.
0: Okay, okay. All right. Meanwhile, I also want to say a big hello to Rajen, who's just telling us about Widow's Bay.
1: Ah, yes.
0: Which we talked about some time back.
1: Yes.
0: He says it's pretty funny. It recently won a lot of awards.
1: Yeah, it did.
0: At the Emmys.
1: Yeah, I think for Best Supporting Actress, is it Best Comedy or something?
0: Yeah, Matthew Rhys. He came away as a Best Supporting Actor in
1: Best Supporting Actor. And then a Guest Actress also.
0: Yeah. So that's definitely worth a watch.
1: Worth a watch. And I think there's a... Before I forget, there's a new season of Scrubs, right?
0: Scrubs has been out for a while now.
1: But there's a new...
0: Oh, new season.
1: New season is...
0: No.
1: Yeah. Is it season 2?
0: Ooh.
1: I don't know. Because I have not watched Scrubs before. I don't know how many seasons it was.
0: Right. I don't know. I shall have to go and investigate.
1: Apparently, there's a new one coming
0: up. I love Scrubs.
1: Yes,
0: I shall have to investigate.
1: Yes, please do.
0: I will update you next week.
1: Thank you.
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2: Good afternoon. I'm Joshua Wong, and these are your news headlines. Singapore ranks first in Asia Pacific and sixth globally in a new index of the world's next generation wealth hubs. Saville says Singapore's appeal lies in wealth preservation, business networks, and the growth of private capital. It also highlights Singapore's role as a tech hub, amid wealth creation shifting towards industries such as AI, advanced manufacturing, and life sciences. Globally, New York ranks first, followed by Miami, London, San Francisco, and Los Angeles. Hong Kong is seventh, while Tokyo, Shanghai, Bangkok, and Kuala Lumpur also make the top 30. Singapore is investing more than $30 million in a research program to help its construction sector develop greener building methods. The program, involving the Singapore Institute of Technology, A-Star, and industry players including Warhub, will fund seven research projects over 3 years. National Development Minister Chee Hong Tat says the projects will focus on areas of clear need, including ultra-low carbon concrete, AI-enabled design tools, and reusing construction materials. He adds the aim is to build longer-term capabilities in new competencies and create good job opportunities for Singaporeans. Three men have been jailed for their roles in a syndicate that dealt in vape products. The criminal ring stored and distributed vapes, working from two private properties in Lentor and Sembawang. Authorities seized nearly 58,000 vape products from the properties. Ng Tai Lun and Adrian Cha Hong Ting were each sentenced to a year and 5 months in jail, while Tani Tan was jailed for 10 months. All three were also fined, with amounts ranging from $38,400 to $100,000. Moving to world news, the Philippines says it has driven a Chinese research vessel away from waters near Taiwan, deploying its largest Coast Guard ship and an aircraft. The Philippine Coast Guard says the vessel had been operating off Batanes Province since Monday and was conducting unauthorized marine research. It says a Chinese Coast Guard vessel also moved in to shield the research ship and challenged the Philippine vessel by radio. The Philippines says its Coast Guard ship will continue monitoring the vessel to ensure it leaves the country's exclusive economic zone. And finally, in California, a popular roller coaster at Six Flags Magic Mountain has been permanently shut down after dozens of people claim to have suffered brain damage while riding it. The X2, which opened in 2008, featured seats that swivel 360 degrees in cars traveling at speeds of up to 130 kilometers per hour. Two women were seriously injured on the ride in July, with one undergoing emergency brain surgery and remaining in a coma for weeks. Attorneys say more than 100 people have reported injuries.
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3: On the roads, do look out for a breakdown on the KJE towards the BKE after Sungai Tengah Road. BKE towards Woodlands, a breakdown at SLE exit. In the MCE tunnel towards the ECP, look out for an accident after Central Boulevard. You want to avoid lanes 3 and 4. And finally, on the BKE towards PIE, a breakdown at Woodlands Avenue 3 entrance. Do drive safe.
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Level 42 and Lessons in Love here on 1FM 91.3, 4:45 on a Thursday, which means a new movie has dropped in theaters. And if you're a big fan of Tom Cruise, you definitely got to check this one out. The movie's called Digger, and here's Simon Lee.

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1: Yeah, Sandy, how you been, buddy? 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

0: Ace of Base and Beautiful Life here on 1FM 91.3, 4:57 on a Thursday. Carol with you, and hopefully you're having a beautiful start to the brand new month of October as well. Thanks so much for having us on, and time for us to tickle the brain bone a little bit with some drive time trivia. Now, if you love your yogurt, let's see if we can figure this out. Before modern yogurt starters, people in parts of the Balkans and Turkey had a surprisingly unusual way of turning milk into yogurt. And what do you think they sometimes used? Is it A, pine needles, B, ants, C, flower petals, or D, tree bark? Okay, they would put this into their milk to help it turn into yogurt. Okay, is it pine needles, ants, flower petals, or tree bark? Have a little think and drop me a WhatsApp, 8855-0913, and stay close. Coming up shortly, a quick check on news and traffic.
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3: So this experiment was where a woman who appeared pregnant boards a train, okay? Uh-huh. 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And you're wondering, whatever for? Uh-huh. 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That's right, the pregnant woman. 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
0: Look out for a breakdown on the PIE towards Changi after BKE. Avoid lane 1. TPE towards the PIE, there is a breakdown after Punggol Road. Avoid lane 3. MCE Tunnel towards ECP, a breakdown after Central Boulevard. Avoid lane 2. And on the AYE towards Tuas, there is a breakdown after Penjuru Road.
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6: Good afternoon. I'm Joshua Vong, and these are your news headlines. Young adults in Singapore may be less informed about fertility matters than they think. An NUS Thompson Medical Survey found only 1 in 10 answered basic fertility questions correctly, despite more than half saying they were well informed about fertility and reproductive health. It also found 8 in 10 new women's chances of pregnancy decline with age, but only 3 in 10 new women do not produce new eggs throughout their reproductive years. Also, only around 6 in 10 new men's fertility declines with age. The study surveyed more than 1,000 people aged 18 to 39. SPH Media Chief Executive Chan Yeng Kit takes on the additional role of Executive Chairman from today. The 61-year-old will chair both SPH Media Trust and SPH Media Holdings while continuing as Chief Executive. Mr. Chan succeeds Mr. Koh Boon Wan, who is retiring after 5 years as Chairman. SPH Media Deputy Chief Executive Kwek Yu Chuang has been appointed Managing Director, overseeing day-to-day operations and the company's immediate to medium-term plans. 4 new directors have also joined the SPH Media Holdings Board, replacing 4 retiring members. Meanwhile, Prime Minister Lawrence Wong has thanked Mr. Koh Boon Wan for his service as Chairman of SPH Media. In a social media post, Mr. Wong said the 73-year-old helped to steer the organization through an important period of transition over the past 5 years. He said under Mr. Kaur's leadership, SPH Media strengthened its digital and multimedia capabilities and reached new audiences while continuing to provide relevant and reliable news and perspectives to Singaporeans in all four official languages. Singapore Airlines and its budget arm Scoot are extending their flight cancellations between Singapore and the Middle East. SIA's Singapore-Dubai flights will remain suspended until December 1st, while Scoot services to Jeddah will be cancelled until December 2nd. Previously, SIA operated daily flights to Dubai, while Scoot flew to Jeddah three times a week. The airlines say affected passengers can request a full refund for the unused portion of their tickets. And finally, a second U.S. federal judge has blocked President Donald Trump's $100,000 fee on new H-1B visas for highly skilled foreign workers. The judge in California ruled that federal agencies failed to follow the required procedures before implementing the fee. It follows a separate ruling in June that also blocked the fee in a case brought by 20 U.S. states. The administration had extended the fee for another year after it was due to expire in September. The H-1B program is widely used by tech companies to hire foreign specialists.
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0: Hey, hey, hey. Happy Thursday. Carol with you as we inch closer to the weekend. And coming your way this hour, we've got a cool prize, especially if you love your tea. I want to send you over to Camellia Tea Bar for a tea date for two, and that's worth $100. Meanwhile, in drive time trivia, if you consume quite a bit of yogurt, did you know what people in parts of the Balkans and Turkey used to use as a yogurt starter, as an unusual way of turning milk into yogurt? Do you think it's A, pine needles, B, ants, C, flower petals, or D, tree bark? Okay, have a little think and get in touch. 88550913 on WhatsApp. As you do, it's music from the Spice Girls and Wannabe.
7: Yo!

0: Aries and Ode to My Family here on 1FM 91.3. Good Thursday evening. Carol here to take you home. All right, so if you've ever consumed yogurt, you'll know that yogurt or making yogurt requires a starter. But before modern yogurt starters, people in parts of the Balkans and Turkey had a very unusual way of turning milk into yogurt. And what do you think they sometimes used? I gave you some options earlier. Is it A, pine needles, B, ants, C, flower petals, or D, tree bark? Now, interestingly, we had quite a number of votes for tree bark and even flower petals, but surprise, surprise, the answer is actually B, ants. Yeah, in one documented Bulgarian tradition, four live redwood ants were placed in warm milk and the container was buried in an ant colony overnight. And the ants and microorganisms living on them helped acidify and coagulate the milk, producing an early stage yogurt. And researchers found that the ants contribute formic acid, while bacteria associated with them contribute lactic and acetic acids. So yes, ants in milk to make yogurt is a genuinely documented tradition, not some kind of internet myth. I wonder if it made the yogurt taste a little bit more tangy as well, since it's also been known for ants to be added to different kinds of foods as well for some extra flavor. So, ant-flavored yogurt, anyone?
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0: Alrighty, on the roads, do look out for a breakdown on the PIE towards Changi after Eng Neo Avenue. AYE towards Tuas, there is a breakdown after Penjuru Road. We've also got roadworks on the KJE towards the PIE after PIE Changi. You want to avoid Lane 3. And on the CTE towards AYE, traffic's heavy at the PIE Changi exit. Keep calm, drive safe.
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0: Sounds of Heart here on 1FM 91.3, just about 5:30 on a Thursday evening. It is the 1st of October, and if you're celebrating Children's Day, well, you might want to head on over to McDonald's because there's some free vanilla cones up for grabs for the kids. That's right. Simply collect a bookmark from the staff. You fill it up. You pick an activity. And once you sign it, you can redeem a free vanilla cone. And kids can also customize their own meals during this time. And it's happening all the way till the 7th of October at most McDonald's outlets. All right. Carol with you all the way to 8 o'clock. And do stay. Coming up shortly, that cool prize from Camellia Tea Bar. It is a tea date for two worth $100. Let me tell you how to win real soon. Also coming up, a quick check on news and traffic.
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4: Good afternoon. I'm Joshua Vong, and these are your news headlines. Young adults in Singapore may be less informed about fertility matters than they think. An NUS Thomson Medical survey found only 1 in 10 answered basic fertility questions correctly, despite more than half saying they were well informed about fertility and reproductive health. It also found 8 in 10 new women's chances of pregnancy decline with age, but only 3 in 10 new women do not produce new eggs throughout their reproductive years. Also, only around 6 in 10 new men's fertility declines with age. The study surveyed more than 1,000 people aged 18 to 39. SPH Media Chief Executive Chan Yeng Kit takes on the additional role of Executive Chairman from today. The 61-year-old will chair both SPH Media Trust and SPH Media Holdings while continuing as Chief Executive. Mr. Chan succeeds Mr. Koh Boon Wan, who is retiring after 5 years as Chairman. SPH Media Deputy Chief Executive Kwek Yu Chuang has been appointed Managing Director, overseeing day-to-day operations and the company's immediate to medium-term plans. Four new directors have also joined the SPH Media Holdings board, replacing four retiring members. Meanwhile, Prime Minister Lawrence Wong has thanked Mr. Koh Boon Wan for his service as chairman of SPH Media. In a social media post, Mr. Wong said the 73-year-old helped to steer the organization through an important period of transition over the past 5 years. He said under Mr. Koh's leadership, SPH Media strengthened its digital and multimedia capabilities and reached new audiences while continuing to provide relevant and reliable news and perspectives to Singaporeans in all four official languages. Singapore Airlines and its budget arm Scoot are extending their flight cancellations between Singapore and the Middle East. SIA's Singapore-Dubai flights will remain suspended until December 1st, while Scoot services to Jeddah will be cancelled until December 2nd. Previously, SIA operated daily flights to Dubai, while Scoot flew to Jeddah 3 times a week. The airlines say affected passengers can request a full refund for the unused portion of their tickets. And finally, a second U.S. federal judge has blocked President Donald Trump's $100,000 fee on new H-1B visas for highly skilled foreign workers. The judge in California ruled that federal agencies failed to follow the required procedures before implementing the fee. It follows a separate ruling in June that also blocked the fee in a case brought by 20 U.S. states. The administration had extended the fee for another year after it was due to expire in September. The H-1B program is widely used by tech companies to hire foreign specialists.
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0: Look out for an accident on Orchard Road towards Nickel Highway after Bitford Road. You want to avoid Lane 4. We've also got a breakdown on the ECP towards the city after Fort Road. Avoid Lane 2. PIE towards Changi, a breakdown after Inyo Avenue. And on the AYE towards Tuas, there is a breakdown after Penjuru Road. Do drive safe.
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0: FM people, and don't look any further here on 1FM 91.3, 543. And yes, don't look any further than the Escapade for a lovely prize this evening. I want to send you over to Camellia Tea Bar for a tea date for two worth $100. And to win it, all you have to do is take part in Rhyme Time. Now, it's a rhyming game because today, the 1st of October, is something known as National Poetry Day. And I just love my poems, especially ones that rhyme. So I'm going to give you a word, and the word is light, L-I-G-H-T. And all you have to do is come up with four other words that rhyme with the word light. Pretty easy, huh? If you can think of four other words that rhyme with light, drop me a WhatsApp right now, 88550913 on WhatsApp. Could lead you to that tea date for two worth $100 from Camellia Tea Bar. Find out more about them at CamelliaTeaBar.com.
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1: Mostly cloudy and temperatures will keep between 25 and 35 degrees Celsius, and the 24-hour PSI is between 60 and 73, which is in the moderate range.
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1: Look out for a breakdown on the SLE towards the CTE after Woodlands Avenue 12. Avoid lane 3. On the AYE towards the MCE, there is a breakdown before Tuas West Road. BKE towards Woodlands, a breakdown after SLE. And in the KPE tunnel towards ECP, a breakdown after Tampines Road. Avoid lane 3. Drive safe.
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0: Everybody Hates Jazz and Turn Back the Clock here on 1FM 91.3. Good Thursday evening. It's Carol with you. Alrighty, so we're playing Rhyme Time. And earlier on, I gave you a word. The word was light. All you had to do was come up with four other words that rhyme with it. But because I also mentioned that is National Poetry Day, some of our listeners went above and beyond and crafted poems as well, which I really love. For instance, Adrian got in touch with this one.
1: Flight or fight? It happens at night when your enemy is in first sight.
0: Wow, let me give you some claps for that, because you initially listed four rhyming words, right? And then you were driving, you came up with this voice note, came up with a poem. Good job. And then Habjan also got in touch with, by dawn's early light, I prepared for my fight. No boast to show my might, a tussle to prove I'm right. Thanks for that one. And then we also hear from Gurmit, who says, in the dark of night, I had such a fright when I turned on the kitchen light. A fat roach, oh, what a sight. I had to summon all my might for this fight. Roll the paper tight, tight. Whack, whack, whack. Dismiss this blight. Now an icky mess to clean, but to sleep later in calm delight. Wow, that is some next level poetry, Gurmit. Were you a literature student? That's amazing. I think you should compile all your poems and publish them. You know, at least the ones that you've been sending to us. And finally, we hear from Adelia, who says, the boys fight, one decides to take flight because he thinks he's right and bright. I like that one. So good job, Odelia, for getting in touch with four rhyming words and then turning them into a poem as well. Good stuff. You are headed to Camellia Tiba for a T-Date for Two with $100. And a big thank you to everyone as well who got in touch. Okay, definitely loved your rhyming words. But I gotta say, it took some extra effort to come up with rhyming words in a poem. Okay, so Adelia, have a great time at Camellia Tea Bar.
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2: An LA man allegedly took his hatred for man buns way too far. Guess what he did?
3: What did he do?
2: He was taken to custody because he went running around downtown cutting off men's man buns.
3: Oh my god! With a pair of scissors. How crazy is that?
2: Yeah.
3: That's just so
2: that, you know, prosecutors
3: weird.
2: Are considering multiple assault charges.
3: You know what? This man should be punished like so. Mm. They just put a lot of man buns on him.
2: Yeah.
3: And he's not allowed, he's to walk around like that.
2: Yeah, and or yeah. They say you cannot cut your hair. You have to walk around for how many guys' hairs he cut, right?
3: Yeah.
2: The same number of days that he has to go around with a man bun and no cutting. And you know, it takes time to grow the hair that long enough to have a man bun.
3: Oh my goodness, that's hilarious.
2: So it's not terribly hard, but it's just making him suffer the consequences. Because I believe, you know, every action has to have a consequence.
3: Absolutely.
2: Responsibility.
3: Absolutely. Yes.
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4: On the roads, do look out for a breakdown on the PIE towards Changi after Pioneer Road North. We've also got an incident on Orchard Road towards Nickel Highway after Scotts Road. You want to avoid Lane 4. And on Tampines Street 86 towards Avenue 1, there is a breakdown after Tampines Street 85. And Street 86 is closed. Do take note of that one and drive safe.
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6: Good evening. I'm Joshua Vong, and these are your news headlines. SPH Media Chief Executive Chan Yen-Kit has taken on the additional role of Executive Chairman from today, succeeding Mr. Corbin Wan. The 61-year-old will chair both SPH Media Trust and SPH Media Holdings while continuing as Chief Executive. Other leadership changes include Deputy Chief Executive Kwek Yi Chuang's promotion to Managing Director, overseeing day-to-day operations and the company's immediate to medium-term plans. Thanking Mr. Kor for his 5 years as chairman, Prime Minister Lawrence Wong said he steered SPH Media through an important period of transition. Mr. Wong said the organization strengthened its digital and multimedia capabilities and reached new audiences, while providing relevant and reliable news and perspectives in Singapore's four official languages. A car leasing company director has been jailed for 4 years and 7 months for evading duties and taxes and underpaying registration fees, causing a total shortfall of $11.1 million. Ma Chi Wen underdeclared the value of 866 imported cars between 2017 and 2022, resulting in $1.2 million in unpaid duty and GST. The 48-year-old also provided incorrect values for 876 vehicles when they were registered. That led to $9.9 million in unpaid additional registration fees, which Ma has been ordered to repay to the Land Transport Authority. In Macau, a passenger on a Singapore-bound Scoot flight was removed from the aircraft over disruptive behaviour. The incident happened on Sunday, with a social media post saying it caused a two-hour delay to the flight's departure that evening. An alleged recording of it posted on Chinese social media, Xiaohongshu, showed a woman leaving the aircraft flanked by uniformed officers, as some passengers clapped. Scoot has declined providing details of the incident, saying investigations are ongoing. Thai Airways is working to clear a backlog of thousands of suitcases at Bangkok's main international airport after severe flooding between September 26 and 28 kept baggage handlers from work. Around 1,800 have been returned to passengers, but about 8,000 bags remain. Some 100 Royal Thai Air Force personnel are helping out, but clearing the backlog could still take another 4 days. Meanwhile, the airline is cutting up to 15% of daily flights as it works to restore normal operations within the next 7 days. And finally, the Philippines says it has driven a Chinese research vessel away from waters near Taiwan, deploying its largest Coast Guard ship and an aircraft. The Philippine Coast Guard says the vessel had been operating off Batanes Province since Monday and was conducting unauthorized marine research. It says a Chinese Coast Guard vessel also moved in to shield the research ship and challenged the Philippine vessel by radio. Manila says its Coast Guard ship will continue monitoring the vessel to ensure it leaves the country's exclusive economic zone.
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4: Good evening and happy Thursday. And just like that, we are into the last quarter of 2026. And if you started the year with some fitness goals, but you haven't quite achieved them, let me help you out with a cool prize from Ground Zero this hour. Meanwhile, let's kick things off with Will Smith and Men in Black.

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3: Look out for a breakdown on Orchard Road towards Nickel Highway after Scotts Road. You want to avoid Lane 1. On the PIE towards Tuas, there is a breakdown after Adam Road. And on Tampines Street 86, after Street 85, there is a breakdown. We've also got heavy traffic on the PIE towards Changi between Jalan Bahar and Pasir Laba. Do drive safe.
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0: Naked eyes and always something there to remind me. And yes, if your weighing scale is starting to remind you about the fitness goals you set out to achieve this year but have yet to do so, let me help you out. I've got a 5-class fitness package from Ground Zero up for grabs, and it's all happening in a contest called One Note Wonder. 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More details at groundzero.sg. So for today's prize, I'm going to play you that first note. Turn up your radio. Here we go. What song is this? Okay, a little bit tricky. Let me help you out with a little bit more. Ah, okay. Do you know what this is? 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
3: Good evening. I'm Joshua Vong, and these are your news headlines. SPH Media Chief Executive Chan Yen-Kit has taken on the additional role of Executive Chairman from today, succeeding Mr. Corbin Wan. The 61-year-old will chair both SPH Media Trust and SPH Media Holdings while continuing as Chief Executive. Other leadership changes include Deputy Chief Executive Kwek Yi Chuang's promotion to Managing Director, overseeing day-to-day operations and the company's immediate to medium-term plans. Thanking Mr. Kor for his 5 years as chairman, Prime Minister Lawrence Wong said he steered SPH Media through an important period of transition. Mr. Wong said the organization strengthened its digital and multimedia capabilities and reached new audiences, while providing relevant and reliable news and perspectives in Singapore's 4 official languages. A car leasing company director has been jailed for 4 years and 7 months for evading duties and taxes and underpaying registration fees, causing a total shortfall of $11.1 million. Ma Chi Wen underdeclared the value of 866 imported cars between 2017 and 2022, resulting in $1.2 million in unpaid duty and GST. The 48-year-old also provided incorrect values for 876 vehicles when they were registered. That led to $9.9 million in unpaid additional registration fees, which Ma has been ordered to repay to the Land Transport Authority. In Macau, a passenger on a Singapore-bound Scoot flight was removed from the aircraft over disruptive behavior. The incident happened on Sunday, with a social media post saying it caused a 2-hour delay to the flight's departure that evening. An alleged recording of it posted on Chinese social media, Xiaohongshu, showed a woman leaving the aircraft flanked by uniformed officers, as some passengers clapped. Scoot has declined providing details of the incident, saying investigations are ongoing. Thai Airways is working to clear a backlog of thousands of suitcases at Bangkok's main international airport after severe flooding between September 26 and 28 kept baggage handlers from work. Around 1,800 have been returned to passengers, but about 8,000 bags remain. Some 100 Royal Thai Air Force personnel are helping out, but clearing the backlog could still take another 4 days. Meanwhile, the airline is cutting up to 15% of daily flights as it works to restore normal operations within the next 7 days. And finally, the Philippines says it has driven a Chinese research vessel away from waters near Taiwan, deploying its largest Coast Guard ship and an aircraft. The Philippine Coast Guard says the vessel had been operating off Batanes Province since Monday and was conducting unauthorized marine research. It says a Chinese Coast Guard vessel also moved in to shield the research ship and challenged the Philippine vessel by radio. Manila says its Coast Guard ship will continue monitoring the vessel to ensure it leaves the country's exclusive economic zone.
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0: Look out for an accident on the CTE towards the AYE after Ang Mo Kio Avenue 5. You want to avoid lane 1. There's also a breakdown on the BKE towards Woodlands after the SLE, and on Orchard Road towards Nickel Highway. Look out for an accident after Bitford Road. You want to avoid lane 4. Do drive safe.
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0: us our throwback tune for this hour from the Rolling Stones. It's Angie. 6:36 on a Thursday evening. How's it going? Carol with you, and we are in the midst of One Note Wonder. Your chance to win a lovely prize from Ground Zero. It is a 5-class fitness package. And earlier on, you heard this first note from a well-known song. Okay, and then I thought, you know what? It's a Thursday, almost Friday. Let's give some extra clues. So there was a little bit of a second note playing in there as well. Now we hear from Ben, who says, oh, I know the song, but I've got a brain fart, so I don't know the song title of one thing. All right, let's head to the phone lines. Hi, Samuel.
1: Hello.
0: All right, so Samuel, what song is this?
1: The Cure for Damn in Love.
0: That is absolutely correct. Yes. Wow. How did you know that? That was not easy.
1: Oh, I was typing the answer before you even gave the second clue.
0: So you didn't even need the second note. Wow. Amazing. You have all my respect and admiration. And a cool prize from Ground Zero coming your way as well. Congratulations.
1: Thank you.

0: Let's have a look here. Okay, open up wide. Wow, there's a whole lot of stuff here. Happy news, health news. Oh, food talk just around there. And oh, hey, where to go? An inspirational quote for the week too. That's quite a mouthful and a perfect fit for your Sunday morning.
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3: Going to be partly cloudy for the rest of this evening. And looking at tomorrow, do expect thundery showers, mainly over northern, eastern and western Singapore in the afternoon. The 24-hour PSI for this hour is between 60 and 74, which is in a moderate range.
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3: Look out for an accident on the CTE towards the AYE after Ang Mo Kio Avenue 5. You want to avoid lane 1. On Sembawang Road towards Yishun Avenue 1, accident after Lorong Chencharu, avoid lane 4. We've also got pretty heavy traffic on the AYE towards Tuas between Tuas Checkpoint and Tuas West Road. In the CTE tunnel towards AYE, traffic's heavy at Havelock Road exit. Keep calm, drive safe.
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0: Enrique Iglesias and Bailamos here on 1FM 91.3. Good evening and welcome to the show. It's Carol with you. Now, the weekend is just around the corner, and if you absolutely love hanging out in the East, especially Joo Chiat, you might want to head on over for the Car Free Day, which is happening this Saturday, the 3rd of October, as part of LTA's World Car Free Day 2026. It's going to be a wonderful opportunity to soak in the neighborhood's old world charm while taking part in a whole host of family-friendly activities. A 530-meter long stretch of Joo Chiat will be temporarily closed to make way for over 90 local businesses to set up shop. Now, the closed-off stretch of road will be split into six different zones. 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Joo Chiat's Car Free Day takes place on Saturday, the 3rd of October from 3:30 to 9:30 p.m. Admission is free.
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1: Accident on the CTE towards the AYE after Amukyo Avenue 5. There is congestion till Avenue 5 itself. You want to avoid lane 1. On the PIE towards Tuas, a breakdown after KPE ECP. And on the AYE towards the MCE, look out for heavy traffic between Lower Delta Road and Buena Vista. Do drive safe.
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3: Good evening, I'm Joshua Vong, and these are your news headlines. Singapore ranks first in Asia Pacific and sixth globally in a new index of the world's next generation wealth hubs. Savills says Singapore's appeal lies in wealth preservation, business networks, and the growth of private capital. It also highlights Singapore's role as a tech hub amid wealth creation shifting towards industries such as AI, advanced manufacturing, and life sciences. Globally, New York ranks first, followed by Miami, London, San Francisco, and Los Angeles. Hong Kong is seventh, while Tokyo, Shanghai, Bangkok, and Kuala Lumpur also make the top 30. Singapore is investing more than $30 million in a research program to help its construction sector develop greener building methods. The program, involving the Singapore Institute of Technology, A-STAR, and industry players including Warhub, will fund 7 research projects over 3 years. National Development Minister Chee Hong Tat says the projects will focus on areas of clear need, including ultra-low carbon concrete, AI-enabled design tools, and reusing construction materials. He adds the aim is to build longer-term capabilities in new competencies and create good job opportunities for Singaporeans. Young adults in Singapore may be less informed about fertility matters than they think. An NUS Thompson Medical Survey found only 1 in 10 answered basic fertility questions correctly, despite more than half saying they were well informed about fertility and reproductive health. It also found 8 in 10 new women's chances of pregnancy decline with age, but only 3 in 10 new women do not produce new eggs throughout their reproductive years. Also, only around 6 in 10 new men's fertility declines with age. The study surveyed more than 1,000 people aged 18 to 39. SPH Media Chief Executive Chan Yen Kit has taken on the additional role of Executive Chairman from today, succeeding Mr. Khaw Boon Wan. The 61-year-old will chair both SPH Media Trust and SPH Media Holdings while continuing as CEO. Other leadership changes include Deputy Chief Executive Kwek Yee Chuang's promotion to Managing Director, overseeing day-to-day operations and the company's immediate to medium-term plans. Thanking Mr. Khaw for his 5 years as chairman, Prime Minister Lawrence Wong said he steered SPH Media through an important period of transition. Mr. Wong said the organization strengthened its digital and multimedia capabilities and reached new audiences, while continuing to provide relevant and reliable news and perspectives in Singapore's 4 official languages. And finally, a woman who was part of a group that rigged mahjong games to cheat players has been jailed for 8 months and fined $3,000. 31-year-old Olivia Chin Hui Zhen was part of a 9-member ring which cheated victims out of more than $100,000. They arranged games where an unsuspecting victim played against the 3 of them. Fake dating app profiles were also used to lure victims. At least 19 people were duped between April and June of 2024. The cases against the 8 other conspirators are pending.
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1: Good evening. Carol with you on an almost Friday. Hopefully you're in a great mood. Thanks so much for joining us. And coming away this hour, more of the music you love from Right Said Fred, Belinda Carlisle, as well as Alphaville. For now, though, let's kick things off with Robbie Neville and Say La Vie.

0: Alphaville with Big in Japan here on 1FM 91.3. How's it going on this Thursday evening? Carol with you. In a few moments, we're going to hear from Simon Lim tell us a little bit more about the movie Digger, which stars Tom Cruise, who recently showed us that he's still got some moves when it comes to dancing on the Jennifer Hudson show, which really impressed audiences. And one particular journalist was very curious. Tom, how did you learn how to dance? And here's what he had to say.
1: Do you really want to know?
2: Yes, I do.
1: Know how to learn how to dance?
2: I do.
1: I grew up watching Soul Train. I swear to God, I was a kid, yeah. And you want the girls, you got to learn, you got to know how to dance.
2: I think that
1: you
2: gotta
1: know how to dance. I swear, that was like you'd stand in front of that television, it'd be on, you know what it was, and you watch the moves, and then you're just practicing the whole time. That was the thing, because on Sunday nights they had dances at clubs, like the clubs were there, and then it was teenagers were allowed to go. So all the girls wanted to dance, so you got to know how to dance.
0: If you're trying to picture how Tom Cruise dances, well, remember him in Risky Business? Pretty much the same, yeah. Meanwhile, let's check out what's happening at the movies.
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0: Look out for a breakdown on the PIE towards Tuas after KPE ECP. On the CTE towards the AYE, there's an accident after Ang Mo Kio Avenue 5 with congestion till Avenue 5 itself. Avoid Lane 1. And on the PIE towards Tuas, heavy traffic between CTE City and Jalan Eunos. CTE Tunnel towards AYE, heavy traffic at Half Long Road exit. Keep calm, drive safe.
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0: and Waiting for a Girl Like You here on 1FM 91.3, 7:26, time for our daily joke. Now, a guy gets home and finds his wife packing a suitcase. "Where are you going?" he asks. "I'm leaving you," she says. "I'm going to Las Vegas." He immediately starts packing a suitcase too. She looks surprised. "Why are you packing?" He says, "I'm coming with you. I've always wanted to go to Vegas."
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6: Good evening, I'm Joshua Vong, and these are your news headlines. Singapore ranks first in Asia-Pacific and sixth globally in a new index of the world's next-generation wealth hubs. Savills says Singapore's appeal lies in wealth preservation, business networks, and the growth of private capital. It also highlights Singapore's role as a tech hub amid wealth creation shifting towards industries such as AI, advanced manufacturing and life sciences. Globally, New York ranks first, followed by Miami, London, San Francisco and Los Angeles. Hong Kong is seventh, while Tokyo, Shanghai, Bangkok and Kuala Lumpur also make the top 30. Singapore is investing more than $30 million in a research program to help its construction sector develop greener building methods. The program, involving the Singapore Institute of Technology, A*STAR, and industry players including Wahup, will fund seven research projects over 3 years. National Development Minister Chee Hong Tat says the projects will focus on areas of clear need, including ultra-low carbon concrete, AI-enabled design tools, and reusing construction materials. He adds the aim is to build longer-term capabilities in new competencies and create good job opportunities for Singaporeans. Young adults in Singapore may be less informed about fertility matters than they think. An NUS Thompson Medical Survey found only 1 in 10 answered basic fertility questions correctly, despite more than half saying they were well informed about fertility and reproductive health. It also found 8 in 10 new women's chances of pregnancy decline with age, but only 3 in 10 new women do not produce new eggs throughout their reproductive years. Also, only around 6 in 10 new men's fertility declines with age. The study surveyed more than 1,000 people aged 18 to 39. SPH Media Chief Executive Chan Yen Kit has taken on the additional role of Executive Chairman from today, succeeding Mr. Corbin Wan. The 61-year-old will chair both SPH Media Trust and SPH Media Holdings while continuing as CEO. Other leadership changes include Deputy Chief Executive Kweki Chuang's promotion to Managing Director, overseeing day-to-day operations and the company's immediate to medium-term plans. Thanking Mr. Kor for his 5 years as chairman, Prime Minister Lawrence Wong said he steered SPH Media through an important period of transition. Mr. Wong said the organization strengthened its digital and multimedia capabilities and reached new audiences, while continuing to provide relevant and reliable news and perspectives in Singapore's 4 official languages. And finally, a woman who was part of a group that rigged mahjong games to cheat players has been jailed for 8 months and fined $3,000. 31-year-old Olivia Chin Hui Zhen was part of a 9-member ring, which cheated victims out of more than $100,000. They arranged games where an unsuspecting victim played against the three of them. Fake dating app profiles were also used to lure victims. At least 19 people were duped between April and June of 2024. The cases against the 8 other conspirators are pending.
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7: Look out for a breakdown on the PIE towards Tuas. After KPE ECP on the CTE towards the AYE, there's an accident after Ang Mo Kio Avenue 5 with congestion till Avenue 5 itself. Avoid Lane 1. And on the PIE towards Tuas, heavy traffic between CTE City and Jalan Eunos. CTE Tunnel towards AYE, heavy traffic at Havelock Road exit. Keep calm, drive safe.
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Listen to Carlisle with Circle in the Sand here on 1FM 91.3. Good evening, it's Carol with you on The Escapade. And in Insta Wisdom today, where I share with you positive thoughts and life hacks to help us grow and be better versions of ourselves, I thought I'd share with you a snippet from Dr. Alan Langer.

0: the mother of mindfulness, and Dr. Langer has spent decades exploring how the way we think and pay attention can influence our health, happiness, decision-making, relationships, and everyday lives. And here she is talking about how stress can affect us and how to deal with it.
1: I believe that stress is the major source of our illness.
2: Really?
1: Over and above diet, genetics, even treatment. It's a very big statement. And that stress, though, is psychological, right? Events don't cause stress. What causes stress are the views you take of the event. So if you open it up and you're more mindful, and if you said to yourself, rather than this thing is going to be awful, give yourself 5 reasons why it might actually be an advantage. So now it could be awful, could be advantageous. You're immediately somewhat relaxed. But I say go the next step. Let's assume it does happen. What are the advantages?
3: The worst case scenario.
1: And what are the advantages? And so then when you say, you know, you'll be able to deal with whatever happens, then you're less worried about them.
3: Yes.
1: And, you know, you don't have to spend so much time trying to control the outcome. Mm.
0: So the next time you find yourself spiraling, try writing down 5 reasons the thing you're dreading could actually be an advantage. And once you know you can handle whatever comes, you start burning energy trying to control the outcome.
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0: Partly cloudy for the rest of this evening, and looking at tomorrow, do expect thundery showers mainly over northern, eastern and western Singapore in the afternoon. The 24-hour PSI for this hour is between 60 and 74, which is in the moderate range.
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0: Accident on the CTE towards the AYE after Ang Mo Kio Avenue 5. You want to avoid lane 1. CTE tunnel towards AYE, there's heavy traffic at Havelock Road exit. And on the AYE towards the MCE, traffic's heavy between Lower Delta Road and Buena Vista. Do drive safe.
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0: was on the news with hip to be square, although these days my shape is more round, I think. All that saying is close to 8 o'clock. Time for me to hand things over to Simon Lim. He is standing by, ready and waiting to see you through till midnight with music from Aqua, the Backstreet Boys, as well as New Radicals. Meanwhile, enjoy the rest of your evening and I'll speak to you tomorrow. Be well.
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2: Didn't catch us on the morning drive? Here's what you missed.
3: An LA man allegedly took his hatred for man buns way too far. Guess what he did?
0: What did he do?
3: He was taken into custody because he went running around downtown cutting off men's man buns.
0: Oh my God! How crazy is that?
3: Yeah.
0: That's just
3: so
0: true.
3: So, you know, prosecutors are considering multiple assault charges.
0: You know what? This man should be punished like so. Mm. They just put a lot of man buns on him.
3: Yeah.
0: And he's not allowed. He has to walk around like that.
3: Yeah. And or they say you cannot cut your hair. You have to walk around for how many guys' hairs he cut, right?
0: Yeah.
3: The same number of days that he has to go around with a man bun and no cutting. And you know, it takes time to grow the hair that long enough to have a man bun.
0: Oh my goodness, that's hilarious.
3: So it's not terribly hard, but it's just making him suffer the consequences. Because I believe, you know, every action has to have a consequence.
0: Absolutely.
3: Responsibility.
0: Absolutely. Yes.
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0: Look out for an accident on the CTE towards AYE after Ang Mo Kio Avenue 5. Avoid lane 1. On the PIE towards Tuas, accident after Adam Road. Avoid lane 1 there as well. On Buyong Road towards Orchard Road, incident after Penang Road. Avoid lane 5. And on the TPE towards CSLE, look out for a breakdown after Jalan Kayu. Do drive safe.
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5: Good evening. I'm Joshua Vong, and these are your news headlines. Singapore has won its first ever taekwondo medal at the Asian Games. Darren Yap claimed joint bronze in the men's individual Pumse in Japan. The 22-year-old scored 9.0400 points in the final, finishing behind competitors from South Korea, Thailand and the Philippines. Yap had earlier scored 8.8300 points to finish joint second in his semi-final and qualify for the medal round. Taekwondo has been part of the Asian Games since 1986, but Singapore had never previously reached the podium. Yap had also won individual bronze medals at the 2023 World Combat Games and 2025 SEA Games. Singapore is set for drier and warmer weather in the first half of October, particularly during the first week. The Met Service says maximum temperatures are expected to reach 34 to 35 degrees Celsius on most days and could exceed 35 degrees on some days. Localized thundery showers are still expected on a few days, mainly in the late morning and afternoon. Meanwhile, Singapore's air quality has returned to moderate levels. At 4 p.m. today, the 24-hour PSI readings range from 59 to 73 across the island. This follows unhealthy readings in parts of Singapore earlier this week. Singapore Airlines and Scoot are extending cancellations on some Middle East flights until December. SIA flights between Singapore and Dubai will remain cancelled until December 1st. Scoot flights between Singapore and Jeddah will be cancelled until December 2nd. SIA says the suspensions are continuing because of the geopolitical situation in the region and warns other flights could also be affected. Both airlines say affected passengers can request a full refund for the unused portion of their tickets. Customers who book through travel agents or partner airlines should contact them directly. Meanwhile, Thai Airways is clearing thousands of delayed suitcases at Bangkok's main international airport after flooding prevented baggage handlers from reaching work. About 8,000 bags remain from a backlog built up between September 26 and 28, with 3 to 4 days needed to clear them. Around 100 Royal Thai Air Force personnel are helping process 4,000 suitcases still in the transfer area. Thai Airways has also reduced flights while operations recover. The airline normally operates about 115 flights a day and aims to restore normal frequency within 7 days. And finally, a Michael Jordan jersey from the 1998 NBA Finals has sold for a record $12.26 million, or about 15.7 million Singapore dollars. Jordan wore the jersey during Game 3 of his final championship season with the Chicago Bulls. The sale breaks the previous record for Jordan memorabilia of $10.09 million. The overall record remains a baseball jersey worn by Babe Ruth, which sold for $24.12 million in 2024.
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7: Hey, I've got a most interesting topic tonight, and that's legacy planning. Approximately 21% of all sudden death cases occur in middle age, between 40 to 60 years old. Now, what if one passes away suddenly? Has he or she done their legacy planning? Tonight, between 10 to 11, my special phone-in guest is Victor Tang, a legacy consultant. Legacy planning is important to ensure that the deceased's decisions are honored and to prevent family disputes. Learn more from my special guest, Victor Tang, tonight 10 to 11 on 1FM 91.3. Meanwhile, the Eurythmics.

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0: 1FM 91.3, and that's Incomplete by the Backstreet Boys. It was the group's first single since they reunited after a two-year hiatus. I'm Simon, and do enjoy your dinner if you're having a late meal in your kitchen and having the radio on for company. Yes, I've not forgotten all the single women and men in Singapore who are cooking their own dinner at home. And if you have a talent for writing, hey, why not write a novel about being single in Singapore? Single in Singapore. Kind of rhymes, huh? Coming up, a throwback to 1974. And Dionne Warwick and the Spinners will give you a song titled Then Came You. Stay connected.
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0: 1FM 91.3, and you heard Whitney Houston sing a number titled So Emotional. I'm Simon, and it's still the 1st of October. Hey, on this day in 1962, Barbra Streisand signed her first recording contract with Columbia Records. And on this day in 1968, the cult zombie film Night of the Living Dead premiered. It was an immensely frightening film in its time. Night of the Living Dead was directed by George A. Romero. I'm Simon, and stay with me, because later tonight I'll tell you what's going to be hot in 2027. Yes siree, we only have the last quarter of this year now.
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0: 1FM 91.3, and that's the alternative rock band Tonic, fronted by Emerson Hart. And you heard the song If You Could Only See, a track from their debut album titled Lemon Parade. This is Nice with Simon, and if you look out of your window, what's the night sky like? Hey, did you know that it was contemporary conceptual artist Cai Guoqiang who created the most famous and breathtaking modern artwork of the night sky using gunpowder and fireworks? I kid you not. Artist Cai Guoqiang's Art of the Night Sky. You've got to see it. So remember his name, Cai Guoqiang.
1: 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Catch us on the morning drive? Here's what you missed.
2: Very unusual experiment that took place on an Italian metro.
3: Okay.
2: It is called the Batman effect.
3: The Batman effect?
2: So this experiment was where a woman who appeared pregnant boards a train, okay? Uh-huh. And then during some of the journeys, another researcher will enter the carriage dressed as Batman.
3: As Batman.
2: And you're wondering, whatever for? Uh-huh. So the experiment actually had some very interesting findings. When Batman was present, passengers were more likely to give up their seat for the woman. That's right, the pregnant woman. Isn't that interesting?
3: It is. You know, it kind of reminds me of the whole campaigns and the fines thing that we have here.
2: Okay.
3: So maybe we don't need to have campaigns. We just need Batman around.
2: No, we just need the call button. You know, Batman call instead of flashing the light, you just like press the button.
3: And then I'm 100% yes. Can I have beer?
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3: Hey, does it seem that these days you hear more middle-aged people between 40 to 60 passing away? 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
2: The new film by acclaimed director Alejandro Iñárritu is called Digger.
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0: 1FM and 91.3, and from the year 2000, that's Come On Over, Baby, All I Want Is You by Christina Aguilera. And she still looks good. As a matter of fact, she does look amazing. I mean, her face looks more youthful, and she's become incredibly slim and fit. This is Nicer Simon, and stay tuned for a throwback by Nazareth. And it's a song from 1974 titled Love Hurts. And did you know that Love Hurts was first recorded by the Everly Brothers in July of 1960? Well, you may just like Nazareth's version. Coming up in a bit.
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0: All for Love featured on the soundtrack of the movie The Three Musketeers, and that's one of the best male artist collaborations, Bryan Adams, Rod Stewart and Sting, and the song is from 1993. This is Simon with you on 1FM 91.3, and a good novel from 1993 is Slow Waltz in Cedar Bend by Robert James Waller. Robert Waller is also the author of The Bridges of Madison County, and he's a good storyteller, so read Slow Waltz in Cedar Bend by Robert James Waller. The story is about the bittersweet side of love and the boundaries of passion.
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0: 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Didn't catch us on the morning drive? Here's what you missed.
2: An LA man allegedly took his hatred for man buns way too far. Guess what he did?
3: What did he do?
2: He was taken into custody because he went running around downtown cutting off men's man buns.
3: Oh my God! How crazy is that?
2: Yeah.
3: That's just
2: so prosecutors
3: weird.
2: Are considering multiple assault charges.
3: You know what? This man should be punished like so. Mm. They just put a lot of man buns on him.
2: Yeah.
3: And he's not allowed. He has to walk around like that.
2: Yeah. They say you cannot cut your hair. You have to walk around for how many guys' hairs he cut, right?
3: Yeah.
2: The same number of days that he has to go around with the man bun and no cutting. And you know, right? It takes time to grow the hair that long enough to have a man bun.
3: Oh my goodness, yeah. That's hilarious.
2: So it's not terribly hard, but it's just making him suffer the consequences. Because I believe, you know, every action has to have a consequence.
3: Absolutely.
2: Responsibility.
3: Absolutely. Yes.
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2: Hey, not everyone has heard of legacy planning, but it's extremely important to have legacy planning done before one's passing. Ideally, the deceased's decision should be honored, and this would prevent family disputes. I'm Simon Lim, and in a few minutes' time, my special phone-in guest will join me on the line. He's Victor Tang, a legacy consultant. Victor will be sharing a lot about legacy planning in this hour. Meanwhile, turn up your radio for Tom Petty.

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2: Tonight on my show, my special phone-in guest is Victor Tang. Victor is a legacy consultant to help one in legacy matters and finances before one passes away. And this will help to ensure that the deceased's decision are honored and possibly prevent family disputes. Hi, Victor. Welcome to my show.
3: Hi, Simon. Thank you for inviting me.
2: Victor, what are the main differences between a will and a trust?
3: The main difference between a will and a trust for a will is actually more of a one-time giving. If we write our preference in a will, you give to someone one lump sum at the time that you pass on, and then the beneficiary will receive that amount. But in some instances, for example, when we have very young children, giving a lump sum may not be the best to do because the beneficiary will not know how to handle the big sum of money. So then a trust comes in whereby, in short, you can actually stagger the giving. So instead of giving one lump sum, you actually give it a monthly allowance.
2: And who's the ideal person to be named, let's say, as the executor of the estate? A spouse, family member, or neutral third party?
3: When we talk about a will, actually the executor or the executrix is the most important person in a will, because this person, when received the will be the one acting on to pass on the assets to the distribution to the beneficiary. So this person, usually for convenience, people would look for the spouse to be the executor, but actually, the executor needs to be very competent in knowing how to handle the estate. As you can imagine, there could be property, there could be insurance policy, there could be investment, there could be bank account to be closed. So this person then will need to go through all this, consolidate the estate to be given to the beneficiary.
2: So how can the executor get the know-how to manage these things better?
3: Right, Simon, this is a very good question. For convenience, a lot of people, when they are writing the will, they would just ask the spouse or any adult family member to stand in as the executor. And you could even sometimes be asked or invited to be an executor of your friend's will. Like, oh, my trusted army friend, can you be my executor? And a lot of people would conveniently say yes, because number one, wow, thank you for giving me that honor and the trust, not knowing what exactly an executor needs to do. When a person passes on, the executor is the one who will take on the deficit, the will, and the schedule of assets, submit to the court, and apply for the grant of probate. So actually, by this process, many people do not know what exactly to do. If you are the executor, contact the person who draft the will for you, be it an estate planner or the lawyer, and then ask, what's the next step that I need to do? You need to be prepared that this sometimes will need multiple visits and a lengthy time. So be prepared for us to be the executor. Now, there is an option that people can also have the professional executor to stand in for this role by paying a fee. And then the family would depend on the professional executor to consolidate the estate and distribute it to the beneficiary.
2: Okay, so this would be the neutral party, right?
3: Yes.
2: And Victor, what are the most important documents needed, let's say, for good legacy planning? And where should critical personal documents, you know, like your birth cert, NRIC or ID, passport, deeds, whatever, be kept?
3: When we write a will, the most important few documents that we want to keep, let's say, in the safe in the house will be our schedule of assets, the written will. And with this schedule of assets and the written will, the executor, upon our demise, will then actually use it together with the death cert at that time to apply for the grant of probate. So I would recommend that all this important document will be kept in the safe and probably in the house, because sometimes when a bank offer us a safe, it's a chicken and egg issue.
2: Mm-hmm.
3: When we go to the bank to retrieve, let's say, a will, the executor will then be asked, can you provide the grant of probate and to prove that you are the one who is the person handling the estate? But without a will, we cannot apply for the grant of probate.
2: Mm-hmm.
3: So I would actually recommend, instead of putting it in the safe of a bank, put in a safe in your house.
2: I've got plenty of questions for you, Victor, so stay connected to 1FM 91.3, okay?
3: Okay, sure.
2: Victor Tang is my special guest. He's a legacy consultant, so don't go away. Keep it right here on 1FM 91.3.
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1: Night Call with Simon Lim.
2: Did you know that approximately 21% of all sudden death cases occur in the middle age bracket of 40 to 60 years of age? And this evening, my special phone-in guest is Victor Tang, who is a legacy consultant. A legacy consultant is able to help one on legacy matters and finances before one passes away. Now, does a will overwrite a CPF nomination or any insurance beneficiary? How do the systems and law work pertaining to a will and nomination?
3: When we write a will, we will put all the assets that we want to distribute into the will, including property, bank account, investment. And one common mistake that I often see is when people also put in their CPF into the will for distribution. In our CPF, we would have an ordinary account, special account, sometimes retirement account and MediSave account. Now, CPF is one asset that we cannot include in the will for distribution. When we want to distribute assets in the CPF, we then have to do a nomination. In a nomination, it then means that we would name the beneficiary, be it our spouse or our children, as a nominated person to receive the CPF distribution upon one's passing.
2: I have a question from a listener. Does this person who is nominated, right, have to be a Singaporean, or can it be someone overseas?
3: It can be, right? The thing is that when we nominate the person, make sure that the person is contactable. And when we nominate the person as our CPF beneficiary, they can actually either receive cash or we can nominate into their CPF account. That is called enhanced nomination. Mm-hmm. In that case, then the person has to be a local with a CPF account.
2: And what exactly is a lasting power of attorney or LPA? Why is it important to have a LPA?
3: When we do a will will only take effect upon one's passing. Now, there will be situation whereby we lose our mental capacity, mm-hmm. be it an accident, we are in coma, or when we have illness, for example, a stroke, that we are bedridden, that we cannot communicate, or even in an extent that when we are in our old age, that we have dementia. In this kind of a circumstances that we have just described, a person would then not be able to give instruction of how to use one's money. But because I'm still alive, even though I'm a vegetable state and I did not die, then we cannot use the will. At that time, our assets will be frozen. How do we then go ahead and mitigate this issue? That is where lasting power of attorney comes in. In short, we call it LPA. So LPA is when we are alive, when we have the mental capacity, we give two powers to our donee, which is the power to use our money and the power to take care of our welfare. So when I write an LPA, I'm called a donor. When I donate the rights, which is the money to take care of me and to take care of my personal welfare, that person is called a donee. So when we do a LPA, then even though we did not pass on and able to use the will, someone could still get access to our money to take care of us.
2: And in what instances will a LPA be rejected? Perhaps you can share why and what's the next step if a LPA is non-applicable for whatever reason.
3: When we do a LPA as a donor, we nominate the donee to be the person who has the authority. When we do that, we will need then to go to a certificate issuer. At this point in time, the certificate issuer could be a psychiatrist, a doctor, or a lawyer. So when they certify this, they will then need to submit this to the government, and they will then have a little cooling period that no one objects it. And after that, you will receive the certificate saying that your LPA is being done. So when we have done this, the LPA is actually lodged, but it is not active activated yet. So there's a difference between making an LPA and activating an LPA. In activating an LPA is where my donee, for instance, I nominate my spouse to be my donee.
2: Mm-hmm.
3: My spouse would then need to go to a doctor and then bring the doctor to assess if I've lost my mental capacity. Or it can also bring me to the doctor. In assessing, if the doctor is not satisfied that this person has fully lost his mental capacity, the doctor would not certify that and the LPA would not be activated. So this is one major myth that a lot of people think that when I have done my LPA, full stop, then everything is done. And the person, if I lost mental capacity, you're still waiting and you don't know what is the next step to do.
2: That's very good information for my listeners. Victor Tang is my special guest this evening right here on 1FM 91.3. 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
1: Night Call with Simon Lair.
2: On the line with me is my special phone-in guest, Victor Tang, who's a legacy consultant. A legacy consultant is able to help one on legacy matters and finances before one passes away. And this will help to ensure that the deceased's decisions are honored and possibly prevent family disputes. Now, what happens if family members disagree on a family member who wants to take on the role of a deputy? Who would then be appointed as the deputy? Can a deputy be a court official appointed by the court?
3: Yes, when there is no LPA done. So many people confuses between a will and an LPA. So sometimes people will tell me that, Victor, I've already done my will, I don't need to do any LPA. So earlier we have just said that a will and an LPA performs a very different role. Before we pass on, we need an LPA. Then when we did not do a LPA, when we lose our mental capacity, family members would then need to go to the court and then be the deputy that the court would appoint. So let's say if I'm the spouse, I say that I would want to be the deputy so that I can administer my spouse's finances to take care of him. So this is one point that the court would then go through in detail if you are the right person to be the deputy. Because not only the spouse, any family members or even other friends can also be the deputy. When you lose your mental capacity and you have a lot of money, many people will want to volunteer to be the deputy. But if we do not have, then sometimes nobody will want to be the deputy. So when we did not do an LPA, this process would take about 6 months on average and cost over $6,000 to do that.
2: And what advice can you give my listeners, you know, who wish to protect themselves from financial or inheritance-based gaslighting, you know? Perhaps someone who's listening in right now is stressed that someone in the family is trying to manipulate their reality to, you know, control their assets or legacy.
3: Yes. When we do our legacy planning, there are a few things that we talk about, including the ACP, which is advanced care planning. In advanced care planning, we actually talk about our preference of how do you want to be taken care of. So I always say that advanced care planning goes hand in hand with LPA. When we document all this down, including the will, when we write our will, we actually would recommend a will not to be written and then kept in the cupboard for as long as you want to, but instead to review it periodically. One of the things that people, out of convenience, to give an example, would be to have a joint account with one of the grown adult children. Because when I am old, I would think that it may not be convenient for me to go to the bank anymore. Then I will have a joint account with one of my child. But many times, the intention is not for the surviving joint account holder to inherit the entire bank account amount. So in that case, one of the solution is to state it very clearly in the will. Even when I have a joint account, this joint account of whichever bank, of account number, right? We set it up for the convenience of using when we are around and we are growing old. But after I pass on, the joint account amount is to be distributed among, say, equally to all my children. So when we state it clearly like that in the will, then it is one of the way to mitigate that dispute.
2: Is it advisable to have more than one appointed healthcare spokesperson? What if family members feel that the healthcare spokesperson, which may be a spouse or a caregiver or one of the family members, you know, isn't really transparent or acting in the best interest of this patient? What steps can be taken?
3: Simon, this is a dilemma that people would always get into, whether to have one or two. In fact, this one or two, not only in the advanced care plan, whether just now you ask should we have one nominated healthcare spokesperson or two? Mm. Even in an LPA, as a donee, you can also have one or two. And in a will, as an executor, you can also have one or two. When we have one trusted person, when this person that we feel that knows us and we can trust the person and the person is competent enough, then having one is the most efficient. You get things done. When you have two, the reason is actually accountability. If this person were to do something, the other person should also agree. If the person don't agree, that is where things get delayed. When you nominate a person A as your nominated healthcare spokesperson in the advanced care plan, if this trusted person would agree, this trusted person will also be the donee in your LPA. Because in ACP, the nominated healthcare spokesperson do not have access to your finances to take care of you. So imagine that if I have an LPA, the donor is a different person from the nominated healthcare spokesperson in my ACP. This healthcare spokesperson will have to go to my donee in LPA to ask for funds to pay the bill or even for treatment. In this case, there will also be delay.
2: A lot we're learning right now on 1FM 91.3 from Victor Tang on legacy planning, and he's a legacy consultant. I've got one more segment with you, Victor, so stay with us right here on the show on 1FM 91.3, okay?
3: Sure do.
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0: 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Night

0: Is a legacy consultant, and a legacy consultant is able to help one on legacy matters and finances before one passes away. Now, what happens to a deceased's email account? I mean, how can the family prevent identity theft as well of the deceased, Victor?
1: You know, recently I have one client that comes to me and say that after 3 years upon the passing of the spouse, the email account is still active.
0: Oh dear.
1: And he got a shock when he received something. Now, that actually is what we talk about, the digital footprint. Whether is it the email account, the Facebook account, sometimes even WeChat, and also the rest of the digital platform that we use. Firstly, they will not automatically cease operation just because we pass on. Because no one would be monitoring who is alive and not. So one of the way to do that is that in our will, we can actually state in the will for our executor to actually notify whether is it Google, whether is it Apple, whether is it our Gmail account, that this so-and-so person have passed on, and please close the account. If the spouse knows about your account and all your assets, including the password, yes, they can then log in and either unsubscribe or to cancel that account. But that is if you know the ID, the password, to be able to do that.
0: Victor, what can one do before they die so as not to burden one's spouse if there are monthly debts to be paid?
1: So it is always important to maintain a regular updated of our simple assets and liability, right? Because having said that, sometimes when we give instruction in the will, we thought that we are living upon our assets. Some circumstances, we are living liabilities. One example will be, if I have three properties, one house and two condominiums, one could be not fully paid and is still in mortgage. Now, when we do not know that and we simply put it in the will, because we think that maybe I will only pass on 10 years, 20 years, or 30 years later, but we never know whether is it accident will come first, or we will carry on. So when we have a simple schedule of assets, means that these are my schedule of whatever that belongs to me. But if I have something that is not fully paid, including the credit card debts, the subscriptions, or even the insurance premium, and also if we have any account, to list that out. So one way is to make sure that either that is able to be cancelled off, or for example, if we have a house that is not fully paid, it's always advisable to have a mortgage term to then wipe out the whole entire loan, and what we pass down will be a fully paid house to our beneficiary.
0: And how will all beneficiaries in a will or trust, you know, be notified upon, let's say, the death of an individual?
1: The most important person in the will be the executor, because the executor is the one that is really doing the job. So when we have a simple estate to be distributed, then we do not need to consider a professional executor or even to stagger our giving by using a trust. By doing that, we can then invite the beneficiary. Let's say I have my spouse and two kids to be the beneficiary. If my kids is old enough, right, I can invite the adult child to be the executor, or otherwise the spouse. So in that case, then we should always let the executor know where is the will kept. One good example will be if I would just purchase a safe, fireproof, keep it in my house, all the important documents, including the will, the LPA, the advanced medical directive certs will be all be in there. So when I pass on, the executor would then need to retrieve the documents and then also start to inform the beneficiary that they are prepared to receive the wealth that we have prepared for them. So I would like to say that for many of us, we spend our whole lifetime building up our wealth

0: pass on to our family. But it's good also to prepare our family members, including our beneficiary, to receive the wealth. And in practical sense will be what we have just said, the practical steps of preparing them, knowing where the will is kept and who is the executor, who will be contacting them. We also can prepare them in the sense of their values and characters to receive the huge sum of inheritance that they possibly will be receiving.
1: Wow, thank you so much for all that information, Victor. It's certainly a very interesting interview tonight. How can my listeners contact you?
0: Right, they can reach me on WhatsApp 9662-4675.
1: Thank you so much, Victor Tang, for your time.
0: Thank you so much for having me on your program.
1: You're welcome, Victor. And Victor Tang is a legacy consultant. Remember, a legacy consultant is able to help one on legacy matters. And you've been listening to Nights with Simon on 1FM 91.3.
2: 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Didn't catch us on the morning drive? 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
3: Very unusual experiment that took place on an Italian metro.
4: Okay.
3: It is called the Batman effect.
4: The Batman effect?
3: So this experiment was where a woman who appeared pregnant boards the train, okay? And then during some of the journeys, another researcher will enter the carriage dressed as Batman. And you're wondering, whatever for? So the experiment actually had some very interesting findings. When Batman was present, passengers were more likely to give up their seat for the woman. That's right, the pregnant woman. Isn't that interesting?
4: It is. You know, it kind of reminds me of the whole campaigns and the fines thing that we have here.
3: Okay.
4: So maybe we don't need to have campaigns. We just need Batman around.
3: No, we just need the call button. You know, Batman call, instead of flashing the light, you just like press the button.
4: And then I'm 90% yes. Can I have proof?
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2: Say, do you grow plants at home? I'm sure you've heard that plants do communicate at night. Now, research shows that stressed plants such as tomato make popping or clicking noises when they lack water or experience damage. And have you heard of night blooming species? Well, their open specialized pores, called stomata, release intense fragrances in the cool evening air. Night blooming species. Hey, coming up, a look at the movies. Meanwhile, here's a superb song by George Michael and Elton John. Don't let the sun go down on me.

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2: The new film by acclaimed director Alejandro Iñárritu is called Digger.
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0: 1FM 91.3, and you heard the Pussycat Dolls with a track titled Stick With You. This is Nice with Simon, and we're into the last quarter of 2026, so we'll be welcoming the new year in just 3 months. Now, what's going to be hot in 2027? 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
3: My name is Gregory. 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

0: 1FM 91.3, that's Tara Hall and John Oates with the number one US hit from 1981, Private Eyes. Alright, it's time for me to wrap up my show for tonight, and I want to tell you that since the weekend is just around the corner, do enjoy yourself, okay? If you love chocolate, go eat good quality chocolates. Or if you fancy drinking matcha or Chinese tea, then find a cafe or a restaurant or a tea house that serves a variety of drinks. And this weekend, I want to eat gelato. I love gelato, I tell you. Well, I'll be back tomorrow night at 8. For now, this is Simon Lim saying good night and sweet dreams.
1: 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Didn't catch us on the morning drive? Here's what you missed.
2: An LA man allegedly took his hatred for man buns way too far. Guess what he did?
3: What did he do?
2: He was taken to custody because he went running around downtown cutting off men's man buns.
3: Oh my god! With a pair of scissors. How crazy is that?
2: Yeah,
3: that's just so.
2: Prosecutors
3: weird.
2: Are considering multiple assault charges.
3: You know what? This man should be punished like so. Mm. They just put a lot of man buns on him.
2: Yeah,
3: and he's not allowed. He's to walk around like that.
2: Yeah, and or yeah. They say you cannot cut your hair. You have to walk around for how many guys' hairs he cut, right?
3: Yeah,
2: the same number of days. That he has to go around with a man bun and no cutting. And you know, it takes time to grow the hair that long enough to have a man bun.
3: Oh my goodness, that's hilarious.
2: So it's not terribly hard, but it's just making him suffer the consequences. Because I believe, you know, every action has to have a consequence.
3: Absolutely.
2: Responsibility.
3: Absolutely. Yes.
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0: Let's have a look here. Okay, open up wide. Wow, there's a whole lot of stuff here. Happy news, health news. Oh, food talk just around there. And oh, hey, where to go? An inspirational quote for the week too. That's quite a mouthful and a perfect fit for your Sunday morning.
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0: Let's have a look here. Okay, open up wide. Wow, there's a whole lot of stuff here. Happy news, health news. Oh, food talk just around there. And oh, hey, where to go? An inspirational quote for the week too. That's quite a mouthful and a perfect fit for your Sunday morning.
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2: These are your news headlines. I'm Shilpa Shades. Singapore is set for drier and warmer weather in the first half of October, particularly during the first week. The Met Service says maximum temperatures are expected to reach 34 to 35 degrees Celsius on most days and could exceed 35 degrees on some days. Localized thundery showers are still expected on a few days, mainly in the late morning and afternoon. Meanwhile, Singapore's air quality has returned to moderate levels. At 4 p.m. today, the 24-hour PSI readings range from 59 to 73 across the island. This follows unhealthy readings in parts of Singapore earlier this week. Singapore Airlines and Scoot are extending cancellations of some Middle East flights until December. SIA flights between Singapore and Dubai will remain cancelled until December 1st, while Scoot flights between Singapore and Jeddah will be scrapped until December 2nd. SIA says the suspensions are continuing because of the geopolitical situation in the Middle East, adding that other flights could also be affected. Both airlines say affected passengers can request a full refund for the unused portion of their tickets. Customers who book through travel agents or partner airlines should contact them directly. SPH Media has made changes to its leadership, with Chief Executive Chan Yeng Kit taking on the additional role of Executive Chairman. The 61-year-old succeeds Mr. Khaw Boon Wan and will chair both SPH Media Trust and SPH Media Holdings while remaining Chief Executive. Deputy CEO Kwek Yew Chuang has also been promoted to Managing Director. He will oversee day-to-day operations and immediate to medium-term plans. In a Facebook post, Prime Minister Lawrence Wong thanked Mr. Khaw for his 5 years as chairman, saying he steered SPH Media through an important period of transition. Singapore has been ranked first in Asia-Pacific and sixth globally in a new index of the world's next-generation wealth hubs. Property consultancy Savills says Singapore's appeal lies in wealth preservation, business networks, and the growth of private capital. It also highlights Singapore's role as a technology hub, as wealth creation increasingly shifts towards industries such as AI, advanced manufacturing, and life sciences. Globally, New York tops the rankings, followed by Miami, London, San Francisco, and Los Angeles. Hong Kong is seventh, while Tokyo, Shanghai, Bangkok, and Kuala Lumpur also feature in the top 30. A woman who was part of a group that rigged Mahjong games to cheat players has been jailed 8 months and fined $3,000. 31-year-old Olivia Chin Hui Chen was part of a 9-member ring, which cheated victims out of more than $100,000. They arranged games where an unsuspecting victim played against three of them. Fake dating app profiles were also used to lure victims. At least 19 people were duped between April and June 2024. The cases against the other 8 conspirators are pending.
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2: Darren Yap has won Singapore's first ever Taekwondo medal at the Asian Games. The 22-year-old claimed joint bronze in the men's individual Pumse in Japan yesterday after scoring 9.04 points in the final. He finished behind competitors from South Korea, Thailand, and the Philippines. Third and fourth place athletes are awarded joint bronzes. Taekwondo has been part of the Asian Games since 1986, but Singapore had never previously reached the podium. Elsewhere, Philippine tennis star Alexandra Ayala has missed out on the Asian Games final after losing to China's Wang Shiyu. The world number 18 won the opening set 6-3, but Wang fought back to take the next two sets 6-3, 6-2. Ayala, the tournament's top seed, had been bidding to become the first woman from the Philippines to win the Asian Games singles title. The 21-year-old will instead take bronze. Wang will face fellow Chinese player Zhang Shuai in the final. And finally, Singapore's Lions are out of the FIFA ASEAN Cup after they were thrashed 6-0 by Malaysia in their final Group A match in Jakarta last night. Malaysia led 2-0 at halftime and proceeded to score 4 more in the second half. The result sees Singapore finishing third in the group with a win and 2 defeats. But Malaysia will not be heading into the tournament final despite their huge win. They lost out to Indonesia on goal difference after the hosts hammered Bangladesh 9-2 to finish top of Group A and qualify for the final. And that's your sports update. I'm Shilpa Shades.
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3: It's going to be a lot of rain and thunder, mainly over the north, the eastern and the western parts of the island this afternoon. And temperatures will hit a high of 34. Now, the PSI reading right now, it's all within the moderate range. It's going to be a low at 61 PSI over in the north side. And in the central, it's the highest at 76 central, but still within the moderate range.
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5: Hey, TGIF, good morning to you. It's the 2nd of October. Friday is here!
3: Oh, yes, indeed! Oh, woo! Hey, but everyone, this is a very serious thing. It's your last day!
5: Oh, it's just
3: for,
5: last day.
3: For a long while. For a long while on the morning show.
5: Oh, I've had such a great time.
3: No!
5: It's okay. It's going to be a good one today.
3: Okay.
5: A very good one.
3: Yeah, it's going to be a super good one because you and I are wearing tiaras.
5: Yes!
3: On the show, all throughout the show.
5: This tiara.
3: Thank you for this tiara.
5: Very heavy.
3: Yeah, very. Because we are queens, right? The airways. We must wear our tiaras.
10: The crown feels heavy.
3: Tis the burden. Yes, tis the responsibilities it is that feel heavy.
5: Make it feel heavy. Yours, all the duct tape, and mine, all the makan. Well, today, it's the International Day of Non-Violence, which is really, really amazing.
3: Great.
5: To spread the message of non-violence, tolerance, and peace, coinciding with the birthday of Mahatma Gandhi.
3: That is amazing. Yeah. What a coincidence. Wonderful, wonderful.
5: Also, this is the wrong day to have it. World No Alcohol Day. Hello, come on. It is a Friday. Cannot be, right?
3: Yeah, there are many Fridays in the year. Maybe just sacrifice one.
5: Also, birthdays. Well, we're celebrating Kelly Ripa's birthday. She's a host, television host.
3: Yes, yes.
5: Also, famous photographer Annie Leibovitz.
3: Oh,
5: I can never say her name correctly because I always.
3: Oh my gosh! Yeah, remember her images at one point of all those little babies were all the rage, over, and then now it's like, oh, what is she doing now? They've grown up. The babies have definitely grown up.
5: Yes, and she's still also taking photographs.
3: Wow.
5: Groucho Marx's birthday's today.
3: Okay.
5: He passed away in 1977, but he was born in 1890. And also Sting, his birthday's today. Happy birthday to you, Sting. And this guy. Don McLean.
3: Ah, so we've got to start off the day with a very great track from him, American Pie.
5: That's right. So everybody, have yourself a great birthday if it's your birthday today. And stick around because we're going to have some amazing fun with Lavinia and I on the Morning Drive on 1FM 91.3. Good morning.

0: Bye, bye, bye.
1: Not today.
0: American today. Pie. Don McLean, of course, on the morning drive with Jules and Lavinia. Good morning to you.
1: Yeah.
0: How are you doing today? It is TGIF. Mm-hmm. And what happened overnight? Well, do you know, like, there was that crash, right? Well, it wasn't a crash because of for this guy, the Indian pilot, Smit Makkar, who's been hailed as a hero. Did you know that he did not want to be, he never dreamed of flying as a child?
1: Right.
0: Yeah, but luckily he did. You know, he became a pilot, so he could do and avert this disaster.
1: Yes, yes.
0: So that's in the news today. Also, no, I found this quite interesting, right? Most young adults in Singapore want kids, but many lack fertility knowledge.
1: Okay, yes. what is the lack of fertility knowledge about?
0: Okay,
1: like, what?
0: All right, so 84 aspire to be parents, but only 1 in 10 surveyed knows answers to basic questions
1: like
0: basic fertility questions,
1: like how babies are made,
0: and like fertility cycles and when is the most fertile kind of thing. To have the what's the best time to have a baby and all that.
1: I don't even know if like people of our generation. I think you kind of like only knew, you know, found out more about it if you were having issues. You know what I mean?
0: Oh, like, okay. Right? So it's like tikam tikam.
1: But isn't that how it is? Like,
0: I guess so.
1: For anyone. For most people.
0: Guess for most couples, it's like, okay, let's just try and just
1: then
0: keep
1: if
0: trying.
1: If you have an issue,
0: and just keep
1: then
0: trying.
1: You, then you go and get professional help, right? And then you start learning, like, oh yeah, okay.
0: And I guess also the fun's also in the trying, right? So you got to keep doing it.
1: I knew you were going to say that. I just knew it.
0: But it's got to be fun and things. And also, if you've been returning your bottles in the beverage container return scheme, well, apparently it's officially launched yesterday and all's been off to a good start.
1: Good, good, good.
0: So lots of people have been doing that. I have yet to because I keep checking my bottles and I don't seem to find a logo or the return barcode.
1: Oh, is it?
0: So I think I'm buying the wrong stuff.
1: But I just
0: normally get soda.
1: Yep. Yeah. Okay.
0: So I must change my brand. And also an opinion piece, parents want certainty over their children's future. And that is what is fueling the education arms race. That's opinion piece. Why do we keep sending our children to enrichment courses and getting them to learn more musical instruments? It's because they have this uncertainty about their future. So they keep pushing them to be better, bigger, better, all that. So that's an opinion piece about that and how you can deal with it. Perhaps maybe we just need to take a step back and not be so kanchong.
1: I also think that, you know, I mean, my husband and I, we've talked about it, and I do feel this way even before we talked about it, that learning an instrument, it kind of stimulates your brain in a different way.
0: It does.
1: Yeah.
0: It
1: so does. I think in some, particularly with learning an instrument, I don't think it's I mean, it's great.
0: I don't think it's a bad thing.
1: I don't think it's a bad thing.
0: But the only bad thing is if the kid does not want to and you're forcing him or her to. That's
1: right.
0: The only bad thing.
1: No, I think then it's, you do have to find what the child might be interested in. And that, in itself, the process is not easy.
0: Well, all these articles and more for you to think about, talk about, and read about in the Straits Times. Your copy out today.
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0: A vehicle breakdown on the CTE to watch out for. This one towards AYE after PIE in the direction of Tuas. Avoid lane 6. And apparently an accident on Pasir Ris Drive 8 happened at about 3:30 this morning towards Pasir Ris Grove after Tampines Expressway on lane 3. Let me know if that has cleared up. 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

0: The Thompson twins.
1: It actually should be very queen for a day.
0: No, they're just envious of us being queens, you see. They heard about us wearing our tiaras and they're like, oh, wrote this song, King for a Day. Yeah.
1: Yeah, that's right. It is Jules and Lavinia with you on this TGI episode of Morning Drive. Mm-hmm, mm-hmm. It's the 2nd of October and we have got amazing prizes for you.
0: It's your last day to win them though. But you know what? Do not weep. Just jump on board and make them yours.
1: That's right. Discussion happens at 8 o'clock. And you might stand a chance to win a gift box worth $150 from Doors at Design Orchard.
0: Yes, indeed. It's chock full of wonderful, wonderful items. And also at 7 o'clock, we will be playing What Do They Have in Common? And with that, a great prize. You walk away with the Chigi mini party set that's worth $198. And in this hour, hey, how Singaporean are you? You might just walk away with $150 worth of dining vouchers from Wildfire.
1: Yay! That's all happening, so stay right here.
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4: These are your news headlines. I'm Shilpa Shades. Singapore is set for drier and warmer weather in the first half of October, particularly during the first week. The Met Service says maximum temperatures are expected to reach 34 to 35 degrees Celsius on most days and could exceed 35 degrees on some days. Localized thundery showers are still expected on a few days, mainly in the late morning and afternoon. Meanwhile, Singapore's air quality has returned to moderate levels. At 6 a.m. today, the 24-hour PSI readings range from 61 to 76 across the island. This follows unhealthy readings in parts of Singapore earlier this week. Singapore Airlines and Scoot are extending cancellations of some Middle East flights until December. SIA flights between Singapore and Dubai will remain cancelled until December 1st, while Scoot flights between Singapore and Jeddah will be scrapped until December 2nd. SIA says the suspensions are continuing because of the geopolitical situation in the Middle East, adding that other flights could also be affected. Both airlines say affected passengers can request a full refund for the unused portion of their tickets. Customers who book through travel agents or partner airlines should contact them directly. SPH Media has made changes to its leadership, with Chief Executive Chan Yeng Kit taking on the additional role of Executive Chairman. The 61-year-old succeeds Mr. Khaw Boon Wan and will chair both SPH Media Trust and SPH Media Holdings while remaining Chief Executive. Deputy CEO Kwek Yew Chuang has also been promoted to Managing Director. He will oversee day-to-day operations and immediate to medium-term plans. In a Facebook post, Prime Minister Lawrence Wong thanked Mr. Khaw for his 5 years as chairman, saying he steered SPH Media through an important period of transition. Singapore has been ranked first in Asia-Pacific and sixth globally in a new index of the world's next-generation wealth hubs. Property consultancy Savills says Singapore's appeal lies in wealth preservation, business networks, and the growth of private capital. It also highlights Singapore's role as a technology hub, as wealth creation increasingly shifts towards industries such as AI, advanced manufacturing, and life sciences. Globally, New York tops the rankings, followed by Miami, London, San Francisco, and Los Angeles. Hong Kong is seventh, while Tokyo, Shanghai, Bangkok, and Kuala Lumpur also feature in the top 30. A woman who was part of a group that rigged Mahjong games to cheat players has been jailed 8 months and fined $3,000. 31-year-old Olivia Chin Hui Chen was part of a 9-member ring, which cheated victims out of more than $100,000. They arranged games where an unsuspecting victim played against three of them. Fake dating app profiles were also used to lure victims. At least 19 people were duped between April and June 2024. The cases against the other 8 conspirators are pending.
3: Those were your news headlines from The Straits Times. Read more at straitstimes.com.
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5: A vehicle breakdown on the CTE towards AYE after PIE in direction of Tuas. Avoid lane 6. Anything else, do let us know at 8855913. 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
5: First recorded by The Drifters in 1963, this song, written by The Barry Man, Cynthia Weil, Jerry Lieber, Mike Stoller writing team, won a George Benson Grammy Award for Best R&B Vocal Performance. It also appears on the All That Jazz soundtrack, and here it is, on Broadway, George Benson.

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2: That is right. Ooh, wake up and win and prove how Singaporean you are, okay, in order to win this great prize.
3: That's right. $150 worth of dining vouchers from Wildfire. You like steaks, you like burgers, you like yummy drinks with all that. This is the place you want to go to. They are at Mohammed Sultan, and they have amazing food along with curated wines, craft beers, spirit forward cocktails. This is a perfect place to go to on a Friday night. We are wildfire.asia. That's where you can check them out and you stand a chance to win $150 worth of yummy food from them if you get the question correct.
2: Okay, remember, it's all about the towns here in Singapore. We have 24 of them. And all this week, we've kind of been focusing on those in the West area.
3: Mm.
2: And the focus continues. Now, this is one of HDB's newest towns, all right? And its name actually comes from a former Gambia as well as pepper farm, right? And in the 1939, the British actually built an airfield there.
3: Oi!
2: Big clue already, yeah? Big clue, okay? So, did you even know that the area had a lot of brick-making factories? Yeah. And when all those moved away and the villagers who probably worked at these factories, nature actually reclaimed the land. So, in 2016, HDB announced that this town would become Singapore's first forest town.
3: Forest town?
2: Ah, which town am I talking about in the West? So you have...
3: Question mark.
2: So you have, it's the youngest, I guess, the newest.
3: One of the newest ones.
2: Yeah, it's the youngest HDB.
3: HDB town.
2: All right. Took its name from a former Gambia and pepper farm. There used to be an airfield there. And it has been announced it will be Singapore's first forest town. Does sound lovely
3: town.
2: Though.
3: Forest town.
2: Yeah,
3: wow.
2: You know,
3: so fancy.
2: You get to
3: that sounds very nice.
2: Leave the hustle and bustle of the city behind and then enter the forest every day when you leave work. That sounds nice.
3: Very nice. Okay. Now, if you think you know the answer, you got to hit us up with your answer. 8850913. We want to hear from you right now.
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2: For today on this Friday, it's going to be rain and thunder, mainly over the north, the eastern and the western parts of the island in the afternoon. Temperatures are hitting a high of 34. PSI reading as of now, it's all within the moderate range. At the lowest, it's 61 PSI over in the north, and at the highest, at 76 in the central area.
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3: Well, if you want to look up for traffic, well, please do watch out for a vehicle that broke down on PRE towards Tuas after Changi South Avenue 3. Avoid lane 3. And that's all the traffic I have for you right now. Let us know what else is up on the roads at 8850913. 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
1: Hello.
2: Hello. Hi. Good morning. Is this Jean?
1: Yes.
2: Hey, good morning, Jean. It's the morning drive. Lavinia and Jules here. Good morning.
1: Hello, good morning.
2: Hello, good morning. Happy Friday.
3: Yes, how's your Friday going? Starting off very good,
1: so
3: right?
1: So far, pretty good so
3: yeah,
1: far.
3: Yeah, of course, because the queens are calling you.
2: Hey, right. And we want to give you a prize, all right? You just need to prove how Singaporean are you. So we're talking about one of the newest towns in Singapore. That's your first clue, and it's all to do with towns in the West. So I need you to name me this town. It's the newest town by HDB, right? There used to be an airbase there. The name for it was actually taken from a Gambia and pepper farm, and it has been, in 2016, announced by the HDB, it will be Singapore's first forest town. Do you know which town we're talking about?
1: Tengah?
2: Absolutely correct! Yes!
3: Congratulations, Jean.
1: Thank you,
3: voucher from Wildflyer is all yours. All $150 of it going your way.
2: Who would you be bringing along with you to this wonderful, wonderful dining experience?
1: My husband.
2: Oh, well, because he's sitting across you right now, right? And then he's looking at you very intensely.
3: Expectantly,
2: he's
3: like yes.
2: Like
3: it's
2: me, right? It's of course me, right?
3: Else. Yeah.
2: Well, congratulations, Jean.
1: Thank you
3: well
1: so much.
3: Well done.
1: Thank
3: and tell us, so tell us, Jean, which radio station do you love the most?
1: 1FM, of
2: Woo!
1: Course.
2: Woo! All right, have a great Friday to your husband and you. Yeah, take care. Bye.
1: Take care. You too. Bye-bye.
2: So yes, really interesting facts about the Tengah area. So we talked about how it was actually named after a Gambia and pepper plantation, specifically an owner. He went by the name of Teng Ah Tong, and he controlled the land by the Kranji River. So it was actually by the owner himself.
3: So the name was Teng Ah Tong.
2: But Tengah in Malay means middle or center. So it kind of fits, you know, it's a little bit of a...
3: I've been told it's pronounced Tengah.
2: Tengah, oh, sorry. Okay, la. So mine
3: so
2: is the Tengah
3: Western. So Tengah and Tengah, yours
2: Tengah,
3: is
2: Tengah,
3: the...
2: Tengah, Tengah,
3: yeah. Tengah. Tengah and
2: yeah, Tengah. So Teng Ah Tong.
3: Oh, so
2: the
3: I know.
2: It was named after.
3: The Chinese way is Tengah.
2: No, la, la, Teng, Teng, Teng, Teng, Teng, Teng, T-E-N-G. And I did not know this, but... Tengah is actually considered a smart town. You know that it's Singapore's first car-free town center. The vehicle traffic in the town center is.
3: I've been told it's pronounced Tengah.
2: Tengah. Oh, sorry.

0: And I was pretty amazed.
1: Yeah. And there's a lot of other features, you know, the 5km wildlife superhighway, the natural water, rainwater sponges. So all the courtyards, the multi-story car park roofs, they double as cascading rain gardens that filter off all the storm runoff.
0: Might have to look at buying a flat there.
1: No, I think just visit it and check it all out. Very, very cool indeed.
0: Well, I am looking for a new place, so I might as well go check it out. And I wanted something like really green.
1: You know what? This could be the forest town, yes, our very exactly. own forest
0: it
1: town. It might be the place for you.
0: Exactly. Well, Tenga, here I come.
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1: 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Avoid Lane 3. And that's all the traffic I have for you right now. 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
1: These are your news headlines. I'm Shilpa Shades. Iran is reportedly preparing a wider military response if the United States resumes large-scale attacks on it. Senior Iranian commanders are reviewing plans that could expand potential targets beyond U.S.-linked assets in the region and possibly outside the Middle East. No final decision has been made. Iran has also told allied groups in Lebanon, Yemen, and Iraq to prepare for a coordinated response if major U.S. attacks resume. Meanwhile, Tehran is reviewing Washington's response to its 7-day proposal, which could reopen the Strait of Hormuz and halt hostilities across the region. The U.S. state of Tennessee has halted all executions for the rest of the year after a death row inmate survived 2 doses of lethal injection drugs. 50-year-old Krista Pike is now in critical condition in hospital and receiving life-saving care. Her lawyers say she remained alive after both doses of pentobarbital were administered and are again asking for her death sentence to be commuted. Pike was sentenced to death in 1996 for murdering 19-year-old Colleen Slemmer. Tennessee's governor ordered an independent review into what went wrong. In home news, a Canberra Drive executive condominium site has attracted a record land bid of nearly $164 million. A consortium led by Santali Realty, Heaton Holdings and K Lim offered $825 per square foot per plot ratio, beating 12 other bidders. The price is 3.9% above the previous EC land record set in Woodlands in January. The 99-year leasehold site in Sembawang is expected to yield about 185 homes. 13 bids were submitted, well above the 3 to 6 expected by analysts. The tender comes after new rules extended the minimum occupation period for ECs to 10 years. NTUC is stepping up research into how artificial intelligence is affecting jobs, amid higher retrenchment numbers and employers cutting back on entry-level hiring. It has launched the Associate Researchers Circle, with 8 young researchers studying labor issues including AI and Singapore's aging workforce. NTUC Secretary General Ng Chee Meng says there is still no full clarity on how AI is reshaping professions, including law, medicine and accountancy. NTUC says research from the new network will help identify workforce risks and shape its advocacy and interventions. It plans to recruit another 5 to 10 young researchers each year. Singapore shares extended their decline yesterday, with the Straits Times Index falling 0.1% to close at 5,667 points. DFI Retail Group led blue chip gainers, rising 6.6% to $3.40, while City Developments was the worst performer, falling 3.7% to $7.12. Local banks ended mixed. UOB gained 1.2% to $43.34, but DBS fell 0.2% to close at $77.36. And OCBC dropped 1.4% to $31.55. Across the broader market, losers outnumbered gainers 298 to 177.
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1: Darren Yap has won Singapore's first ever Taekwondo medal at the Asian Games. The 22-year-old claimed joint bronze in the men's individual Pumse in Japan yesterday after scoring 9.04 points in the final. He finished behind competitors from South Korea, Thailand and the Philippines. Third and fourth place athletes are awarded joint bronzes. Taekwondo has been part of the Asian Games since 1986, but Singapore had never previously reached the podium. Elsewhere, Philippine tennis star Alexandra Ayala has missed out on the Asian Games final after losing to China's Wang Shiyu. The world number 18 won the opening set 6-3, but Wang fought back to take the next two sets 6-3, 6-2. Ayala, the tournament's top seed, had been bidding to become the first woman from the Philippines to win the Asian Games singles title. The 21-year-old will instead take bronze. Wang will face fellow Chinese player Zhang Shuai in the final. And finally, Singapore's Lions are out of the FIFA ASEAN Cup after they were thrashed 6-0 by Malaysia in their final Group A match in Jakarta last night. Malaysia led 2-0 at halftime and proceeded to score 4 more in the second half. The result sees Singapore finishing third in the group with a win and 2 defeats. But Malaysia will not be heading into the tournament final despite their huge win. They lost out to Indonesia on goal difference after the hosts hammered Bangladesh 9-2 to finish top of Group A and qualify for the final. And that's your sports update. I'm Shilpa Shades.
3: Here we go.
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6: Good morning. And no, it's not FD, the Flying Dutchman. It's just Jules. But you know what? He'll be back on Monday. So you gotta tune back in and see how the Flying Dutchman has been. Has he been flying? Has he been floating? You know, whatever he's been up to. You gotta find out for him first.
7: Oh my God, floating. That's hilarious. Like, no, he's doing good, right? He surprised us coming in earlier this week.
6: Yeah, he did.
7: Yeah, look at, he's looking good. Was it good? I don't know if it's the haircut or
6: maybe.
7: Is it like, yeah.
6: Oh, I think it's a spiffy haircut. He does look very spiffy.
7: He does.
6: And he's walking a little bit better.
7: I feel. Yeah. And I feel like he's lost some weight as well.
6: Which is also good for him.
7: Yeah, look at us. Just gossiping.
6: I know, because we're the queens. It's Jules with Lavinia on the Morning Drive.
7: Wait a minute. Queens don't gossip.
6: Of course we don't.
7: We discuss national affairs.
6: Oh, yes, we definitely do.
7: Yes, we do.
6: And this is one national affair that we should be talking about. Would you rather be the funniest person or smartest person in the room? That was the poll yesterday.
7: And how were the results? Do we want witty or smart? Okay, I guess you can be both and then you're witty, right?
6: Yes. And then it was a pretty close race. Very tight. 52-48.
7: But in favor of?
6: Funniest.
7: Oh my gosh, really?
6: Yes.
7: That's nice to know. Interesting,
6: yes,
7: interesting.
6: It's very good.
7: Yeah.
6: Because I wanted to be the funniest because there's no way I'm going to be the smartest.
7: You know, you keep selling yourself too short, lady.
6: Hello. You grow up with a sister who is a PhD, you know, a holder, and she was like full on, always top student everywhere. You know the truth, but it's fine. You know, that's why
7: you don't need the certification. You just like, I am smart and I know it.
6: Oh,
7: and
6: yes.
7: That's why, you know.
6: It's called the self-declaration certificate.
7: I declare that Queen Jules is very intelligent.
6: Myself, the smartest person
7: and
6: in
7: needs
6: the
7: not oh, a PhD cert.
6: Right. Anyway, so that's the poll result from yesterday.
7: Okay.
6: Well, today, we're thinking about holidays. Today is the day off for Children's Day. By the way, I forgot to say, Happy Children's Day!
7: Yes, indeed. Happy Children's Day. Don't worry. My kids do not let me forget that. They're like, so, what do you have planned for us?
6: Oh,
7: they've been
6: my
7: asking
6: gosh.
7: Me since last week, what do you have planned for us on Friday, huh? And I'm just like, what? Since when do you guys get to be so demanding? They're like, it's Children's Day.
6: And it's Children's Day.
7: But I was like, hey, what happened on Mother's Day? And they were like,
6: that's on the past.
7: No, they all like, we made you steak. I was like, no, that's last year. And then they were like, we gave you something. Yeah, what did you give? Then I was like, yeah, nothing. So, yeah.
6: Oops. So anyway,
7: am I sour? No.
6: So this week is the school holidays, right? Or pretty much a PSLE marking day, so it's the whole week off, pretty much. So you can think about going on holidays, and here's a question for you.
7: Okay.
6: Window seat or aisle seat for you?
7: Aisle for me.
6: Yeah,
7: for
6: because
7: sure.
6: You want to go to the bathroom?
7: I do. I drink lots of water. And I have a profound fear of deep vein thrombosis.
6: Okay, but don't you hate people like stepping all over you to get out?
7: Yeah, that's why I want the aisle seat.
6: Yeah, but the people inside want to get out, they will step over you.
7: Oh, that's fine. I'd be like, I understand. I'm like, hydrate, people. Walk around. Don't get that DVT.
6: I do like that.
7: Anyway, now when I travel, if I take the whole, I'll take the whole row, it'll usually be my kids.
6: Yeah, so you have to go to aisle seat. Yeah. Anyway, so aisle seat or window seat, you let us know. Get onto our polls on 1FM 91.3, our Instagram page, and you know, click on the little circle, the icon that you see there, okay, for the stories. We're going to continue with music right now. This is a great track to start things off. Journey, Don't Stop Believing. Hey, you don't do that. You stop believing yourself. No.
7: Aww.
6: Good morning.

0: It's a wild world.
1: Really? Tell me how wild this world is, Lavinia.
2: Yo, I tell you. Okay. A Texas daycare center is facing a $1 million lawsuit.
1: The minute you say Texas, I was like, we're in trouble.
2: No, this is really, it's really just guns and cowboys out there, you know? So, a Texas family is actually suing a Fort Worth daycare for $1 million after they have somehow gained surveillance footage allegedly showing a staff member encouraging an incident that involves their four-year-old son.
1: Okay.
2: The boy's mother said she became concerned after noticing a change in his behavior, and she made an unannounced visit to the facility, and that's when she asked for the footage. So that's how she got it. And the footage actually shows a former employee's child getting into a physical altercation with her son.
1: Fisticuffs.
2: While the staff member, okay, allegedly intervene in a way that left the boy on the ground, like face down on the ground.
1: Huh?
2: Like it was some sort of toddler fight club.
1: Wow!
2: Yeah, I was like, what?
1: Toddler fight club?
2: Wow!
1: This is like,
2: that's terrible, lah. But in a way, you're like, oh, it could potentially be very cute.
1: I know
2: a part of you is going there, right? Yeah, are we very bad for things? No, lah. But I think in this case, it's very serious, you know, because I've seen like my kids when they're growing up, especially the first two, they're close in age, right? So they were pretty much toddlers at the same time, and they're quite hilarious, lah. You know, the, I always say, like, toddlers at times when they're learning, you know, to become more stable and walking and all that, they're like little drunk people.
1: Yeah. So they are true. The way they walk, the way they talk, and the way they talk like a bark, you wait. And anyway, I think, like, you know how they do everything in Texas, you know, toddlers, you know, have fight clubs, but this is toddler fight club. So it's true. Everything's just bigger in Texas.
2: Oh, Lord.
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1: A vehicle breakdown on the PRE towards Tuas after Changi South Avenue 3. Avoid Lane 3. Anything else, do let me know. 8855-0913. 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

0: Yes, indeed.
1: Did you like that?
0: I don't know if people are feeling the headlines, okay? But yeah, I wanted to share this very cool invention that has actually made its appearance. Mm-hmm. You know, maybe you're at the stage where you're feeling a little bit of a midlife crisis, and you want to get a tattoo. There is a new tattoo technology that recently just got launched, and it's truly fascinating. It's like a new micro dot kind of technology. It uses these micro needles. It's a fraction of the size of a human hair in order to apply a tattoo.
1: Wow.
0: This whole process takes 15 minutes.
1: Wow.
0: So this was actually covered by CNN, okay? And its creators are actually claiming that the process is very pain-free because of the microneedles being so short. It's really just a human hair. So you can imagine it's very, very fine.
1: Yes.
0: So there is a limit to, for now, how big that tattoo can be because as you can look at it, right? I'll just show it to you.
1: Yeah.
0: It's like a patch. It's like a patch.
1: Oh.
0: Okay. So, I mean, ideally, of course, just a round patch. It's probably, I would say, about maybe 3 centimeters across.
1: Oh.
0: So it's a round patch, right? And then they apply it. So you choose a thing and then they apply it.
1: Okay.
0: Right? So the machine then applies it and then you leave it on. And then once you remove that disc, okay, which is really just, it looks like a plasterla. Okay. It looks like a sticker, plaster kind of thing. You can see that underneath the impression is there, and then that darkens over time.
1: Oh,
0: yeah.
1: Okay. So yeah, it's so like it gets, it's a process that gets the ink comes in later.
0: I think it, once it's in, it just needs like, you know, like as it heals, then it will appear, then definitely be more.
1: Because
0: vibrant.
1: How do you know I was thinking of getting a tattoo?
0: Were you?
1: Yes.
0: Oh, do you have any right now?
1: No.
0: Oh,
1: I'm a blank canvas.
0: Oh my goodness. So just a quick question. This is headline news here. How big? How many? What are some ideas you're?
1: I don't know. It can't be too big. I just wanted like something small, maybe on my shoulder.
0: Something subtle, right?
1: Yes,
0: right,
1: shoulder blade or something. But then if I put my shoulder blade, how do I take care of it? Right, that's the question. Or I can put it here on my hand.
0: Ah, you know what? We should turn to the 1FM Hive, you know?
1: What tattoo should Jules get?
0: No. Don't ask that question. That one didn't do it. It's more of like, if she were to get one on her shoulder blade, what is the care process involved?
1: Oh, you're quite specific.
0: How would she care?
1: I was going to ask the other kind of question.
0: What?
1: Where should Jules put her tattoo?
0: No. No, you don't leave that to a crowd to decide, Jules. You might very much regret
1: it. I take advice. It doesn't mean that I will listen to advice. Does not mean I'm going to take it. That's what I mean.
0: Alrighty, stay tuned. We do have Cheryl Crow with All I Want to Do.
1: It's got a tattoo. Or a belly ring.
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3: These are your news headlines. I'm Shilpa Shades. Iran is reportedly preparing a wider military response if the United States resumes large-scale attacks on it. Senior Iranian commanders are reviewing plans that could expand potential targets beyond U.S.-linked assets in the region and possibly outside the Middle East. No final decision has been made. Iran has also told allied groups in Lebanon, Yemen, and Iraq to prepare for a coordinated response if major U.S. attacks resume. Meanwhile, Tehran is reviewing Washington's response to its 7-day proposal, which could reopen the Strait of Hormuz and halt hostilities across the region. The U.S. state of Tennessee has halted all executions for the rest of the year after a death row inmate survived 2 doses of lethal injection drugs. 50-year-old Krista Pike is now in critical condition in hospital and receiving life-saving care. Her lawyers say she remained alive after both doses of pentobarbital were administered and are again asking for her death sentence to be commuted. Pike was sentenced to death in 1996 for murdering 19-year-old Colleen Slemmer. Tennessee's governor ordered an independent review into what went wrong. In home news, a Canberra Drive executive condominium site has attracted a record land bid of nearly $164 million. A consortium led by Santali Realty, Heaton Holdings and K Lim offered $825 per square foot per plot ratio, beating 12 other bidders. The price is 3.9% above the previous EC land record set in Woodlands in January. The 99-year leasehold site in Sembawang is expected to yield about 185 homes. 13 bids were submitted, well above the 3 to 6 expected by analysts. The tender comes after new rules extended the minimum occupation period for ECs to 10 years. NTUC is stepping up research into how artificial intelligence is affecting jobs, amid higher retrenchment numbers and employers cutting back on entry-level hiring. It has launched the Associate Researchers Circle, with 8 young researchers studying labor issues including AI and Singapore's aging workforce. NTUC Secretary General Ng Chee Meng says there is still no full clarity on how AI is reshaping professions, including law, medicine, and accountancy. NTUC says research from the new network will help identify workforce risks and shape its advocacy and interventions. It plans to recruit another 5 to 10 young researchers each year. Singapore shares extended their decline yesterday, with the Straits Times Index falling 0.1% to close at 5,667 points. DFI Retail Group led blue chip gainers, rising 6.6% to $3.40, while City Developments was the worst performer, falling 3.7% to $7.12. Local banks ended mixed. UOB gained 1.2% to $43.34, but DBS fell 0.2% to close at $77.36. And OCBC dropped 1.4% to $31.55. Across the broader market, losers outnumbered gainers 298 to 177.
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4: That's an accident on a PIE to watch out for towards Changi after Toh Guan Road. Congestion till Bukit Batok Road. Avoid lane 1. Heavy traffic on the BKE towards Woodlands at Woodlands Road exit, as well as towards PIE at the KJE exit. Anything else, do let us know at 8855-0913. And please do remember, drive safe.
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4: Well, this is the main title theme to the film, The Man from Hong Kong, released in 1975. It was a worldwide hit in 1975 from the band Jigsaw. This is Sky High.

0: What do they have in common?
1: That is indeed the question. And today we're doing something very special with what do they have in common, kind of to, in a way, commemorating your very last day with us. I feel really sad, Jules. I mean, it's been brilliant, okay, for the last, what, 5 weeks?
2: Yes, it's been five weeks.
1: It didn't feel like 5 weeks,
2: but I'm not dying, okay?
1: So. No. Why you say it to me?
2: It's fine. We're just going to have fun today.
1: I know. I do feel sad. I want you to know it's been brilliant, actually, you know, hosting the morning show with you. I know the hours are tough, but you've made every day super fun. No, it's fun with FD, but it's super fun.
2: I'm not sure that he's going to like that. But, you know, I always have a lot of fun, and I think we're overusing this word, but I really do enjoy every single day that I come in here. And yes, you know, everybody knows I'm not a morning person, and waking at 4:30 is really tough. But once I get into the studio, whether it's with FD or with you, it's been amazing. And FD usually goes like, you are the only one who's like super, super excited. I'm like, yes, because I am. I have so much fun.
1: Yeah. So no guns are pointed at her for her to say that. So in a way, we want to do something really different.
2: Yep,
1: that's right. It's a first for what do they have in common.
2: Okay.
1: And for a great prize, a Chi-Chi mini party set that's worth $198. And of course, we all know Chi-Chi, heritage brand here in Singapore, serving up all the local favorites like this nasi lemak, laksa, mee siam, all halal certified. I didn't know that they do these great party sets, but how wonderful would it be? You have a gathering, you know, at work, you know, you just want to treat your colleagues or even your family and friends. 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And we have a 10% discount code for you, for our 1FM listeners. 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Capital QIJI, all in caps, 913. QIJI 913, and it's limited to the first 50 orders for Chi-Chi's Party Set A, okay?
2: All right.
1: So it's the first.
2: Let's get ready. What do these have in common? Are you ready? All right, you need to really listen, okay?
1: Okay.
2: First is this one.
1: What is that?
2: Yeah.
1: Okay, like, I know what the word is. So I've...
2: Oh, that's your version. And then beep, beep.
1: Is the next one.
2: Beep. I think we're just confusing everybody.
1: And then the last one is...
2: Oh my god.
1: What is this?
2: Oh my god. Okay, I think we're just gonna play it for you, okay?
1: Yeah, well, I think we better let the professionals do it, okay? So what do these three sounds have in common? Pay close attention.

0: I think I was nicer.
1: I think so.
0: Yeah.
1: I don't know. Okay, guys, you heard those three sounds, and you can get a chance to guess. And you want another chance? Lavinia reckons y'all should have another go.
0: Oh, okay. I'll give you another chance. Again, okay?
1: Well, listen up really close again. Here they are.
0: These three sounds, and what do they have in common?

0: I know the answer.
1: You do?
0: Sounds that you and I cannot do well.
1: Well, text us your guesses right now at 8855-0913.
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7: 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I'll be taking over.
3: So join the club. WhatsApp Takeover, along with your name and your choice of songs from the 70s, 80s, 90s, and early 2000s to 8855-0913 and hear them on the 60 Minute Music Takeover on 1FM 91.3.
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0: For today on this Friday, it's going to be rain and thunder, mainly over the north, the eastern and the western parts of the island in the afternoon. Temperatures are hitting a high of 34. PSI reading as of now, it's all within the moderate range. At the lowest, it's 61 PSI over in the north, and at the highest, at 76 in the central area.
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1: That's an accident on a PIE to watch out for towards Changi after Toh Guan Road. Congestion till Bukit Batok Road. Avoid lane 1. Heavy traffic on the BKE towards Woodlands at Woodlands Road exit, as well as towards PIE at the KJE exit. Anything else, do let us know at 8855-0913. And please do remember, drive safe.
2: Getting you on your way. The Flying Dutchman and Lavinia on The Morning Drive. 1FM 91.3. Good times, greatest hits.

0: they have in common?
1: All right. You are with Jules and Lavinia on this Friday, 2nd of October. It is 7:51 and we got some sounds for you. Have a listen. Play.
2: This is a firster. This is a firster for what do they have in common. So this first time where it's all sounds.
1: This is groundbreaking.
2: It is. This is a milestone, okay?
1: So if you're missing it, oh, too bad.
2: Yeah, and this is not the budget version. The budget version was earlier today when Jules and I tried to make the sound, the budget version.
1: That one
2: this
1: failed.
2: Is professional
1: okay,
2: version, okay? Yeah.
1: So anyway, you're hearing it for the first time. This is the inaugural edition of the sounds. The sound making. What do they have in common? Now, we asked you that question and we had some pretty funny answers.
2: Yes, indeed.
1: Ruth Baker says, sadly, all sounds we used to wake up to when building the TEL MRT.
3: So poor thing, la.
1: Andy says, all are where Lego comes alive. A little bit too, big, la. Like the big the sounds, I feel. William says, all annoying noises, which I agree.
2: Okay.
1: Idling. I don't quite know what idling. Bit how they idling like from Joanna.
2: Interesting. Yeah.
1: Pedro, you say that sounds of driving a car. Well, your car's driving sounds very heavy and very loud. You might have to bring your car into Vicom for a check because you know I think you might actually fail the sound pollution part. Chelsea says mechanical component. True, okay. But you know, it's not quite the correct answer.
2: It's kind of like a clue towards where we want to go.
1: In the right direction. Mm-hmm. Grand Prix, says Morgan. Grand Prix is... probably they did all this before the Grand Prix.
2: Another clue
1: which is
2: there.
1: Happening this
2: another
1: week.
2: Another clue there.
1: And Faisal gets the creative mention. He says, my dentist is working on my teeth.
2: Oh, Lord!
1: You need a truck.
2: But how come? Then where does the beep like? Oh, beep, no, when the dentist beep. Is going in, she's like, you know, he or she is like, okay, open wide.
1: Oh. Warning! Big tooth coming out.
2: And a couple more that I do want to mention. This is hilarious. His says my email, WhatsApp, and phone call ringtones, respectively. I chose them for constructive reasons. Ayo, these guys are Gurmit's one. Sounds from a pole dancing party bus. Talking about you, Jules.
1: I didn't hear any of those. I actually have to say.
2: And then Andy says, where Lego comes alive.
1: Oh, right.
2: Yes, can be sealed shut by duct tape. Mm. And Keen says, that's Lovey's head when her four sons are around her. Hey, how you know? Alamak.
1: I know you go beep, beep, beep, beep, and you go.
2: And this one for Matthew. Things Lovey does after duct taping someone. Drill, thump, and bury the body with cement.
1: Wow.
2: Lovey sounds like a mafia boss. I do sound quite powerful and, you know, dangerous.
1: Scary.
2: Don't mess with me.
1: Scary.
2: That's right.
1: But did we find a winner?
2: Yes, we did.
4: Hey, morning.
2: Hi,
1: good
2: Ben.
1: Morning.
2: Sorry. Her four sons are around her. Hey, how you know? Alamak.

0: not anything. Donna, don't scare me. Don't scare me.
1: You can talk.
2: Later they come on the rules. No shouting.
1: Oh, yeah. Yeah. So just try not
0: to
1: be shout.
0: Too don't happy, shout. You know. Don't cheer too loudly after you win the prize, okay? You just go, thank you. You know. Alrighty. So the question for today, we have to play some sounds. Yeah,
3: that's right.
0: Jules?
3: All right. Let's go. And hear these sounds, Ben. Okay, you heard the sounds, Ben. Now tell us, where do you think these are from?
2: These are from playground? No lah, it's from the construction site.
3: Wait, you give me a heart attack, okay? I was like, oh my god, Ben, you got it wrong. I have to hang up on you. Cancel, cancel.
0: Cancel, yeah, absolutely correct. Yay!
3: But you're correct.
0: Yay! But now that you mentioned it, some kids, they're noisy, you know, these kids. It might sound like sounds from a playground.
3: Like a jackhammer noisy.
0: Hey, some of these toddlers are the things that they get up to. You never quite know. And they are a noisy bunch, you know,
3: the
0: these little
3: terrible
0: kids.
3: Toddlers.
0: Yeah. Agree or not, Ben? Yeah. That's right. Yeah.
2: Yeah, correct. I agree.
0: You see?
3: Oh, my
0: That's
3: goodness.
0: Why.
3: Okay, I think it's been a while since I had toddlers. Congratulations, Ben. You've
2: Thank
3: done
2: you so
3: well.
2: Much.
3: So you win for yourself the cheesy prize, the mini party set worth $198. Woo!
2: Thank you so much.
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2: 91.3.
3: Yay!
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1: A vehicle breakdown to watch out for on the KJE towards the BKE at the BKE Woodlands exit. Also, accident on the PIE towards Tuas after Pioneer Road North on Lane 4. And also, a vehicle breakdown on SLE towards CTE before Woodlands Avenue 2. Anything else, let us know at 8855-0913. Hang on, there's one more accident on the PIE towards Tuas at Adam Road entrance. And do drive safe, please.
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3: These are your news headlines. I'm Shilpa Shades. U.S. President Donald Trump says Iran was likely involved in the attack on a Fly Dubai flight to Israel and has threatened a strong response if that is confirmed. The co-pilot allegedly assaulted the captain before passengers intervened and helped prevent the plane from crashing. Asked whether Tehran was involved, Mr. Trump said the U.S. was still investigating, but added that Iran would be hit very hard if it was responsible. He also told Time magazine it was possible the U.S. could resume bombing Iran after November's midterm elections. Meanwhile, oil prices jumped more than $4 overnight as concerns grew over tight global fuel supplies. Brent crude settled at $102.31 a barrel, while U.S. crude closed at $92.87. The rise came after reports that Chinese refiners had suspended oil product exports beyond Hong Kong and Macau. The Wall Street Journal also reports that the U.S. is set to send a third aircraft carrier and up to 10,000 more troops to the Middle East by the end of November, as tensions with Iran remain high. In home news, a judge has approved the extradition of Singaporean Gurcher to the United States to stand trial for his role in a global insider trading ring. Under the extradition process, the judge ordered Gurcher to be committed to prison to await the law minister's warrant for his surrender to the U.S. The decision followed a two-year legal process marked by the fugitive's multiple bids to delay the matter. Gurcher faces 6 charges of securities fraud and money laundering in the U.S. He was arrested by Singapore police in July 2024 following an extradition request by the U.S. The Business Times is being urged to become a stronger regional voice. At its 50th anniversary dinner last night, Transport Minister Jeffrey Siow said the newspaper has an opportunity to help the world better understand Singapore and Southeast Asia. He says trust, judgment and perspective will become increasingly important as artificial intelligence makes it easier to generate convincing but inaccurate information. BT launched its regional BT Global platform in January. Overseas views of its coverage have since more than doubled to 35 million compared with the same period last year. BT says Southeast Asia will remain the focus of its regional expansion. And in Nepal, the death toll from an avalanche that buried a mountain base camp last weekend has risen to 15. 8 bodies were recovered from under the snow yesterday, while the other 7 were retrieved earlier this week. The workers were preparing the camp at the